0: From the LP Agent Provocateur, that's Foreigner on American Top 40. Their recent number one song falls out of the top 10 this week from number 8 to 15. I Want to Know What Love Is. 14 big ones to number one as the countdown rolls on.
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0: 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Here's a five-man band, four of whose members formed in Chicago in 1978. The fifth member, lead singer Jimmy Jameson, joined last year. Up eight notches to number 14, the group is Survivor with High on You.

0: VIP Vital Signs, that's High on You by Survivor. They move from 22 to 14 in our countdown. Coming up, a long-distance dedication from a man in Saudi Arabia to a woman who's half a globe away in the USA.
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0: Once a week with AT40, and you know how your favorite songs are doing across the USA. Like the current hit by Kool & the Gang. After apparently peaking at number 10 last week, it drops to number 13. It's their 16th Top 40 hit, and their 33rd Top 40 hit on the Soul Chart. Misled. Late at night.

go back in 1964 in Jersey City, New Jersey. Cool and the Gang falling from number 10 to 13 in the countdown with Misled from the album Emergency. This is American Top 40 in Hollywood. I'm Casey Kasem. Now we're up to our long distance dedication. And this one is from an American man working in Saudi Arabia who uses a poetic image or two in telling of his feelings about a certain woman. He begins, "Dear Casey, before I left the USA, I would lie in bed on a Sunday morning and listen to your show in Pittsburgh, Pennsylvania, especially your long-distance dedications, never thinking that I would someday be writing to have you dedicate a song to someone for me from so far away. But here I am. In 1982, I lost my job and my marriage broke up, and I was ready to take the bridge. It seemed like one failure after another. No matter which way I turned, it was a blind alley. My world was beginning to turn a dull shade of gray. That's when I met Funny Face. That's what I call her. It was as if when she entered my life, she brought a kaleidoscope of color into my drab existence. If it wasn't for her cheerful, sunshiny attitude, I couldn't have made it. She was always there with a smile on her face and many, many words of encouragement. I know that I must have been quite unbearable at times, but she never gave up. Now, we're married. And again, it's not easy. For as you can see by my return address, there's a great distance between us, but only in miles, because she continues to bring all the color to my world that I need. So, Casey, if you could dedicate to her, from me, the only song that's appropriate, I'd be most thankful. And that song is Color My World. Thank you, Ronald." Okay, Ronald, here's your long-distance dedication.

0: 1971, that's Chicago with Color My World, a long-distance dedication from Ronald working in Saudi Arabia to his wife back home in the USA. And the countdown continues on American Top 40.
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0: We're getting closer and closer to number one and counting them down.
1: Number 12.
0: Here's the trio who've had 13 Top 40 hits. Seven have made the Top 10. That includes their latest smash, which dropped five notches this week. It's the Neutron Dance, the Pointer Sisters.

The Pointer Sisters, Ruth, June, and Anita. They fall from number 7 to number 12 on American Top 40 with Neutron Dance. You know, the Pointer Sisters were just one of the many recording acts who recently participated in an historic recording session. It's been pretty well publicized, so you've probably heard about USA for Africa. Some of the biggest American stars of popular music, a number of them in this week's countdown, got together to record a song called We Are the World. It's just been released as a single, and proceeds from the record sales will go to help many of the starving people in Africa. I don't see how it can miss being a hit, so it should be in the countdown soon on American Top 40. Now, here's another of the singers who are on We Are the World, Steve Perry, singing here at number 11 with his band Journey, Only the Young.

0: that was formed back in 1973 in the San Francisco Bay Area. That's Journey at number 11, moving up 7 notches, 7th week in the countdown. Only the young. My name's Casey Kasem. This is AT40. Our countdown of the most popular hits in the USA continues in a moment. We've got the 10 biggest hits coming right up.
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0: Now, as we continue our countdown of this week's 40 biggest hits in the USA, I'd like to welcome 4 new stations to the American Top 40 family. WDXY in Sumter, South Carolina, KLID in Poplar Bluff, Missouri, KLBM in LeGrand, Oregon, and WMJQ in Rochester, New York. Glad to have you with us. My name's Casey Kasem. This is American Top 40, and we're doing our weekly survey of the most popular songs in the USA. We've got the 10 biggest still to come.
2: Number 10.
0: It went to number 1 in Britain and now makes the top 10 here in the USA, leaping 7 notches. Relax by Frankie Goes to Hollywood.
3: My

0: Frankie Goes to Hollywood. That's the name of the group, and their hit song Relax moves from 17 to number 10 in our countdown. 20 years ago, an 8-year-old girl was listening to records by the Supremes and the Temptations, and she dreamed. She dreamed of becoming the first successful female white recording artist on the Motown record label. Her dream came true. Her story and current pop and soul smash are coming up.
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0: American Top 40 is heard in the 50 states and around the world every week on great radio stations like Hits 106 FM, Waterloo, Iowa, WBBQ FM, Augusta, Georgia, and 69 Extra Gold, San Diego, California. Tina Turner climbs 6 notches and gets her 3rd top 10 hit from the comeback album, Private Dancer. It's the title song at number 9.

Moving from 15 to 9 in our survey of the 40 biggest hits in the USA, Tina Turner and Private Dancer. This is Casey Kasem on American Top 40 in Hollywood. Now, we're up to the recording artist who first dreamed of being a star on the Motown label when she was only 8 years old. It was a dream that came true. This is the story of Mary Christine Brockert, better known as Tina Marie. She was born in Santa Monica, California, and grew up right next door in the community of Venice, a suburb of L.A. Tina says she was raised in a house that was filled with music. Her parents and her brothers and sisters all listened to a wide variety of music. But Tina was drawn to the sound of soul and Motown. She says, "From the time I was 8 years old, I wanted to be the first successful white female artist on the label. And if it was the last thing I did, I was going to do it. I love the Motown sound. I used to look at the label and wish I could go to Detroit. To me, as a little girl, that was Paris or Rio de Janeiro. It was just a dream." Well, Tina started singing professionally when she was 8. By the time she was 13, she was playing guitar and singing in bands. Then, in 1976, she got her chance. By that time, Motown had come to her. The record company had moved to Los Angeles. Tina auditioned. And not for just anybody, but for the chairman of the board himself, Mr. Berry Gordy. Well, Berry liked what he heard, and he signed her. For 3 long years, Tina Marie worked hard, and in 1979, Motown released her first album, and it hit the chart. Tina Marie's childhood dream had come true. She truly was the first white female artist to make it on the Motown label. Tina recorded a total of 4 hit albums for Motown, and today she's with a different label, Epic. But she says she'll never forget the dream that motivated her for so many years. Her current hit, A Poppin' Soul Smash, is at number 8 on American Top 40. Tina Marie and Lover Girl.

0: Tina Marie, she wrote it, she produced it, and she sang it. From the LP Star Child, that's Lover Girl. She moves from number 12 to 8 in the countdown, 7th week on American Top 40. Up next, a recent number 1 song from a number 1 album that's made it big. These are the hottest hits in the USA by the hottest stars in the world.
1: Number 7.
0: Here's the English duo whose album, Make It Big, is the current number 1 album in the land. Their recent number 1 ballad from that album falls from 2 to 7 this week. Careless Whisper. Here's Wham.

falling 5 notches this week from number 2 to number 7 on American Top 40. That's Careless Whisper by Wham! Featuring George Michael. Now, as we work our way toward the number 1 song in the USA, let's check out the number 1s on Billboard's other charts. Number 1 on the album chart is Make It Big by the duo we just heard, Wham! Number 1 on the soul chart is Night Shift by the Commodores. Number 1 on the country chart is Crazy for Your Love by Exile. And number 1 on the dance and disco chart, from the soundtrack of Beverly Hills Cop, New Attitude by Patti LaBelle. On the pop singles chart, we're up to a song that leaped from number 15 to number 6 last week. Now it holds at number 6. Singer and songwriter Julian Lennon with

0: for Julian Lennon on American Top 40 at number 6 again this week. That's Too Late for Goodbyes from the LP Velat. A listener wants to know what album has spent the most weeks on the Billboard album chart. Well, it's an album that debuted on the album chart 12 years ago this week. And it's still on the chart today. It's by a colorful English rock group. Details coming up.
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0: I'm Casey Kasem. This week, four hits have leaped into the top 10, and that hasn't happened in over a year. Those big movers are Relax by Frankie Goes to Hollywood, Private Dancer by Tina Turner, Lover Girl by Tina Marie, and the latest solo smash by Phil Collins. It moves from number 14 to number 5, the biggest mover on the countdown. Here's One More Night.

Phil Collins on American Top 40, moving from 14 to number 5 in the countdown, 9 big notches for One More Night. This is Casey on AT40 in Hollywood. Now, let's answer that question about albums and long chart runs. A listener in St. Louis, Missouri, Calvin Tam, wants to know what album has spent the most weeks on the Billboard album chart. Well, Calvin, for perspective, let's look at the album that's now in second place. It's an album that once held first place for a long, long time by spending an amazing 490 weeks on the album chart. The LP called Greatest Hits by Johnny Mathis. 490 weeks comes out to nearly 9.5 years. And most of the time was before Billboard's album chart began listing a total of 200 titles. On a 200-title chart, it's possible that Johnny's album would have accumulated more than 490 weeks, but probably nowhere near the current record. That's held by an album that first debuted on the chart back in 1973, 12 years ago this very week. It's an album about a certain side of the moon, an album known for its experimental sounds, some dreamy, some jarring. In fact, Boy George once told us that this album has every recorded sound he ever wanted to make. Here's a sample of that album.

0: a song called Time from Pink Floyd's monster album Dark Side of the Moon, the album holding the all-time record for most weeks on the album chart, a total of 563 non-consecutive weeks. And this week, the 563rd week, marks the 12th anniversary of the chart debut of Pink Floyd's Dark Side of the Moon. It's now at number 133 on the album chart, still selling 12 years after its release. There's your answer, Calvin. Thanks for writing in. Now, on with the countdown.
1: Number four.
0: Soaking up some rays at number four for a second week, here's the big solo hit by Van Halen's Wild and Woolly David Lee Roth, California Girls.

0: David Lee Roth on 1840 at number 4 again this week, 5th week in the top 10 with California Girls. Up next, a girl from Detroit, the most material girl in the countdown.
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1: Number 3.
0: Here's the lady from Detroit, Michigan, who this week proves she's one of the hottest acts on the charts. Back at number 32, she debuted with a new hit, Crazy for You. Up here in the top 10, her current smash moves from number 5 to number 3. Material Girl by Madonna.

0: number three, moving up two notches this week on American Top 40, second week in the top 10. That's Material Girl from the LP Like a Virgin by Madonna. The band with the number one song in the land this week are really dangerous when they play. Not when they play music, but when they try to play basketball or tennis. That's when bones break and people get bruised. I have details and that number one song coming up.
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0: From Hollywood, I'm Casey Kasem. The former member of the Eagles who sang lead on New Kid in Town and Heartache Tonight, both number one smashes, now has his biggest hit so far as a solo artist. It climbs a notch to number two. Here's Glenn Frey with The Heat Is On.

It's by the most dangerous players in the music business. The danger isn't when they play music, though. It's when they play, or try to play, at sports. I'm talking about the band REO Speedwagon. And the two most dangerous, least adept athletes in the group are the co-leaders Gary Richrath and Kevin Cronin. For them, the basketball court is a disaster area. In 1981, playing basketball, Gary broke his elbow. In 1982, Kevin was on the court shooting baskets and broke his thumb. In 1984, just a few months ago, REO Speedwagon went out to play basketball, and running true to form, Kevin Cronin and Gary Richrath hurt themselves. They collided head-to-head. Kevin came out of it with a big lump, and Gary with a swollen eye. Now, REO's other athletic specialty is tennis. Last year, they were invited to play tennis by tennis superstar John McEnroe. The rock stars would play a halftime celebrity set during a professional match between McEnroe and tennis superstar Jimmy Connors. Before a crowd of 15,000 people, the size of a typical REO concert audience, Gary and Kevin gave, they say, a masterful demonstration of what not to do on a tennis court. The highlight, Kevin says, was when he bounced a serve off the line judge's head. Later, Jimmy Connors told the boys, "As far as your tennis is concerned, I love your music." The number one song in the land is by the band who've proved time and again that there's no correlation between musical talent and athletic ability. REO Speedwagon has the most popular song in the USA with "Can't Fight This Feeling."

10 from number 8 to 7 to 4 to 3 to this week number 2, The Heat Is On by Glenn Frey from the Beverly Hills Cop soundtrack. This is Casey on American Top 40 in Hollywood. And now we're up to the number 1 song in the land.

0: number one for a second week in a row. REO Speedwagon from the LP Wheels Are Turning can't fight this feeling. And there you have them, the 40 most popular records in America, determined by Billboard magazine for the week ending March 16th, 1985. American Top 40 is produced in Hollywood by ABC Watermark. Executive producer, Tom Robb. Producer, Don Bustani. With Matt Wilson, Meryl Schindler, Daryl Morton, Dana Schwarzwalder, Ann Stroeker, Guy Aoki, Maura Sindel, Mike Williams, Ron Shapiro, and Stu Jacobs. I'm Casey Kasem. Join me next week, and again, we'll count down the 40 most popular songs in the USA. Till then, keep your feet in the ground and keep reaching for the stars.
1: 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Special thanks to Kalila Dawkins, Rob Durkee, Pete Battistini, Scott Lakefield, Mike Savage, Michael Cross, Dave Nunez, and of course, the legend where the countdown began, Casey Kasem.
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Hello again, and welcome to American Top 40. I'm Casey Kasem, and this is our weekly countdown of the 40 most popular songs in the USA. Well, we're 2 weeks into the new year, and the survey is filled with some of the biggest stars of the decade. We've got the latest hits by Stevie Wonder, the Bee Gees, Linda Ronstadt, Wings, and Neil Diamond. And we get the countdown rolling with the first of our three debut songs this week. It's a brand new hit by one of the hottest groups in the country. They call themselves the Commodores, and this is their seventh consecutive top 40 hit. At number 40, Too Hot to Trot.

0: Commodores with the first of the 40 hottest records in the USA, Too Hot to Trot. This is Casey Kasem in Hollywood, and not since the Beatles made their enormous impact during the 60s has pop music been so dominated by the popularity of one recording act. Coming up, the latest hit by that man, the man Billboard named the number one pop act and number one soul act of 1977.
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0: You're listening to the biggest hits in the nation by the biggest pop stars in the world. The countdown continues now with Donnie and Marie at number 39 with You're My Soul and Inspiration. Girl.

at number 39 again this week, Donnie and Marie and Soul and Inspiration. Well, now on American Top 40, I have the latest hit by the man who Billboard recently named the number one pop and number one soul act of 1977. You know, not since the Beatles made their enormous impact during the 60s has pop music been so dominated by the music and success of one recording act. During the past 3.5 years, this superstar has won 15 Grammy Awards, 5 American Music Awards, and 3 Don Kirshner Rock Music Awards. He's also dominated the annual popularity polls in several national magazines, including Rolling Stone, Playboy, and Billboard. And while most other artists have had to contend with their fair share of bad reviews and criticism, this man has enjoyed huge and nearly unanimous praise and admiration from the press all over the world. When Billboard magazine printed their year-end awards a few weeks ago, this singer-composer born in Saginaw, Michigan, was the winner in 6 separate categories, and he placed among the top 10 and 4 others. Listen to this. He was the number one pop male artist of the year, the number one pop male album artist, the number one soul singles act, the number one male soul album artist, the number one soul act, and he had the number one soul album of the year. Redebuting on AT40 this week, here's the amazing Mr. Wonder.

0: Survey Song number 38 as it re-debuts, and it's by Stevie Wonder. This is Casey Kasem on AT40, and the countdown doesn't stop until we get to number one.
1: Number 37.
0: The third of our debut songs belongs to the six-man band who were named Best New Group of 1977. Coming in at number 37, their latest is called Long, Long Way From Home. Here's Foreigner.

0: Foreigner and their follow-up to Cold as Ice. Coming in at number 37, a debut record, Long, Long Way From Home. 36 hits to number one and counting them down.
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0: American Top 40 is heard coast to coast and around the world every week on great radio stations like KFLI, Mountain Home, Idaho, WCSI, Columbus, Indiana, and WMET, Chicago. We're up to number 36 in our countdown of the 40 biggest. Moving up four notches, here's Steely Dan

0: Steely Dan and their first hit song in a couple of years. At number 36 and moving up, that one's called Peg. Well, now we're up to number 35 in our countdown in American Top 40. It's the first Elvis Presley song released as a single since Elvis died 5 months ago. Here's My Way.
1: Hello, the end is near, and so I face

0: There's the 35th most popular song in the USA this week. It peaked last week at number 22. Elvis Presley and the former Frank Sinatra hit My Way.
1: Number 34.
0: Now from their platinum album, Street Survivors, here's Lynyrd Skynyrd and What's Your Name?

0: Number 34, moving up four notches, second week on the chart, What's Your Name by Lynyrd Skynyrd. We're counting down to an AT40 extra by a lady who once beat out several hundred applicants to become one of only 9 students allowed to enroll in a music class at New York University. And if you're wondering why that class was so hard to get into, well, the instructor was superstar Paul Simon. Details and a top 10 smash by his former student are coming up.
1: The hits from coast to coast. America.
0: 3 hours with AT40, and you know where your favorite songs are in the national music scene. My name's Casey Kasem, on with the countdown, and Wings at number 33.
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3: 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Hip hip.

Paul and Linda McCartney and Denny Lane at number 33 with Girls School. Well, now we're up to our AT40 Extra by a lady who once studied songwriting and record producing at New York University. And her instructor was Paul Simon. It was back in 1970, and this singer was a drama student at NYU. One day she saw a notice on a bulletin board on campus announcing that Paul Simon was going to teach a music class, and that auditions would be held to determine enrollment in the course. Well, it sounded like a fantastic opportunity, and the young drama student decided to take a shot at it. She showed up at the auditions along with several hundred other eager applicants. And when it was all over, Paul Simon had selected her as one of only 9 students to join his class. The lucky lady is Melissa Manchester. Well, Paul and his students found enough things to talk about to fill the next 8 weeks. And Melissa says that 2-month course was one of the most beneficial experiences of her life. In fact, she went on to co-write the biggest hit of her career. As an AT40 extra, here's that top 10 smash from 1975. Melissa Manchester and Midnight Blue.

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1: Number 32.
0: The countdown rolls on now with a song that moves up a notch. A former top 10 soul and disco song. Here are two girls and a guy who call themselves Odyssey. Here's their first top 40 hit, Native New Yorker.

0: That's Odyssey and one of four disco records in the countdown this week at number 32, moving up a notch, Native New Yorker. We're just one hit away from the first of two current hits by the number one female artist of 1977.
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0: You know, if you're not listening closely, the 31st most popular song in American Top 40 this week might sound like another Bee Gees hit. That's because Bee Gees' Barry and Robin Gibb are very prominent on background vocals. But the lady whose name appears on the label and who sings lead vocal is Samantha Sang. Up six, her song is Emotion.

Samantha Sang, one of two Australian acts in the countdown this week. She's at number 31 and moving up with Emotion. Well, now I have the current hit single by the number one female artist of 1977. A lady who also walked off with Billboard's top honors as the number one female album artist of the year. Her name? Linda Ronstadt. And she topped both categories in Billboard's year-end awards on the strength of four singles and five albums that she put on the charts last year. The albums were Hasten Down the Wind, Prisoner in Disguise, Linda Ronstadt Retrospective, A Greatest Hits Collection, and the latest album, Simple Dreams. The singles were Lose Again, Someone to Lay Down Beside Me, It's So Easy, and Blue Bayou. The last two singles, both from her Simple Dreams album, are still in our survey. This week, she's at number 30 with one of them. Here's the number one female artist of 1977, Linda Ronstadt, with her recent top 10 hit, It's So Easy.

Linda Ronstadt with one of seven songs in the countdown sung by female solo acts. She's at number 30, falling 15 notches this week with It's So Easy. You're listening to the most popular songs from Fairbanks to Philadelphia, from Mobile to Muncie. I'm Casey Kasem, and the countdown rolls on now with Kansas at number 29 and Point of No Return.

40 hit. This week at number 29, moving up a notch. Fourth week on the chart. That's Point of No Return. This is Casey Kasem in Hollywood on American Top 40. The song at number 28 has already been a number one song in Italy and West Germany. It's been a top 10 hit in Finland, France, and Switzerland. And on the American disco chart, it went top 10. This week, it moves up three on AT40. Santa Esmeralda, featuring Leroy Gomez, and Don't Let Me Be Misunderstood.

0: This is Casey Kasem on American Top 40, and we're counting down the 40 hottest records in the nation on our way to the most popular song in America this week.
1: Number 27.
0: We begin this hour with the latest hit by the Queen of Motown. At number 27 for the second week, here's Diana and Getting Ready for Love.
2: I sit by the

Diana Ross at number 27, her sixth week on American Top 40 with her latest called Getting Ready for Love. Well, in the 12 years since Neil Diamond began hitting the charts, he's put 39 hits on the single survey. 8 of them went top 10, and 2 went all the way to number 1. His latest moves up 3 this week to number 26. Here's Neil Diamond and Desiree.

0: number 26 in the countdown of the 40 biggest in the USA. Moving up, it's Neil Diamond and Desiree.
1: Number 25.
0: The biggest female country singles artist of 1977 is at number 25 with her former number one country smash. Here's Crystal Gayle and Don't It Make My Brown Eyes Blue.

0: Crystal Gayle on American Top 40. She kept that song in the top 10 for 9 consecutive weeks. This week it's at number 25. Don't It Make My Brown Eyes Blue. Coming up, the biggest number one song in the history of the disco chart. A dance smash that held on to the top spot on that survey for 8 consecutive weeks.
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0: This is Casey Kasem in Hollywood, counting them down on AT40. At number 24, second week in a row, from Scotland, it's the Bay City Rollers and The Way I Feel Tonight.

The Bay City Rollers at number 24. Their eighth week on AT40 with The Way I Feel Tonight. Well, now I have the biggest number one disco song in the history of the disco chart. Since the disco chart began about a year and a half ago, several songs have held on to the number one position for 4, 5, and 6 weeks each. But the biggest number one song in the history of that survey is the song that spent 8 weeks in a row in that top spot. This week, it moves up to number 23 here on American Top 40. The group is Chic, and their big hit is Dance, Dance, Dance.

40. This is Casey Kasem on AT40 in Hollywood, and last week's biggest moving song moves up just three notches this week. At number 22, here's Canadian singer-composer Dan Hill. His song is Sometimes When We Touch. You

0: Newcomer Dan Hill, singer and songwriter. He co-authored this tune with Barry Mann. It's Sometimes When We Touch, moving up three this week to number 22.
1: Number 21.
0: Listen to the unusual chart movement of this song. It spent 2 weeks at number 25, 2 weeks at 23, and now for the second week in a row, it's at number 21. Here's Paul Davis, and I Go Crazy.

0: Elvis at number 21 in American Top 40 with I Go Crazy. This is Casey Kasem on AT40 in Hollywood. Whatever happened to Domingo Zamudio? Whatever happened to the man who had the number one song of 1965 during the height of Beatlemania?
1: Uno, dos, one, two, tres, cuatro.
0: Whatever happened to Sam the Sham and the Pharaohs? Well, we'll find out in just a few minutes.
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0: American Top 40 originates in Hollywood. I'm Casey Kasem. The countdown doesn't stop till we get to number one. Here's the latest from Andy Gibb. Love is thicker than water.

Survey song number 20, moving up three, Andy Gibb from Australia, and Love is Thicker Than Water. Now, let's find out whatever happened to the man who had this huge hit 12 years ago, the number one record of 1965. By Sam the Sham and the Pharaohs, one of the hottest American recording acts of the middle 60s. Well, whatever happened to Sam the Sham? His real name is Domingo Zamudio. Sam for short when he was growing up in Dallas. Later, when he formed his band and started playing the organ, he wasn't very good at it and had to fake it. So the other musicians called him Sam the Sham. The name stuck. But Sam was too good a showman to be kept off the charts by a mere lack of experience. In a span of just 2 years, he ran off a string of six top 40 hits, starting with Woolly Bully. In 67, the string ran out and the hit stopped. But for two more years, Sam and the Pharaohs did concert appearances. Then the group broke up, and Sam Zamudio recorded an album on his own in 1971. That record never made the charts, but listen to this. It won Sam the Sham a Grammy Award for the liner notes which he'd written. Since then, Sam's been taking life a good bit easier, living in Memphis, pursuing his hobby of photography, and doing a lot of fishing. And what does he do for money? Well, he still works about two nightclub dates a month, and is still collecting record royalties. He told us that Woolly Bully hit the top 10 just a few months ago in Argentina. And that's whatever happened to Sam the Sham and the Pharaohs. Now, on with the countdown. Holding in the same position for the second week, here's Earth, Wind, and Fire and Serpentine.

17 Fire, Earth, Wind, and Fire at number 19, their seventh week on American Top 40. 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And the countdown continues now with the Electric Light Orchestra from England. They're at number 18, moving up two with Turn to Stone.

0: Electric Light Orchestra at number 18 on American Top 40 and moving up with Turn the Stone. We're counting down to a song by an artist who made his hard times just a little bit easier when he was starting out by coming up with a way to apply for a job he was totally unqualified for and get it. I'll tell you how he did it, and we'll hear his latest hit coming up.
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0: I'm Casey Kasem, and you're hearing the most popular songs in America this week. The biggest moving song within the 40 is the first of two hits in the survey by the Bee Gees. Up 11 notches to number 17, here are the Bee Gees with a theme song from Saturday Night Fever, Stayin' Alive.

He's on American Top 40, 3 weeks on the chart, already at number 17 with their latest, Stayin' Alive. Well, now I have the current hit by a man who's very well qualified to advise you on how to apply for a job you're not qualified for and get it. His name is Billy Joel, and during the early 70s, he was earning his living as an inker in a typewriter ribbon factory in Long Island, New York, a job he was totally unqualified for at the time he landed it. Here's the way it happened. Billy told us that while he was trying to get something going with his music career, he began looking around for other work to support himself. And that meant hitting the pavement and filling out dozens of job applications. Well, after a couple of weeks of that, Billy was so bored writing in the same answers to the same questions day after day that just for laughs, he began fooling around with his answers. For references, he'd list people like Elvis Presley and Mick Jagger. Under education, he'd put Primeval Scream School of Free Expression and Air Conditioning. For position desired, he'd write in Chairman of the Board. Well, the owner of the typewriter ribbon factory obviously had a good sense of humor. He broke up when he read Billy's application and, in spite of Billy's total lack of training for the position, hired him right on the spot. As it turned out, Billy was very good at the job. But he hadn't studied piano from age 4 to be a ribbon anchor. And a few months later, he was sitting behind a piano keyboard once again, plunking out the tune of his first top 40 hit. That was Piano Man back in 1974. This week, he moves up 2 notches with his latest. At number 16, here's Billy Joel with Just the Way You Are. Don't go.

0: 28-year-old New Yorker, Billy Joel, who makes his home in Los Angeles today at number 16 and moving up with Just the Way You Are.
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0: American Top 40's heard coast to coast and around the world each week on great radio stations like KERN, Bakersfield, California, WNER, Live Oak, Florida, and 2UW, Sydney, New South Wales, Australia. At number 15 in the countdown, here's Randy Newman and Short People.

Moving up two notches on American Top 40, the first Top 40 hit for singer and songwriter Randy Newman. That's Short People. At number 14, second week in a row, here's the second big hit for Leif Garrett. The first was an oldie called Surfin' USA. This is the original Dion hit done over again from 1961 called Runaround Sue.

0: Leif Garrett on American Top 40 and Run Around Sue, survey song number 14, the sixth week on the chart. This is Casey Kasem in Hollywood. We'll be right back with the top 13 tunes in the USA, including number one.
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0: As we continue the countdown, I'd like to welcome eight new members to the AT40 family of stations this week. WRIA, Richmond, Indiana. KNVR, Paradise, California. KOAL, Price, Utah. KOFM, Oklahoma City, Oklahoma. WTOE, Spruce Pine, North Carolina. WJFL, Vicksburg, Mississippi. KTIL, Tillamook, Oregon. And 2PK, Parks, New South Wales, Australia. Welcome aboard.
2: Number 13.
0: Here's Linda Ronstadt at number 13 this week with a song that stayed at number 3 for 3 consecutive weeks. Falling 10 notches, Blue Bayou.

Linda Ronstadt on American Top 40 at number 13 after staying in the top 10 for 7 consecutive weeks with Blue Bayou. Coming up, one of the record-settingest records in the history of the charts. A song that during the past 4 months has tied 2 major chart records and set 2 new

Can't Turn Me Off. That's High Energy at number 12 in our countdown on American Top 40. Well, now I have the current smash that has to be one of the record-setting songs in the history of the charts. Since this song debuted in the Top 40 back in September of last year, it's racked up 17 weeks in the survey and, along the way, tied two major chart records and set two new ones. You probably know that I'm talking about Debbie Boone's blockbuster hit, You Light Up My Life. Let me quickly review for you all the achievements of this phenomenal song. By holding on at number one for 10 straight weeks, it moves into a tie for the most weeks at number one during the rock era. A record first set in 1955 by Prez Prado with Cherry Pink and Apple Blossom White. Debbie's song also ties Dinah Shore and her big hit, Buttons and Bows, for most weeks at number one by a female singer in chart history. Now, the two new chart records set by Debbie's song are both for the rock era. Most weeks at number one for a vocal, and most weeks at number one by a female singer. And making all those achievements even more impressive, this song is the very first record Debbie has released as a solo artist. So, at number 11 this week, with one of the most phenomenal recordings in chart history, here's Debbie Boone and You Light Up My Life.

notches to number 11 this week, Debbie Boone with her record-setting smash, You Light Up My Life. I'm Casey Kasem, this is American Top 40, and the first of the 10 hottest songs in the nation belongs to Queen. It's called We Are the Champions.

0: five English acts in the countdown with their fifth top 40 hit. At number 10 and moving up, We Are the Champions. Nine hits to number one and counting down.
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0: We're counting down the most popular songs in the country from Joplin to Juneau, from Seattle to Savannah. I'm Casey Kasem, and the countdown continues now with Styx and Come Sail Away at number 9.

Beats in their first week in the top 10 with their latest hit called Come Sail Away at number 9 this week. A few years back, singer-guitarist Bob Welch came to a friendly parting of the ways with his former group Fleetwood Mac. So friendly that 3 Mac members are helping out on Bob's first solo hit in American Top 40. Mick Fleetwood on drums and Lindsey Buckingham and Christine McVie on guitar, keyboards, and vocals. Here's Bob Welch at number 8 with Sentimental Lady.

number 8 on American Top 40, second week in a row, third week in the top 10 for Bob Welch and Sentimental Lady. Number 7. This is Sean Cassidy's third consecutive top 10 hit. Written by Eric Carmen, produced by Michael Lloyd, here's the number 1 teen idol in America today, Sean Cassidy.

Don Cassidy moving from number 10 to number 7 with Hey Deanie. I've got a letter from a listener in Maryland who writes, Dear Casey, has there ever been a group that had a number 1 record, and then a member of that group joined or formed another group that also hit number 1? Well, that's happened just 4 times during the rock era, twice with British groups, and once with an American and a Canadian group. Details coming up. It's from coast to coast, American Top 40. 3 hours with American Top 40, and you know where your favorite records are in the national music scene. Now we're up to number 6 in our countdown of the 40 biggest. Third week in the top 10 for Paul Simon and Slip Sliding Away.

Paul Simon, Slip Sliding Away, survey song number 6, moving up a notch this week. Now, let's answer that letter from Paul Carter Jr. in Ellicott City, Maryland. He writes, "Dear Casey, has there ever been a group that had a number one record, and then a member of that group joined or formed another group that also hit number one? Well, Paul, that's happened just 4 times during the rock era. And the first man to do it is probably the man you'd most expect to do it. After racking up 20 number ones as a member of the Beatles, Paul McCartney formed Wings and continued to hit the top of the charts. Now, the second man to do it was Rick Derringer, who first hit number one back in 1965 as a member of the McCoys. And in 1973, hit number one again as a member of the Edgar Winter Group. In 1970, Canadian Randy Bachman hit number one as a member of the Guess Who. In 1974, he returned to the top with his new group, Bachman Turner Overdrive. And the most recent example happened with Manfred Mann. He first hit number one in the 60s with the group Manfred Mann. And last year did it again with his current group, Manfred Mann's Earth Band. And there's your answer, Paul. The 4 men who hit number one as members of 2 different groups. Paul McCartney, Rick Derringer, Randy Bachman, and Manfred Mann. Thanks for writing. Now on with the countdown. Number 5. The biggest pop hit in the career of LTD is this former number one soul song. It's held on to the number 4 position on AT40 for the past 2 weeks, and this week drops to number 5. LTD and Back in Love Again.

0: Back in Love Again. LTD has been in the top 10 for 6 consecutive weeks. This week they fall from number 4 to number 5. The current top 5 smash by Dolly Parton was written by one of the most successful songwriting teams in history, a husband and wife duo whose compositions have sold more than 100 million records. Their story and Dolly's big hit are coming up.
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0: Rod Stewart is at number 4 on American Top 40, moving up 5 big notches with his latest called You're in My Heart.

The fourth most popular song in our survey this week. Rod Stewart from England and You're in My Heart. Well, now I have the current top five smash by Dolly Parton, written by one of the most successful songwriting teams in rock history. Their names are Barry Mann and Cynthia Weil, and they first met back in the mid-50s while they were both in their late teens. They had each signed separate contracts with New York music publisher Don Kirshner, and it was Kirshner's idea to combine Barry's talents as a composer with Cynthia's skills as a lyricist, and his hunch paid off in a big, big way. Within 2 months after the pair began working together, they wrote two big hit songs, the Crystals' top 20 hit Uptown and Dickie Lee's top 10 smash, Patches. Also, within a few weeks after they teamed up as songwriters, Barry Mann and Cynthia Weil fell in love and decided to team up as husband and wife. Well, in the 18 years since they began their professional and personal partnership, they've come up with some biggies, such as You've Lost That Lovin' Feelin', Kicks, Blame It on the Bossa Nova, and many, many more, enough to sell more than 100 million records to make Mann and Weil one of the most successful songwriting teams of the rock era. Well, their extensive catalog of hits includes the first pop hit ever for country superstar Dolly Parton. Up to number three this week, just two steps out of the number one position, here's Dolly with the Mann and Weil song, Here You Come Again.

0: Dolly Parton on American Top 40 with the third most popular song in the USA, moving up from number 5 with Here You Come Again. Two big ones to number 1 and counting them down.
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0: AT40's heard coast to coast and around the world each week on great radio stations like WBSR, Pensacola, Florida, WXLX, Milledgeville, Georgia, and KKUA, Honolulu, Hawaii. Now at number 2, after being at number 1 for a couple of weeks, here are the Bee Gees and How Deep Is Your Love.

with the song they put at the top last week and the week before, and the second of two big hits that they have in the survey this week. The first is Staying Alive, and this one is How Deep Is Your Love, now at number two. Well, now, before we hear the most popular song in America this week, let's see what's the top of the other charts. On the soul chart, the number one song is Fun by Confunction. On the country chart, number one is Take This Job and Shove It by Johnny Paycheck. The number one best-selling album in the country, you guessed it, Rumors by Fleetwood Mac, 31st week at number one. And on American Top 40, the most popular song in the country is the very first chart record for a five-man group from Los Angeles. They call themselves Player, and they've got the brand new number one song in America. This is Baby Come Back.

0: The new number one song in the USA, Player and Baby Come Back. You just heard the 40 most popular records determined by Billboard magazine for the week ending January 14, 1978. American Top 40s produced in Hollywood by Watermark Incorporated. Executive producer Tom Rounds, producer Nikki Wine, creative consultant Don Bastani. I'm Casey Kasem. Join me again next week for our countdown of the 40 biggest hits in the USA. Till then, keep your feet in the ground and keep reaching for the stars. 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
1: 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Special thanks to Kalila Dawkins, Rob Durkee, Pete Battistini, Scott Lakefield, Mike Savage, Michael Cross, Dave Nunez, and of course, the legend where the countdown began, Casey Kasem. I'm Larry Morgan. 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
2: This is Casey Kasem again with American Top 40. We'd like to welcome you to our weekly countdown of the 40 best-selling songs of the USA. The list we use is from the most authoritative survey in the record business, and that's Billboard's Hot 100. 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Plenty of action. 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
2: Oh, look who's intruding on us again. They're from Philadelphia. They were on the charts for five consecutive weeks. Last week they fell off, but they come intruding again this week at number 40.

the 40 hottest in the land this week. The Intruders with I'll Always Love My Mama. American Top 40 is heard coast to coast and around the world every week on great radio stations like KTFS, Texarkana, Texas, WDBQ, Dubuque, Iowa, WALG, Albany, Georgia, WTRY, Albany, New York, and WIZM, La Crosse, Wisconsin. At number 39 this week, here's Clint Holmes with Playground.

has been around the American Top 40 longer than any other on the survey this week. 15 big weeks. We're counting down on our way to number one, and the countdown rolls on. At number 38 this week in AT40, the biggest solo hit to date for Paul Simon. This went all the way to number two for a couple of weeks. Here's Kodachrome.

number 38, down 17 notches this week. Paul Simon with Kodachrome. This is Casey Kasem in American Top 40, and the countdown doesn't stop until we get to the best-selling song in the USA. Here's a singer who has co-written 6 number one songs. Take Good Care of My Baby, Will You Love Me Tomorrow, The Locomotion, Go Away Little Girl, You've Got a Friend, and the one that she sang herself called It's Too Late. Carole King's latest is Believe in Humanity. The flip side of hit as well, titled You Light Up My Life. At number 37, Carole King.

Debuting at number 37, the latest from Carole King, the double-sided hit. The side we heard was Believe in Humanity. This is Casey Kasem on American Top 40 in Hollywood. And here's 25-year-old Cat Stevens with another hit. Second week on the chart, moving up three this week to 36. This is The Hurt. You

0: The cat tiptoeing his way up the chart on American Top 40. Mr. Stevens at number 36 with The Hurt. You know, several months ago, we answered a letter that asked, who has had more top 10 songs than anybody else in chart history? And you'll remember we gave the answer as Bing Crosby with 57 top 10 hits. Well, we made a mistake. But Bing Crosby has nothing to worry about.
1: It's from coast to coast.
0: Here's a singer and guitar player who was raised in Cleveland and spent some time here in Los Angeles and played with the Sam Cooke Band. It's Bobby Womack at number 35 with Nobody Wants You When You're Not and Out.

0: debuting at number 35, Bobby Womack with Nobody Wants You When You're Down and Out. This is Casey on AT40, and here's that letter from a listener in Santa Monica, California, asking a question that we answered on the show just a few months ago. But today we have a different answer. Alice Gardner wants to know what artist has had more records in the top 10 than anybody else. Well, Alice, a few months ago, we said that it was Bing Crosby with a total of 57 top 10 hits. But we've done some more research, thanks to your letter, and we've discovered that the total number of hits is actually 63 and not 57. And they all belong to Bing Crosby, still the record holder for the greatest number of hits in the top 10. Alice, thanks a lot for your letter. And now, on with the countdown.
1: Number 34.
0: Elton John debuts at number 34 with a song titled Saturday Night's All Right for Fightin'.

There's more 1950s rock from Elton John. His last one was a mild one titled Daniel, went all the way to number 2. This one debuts at 34, Saturday Night's All Right for Fightin'. 7th week on the chart for Foster Silvers, who makes his home in Los Angeles. He's a 5th grader and he's 11 years old. And he has a misdemeanor to his credit.

Young Foster Silvers, a song written by his older brother, Leon Silvers III, and that's Misdemeanor, at number 33 this week, down one in American Top 40. Well, here's a singer who hasn't had a hit record since, well, 9 years ago. 1964, he took Mercy Mercy to number 35. This one already tops it at number 32. Don Covey. He wrote it, and he sings it. I was checking out...

Joan Covey, at number 32, debuting with I Was Checking Out and She Was Checking In. This is Casey Kasem in Hollywood with American Top 40, and I have for you now a current hit, a remake of the only song in the rock era ever to have had two different versions of it occupy the number one and number two positions on the chart at the same time. It was in December 1956. Country singer Sonny James's version debuted in the Hot 100. 2 weeks later, movie star Tab Hunter's cover version followed it on the charts. And several weeks after that, the two records were the two top sellers in the country. Sonny James' version at number two and Tab Hunter's at number one. Now, 16 and a half years later, Donny Osmond has himself a hit with that same tune. At number 31 this week, here's

0: number 31, moving up five notches. That was Young Love, back with the old Jimmy Charles hit titled A Million to One. Coming up next on AT40, the current smash by the artist from Hawaii, who was described in a recent magazine article this way. She's faster than a speeding bullet. Details coming up next.
1: The hits from coast to coast.
0: Here's the current hit by the artist, who had a great list of one-line descriptions given to her in a recent issue of Ms. Magazine. They went like this. She's faster than a speeding bullet, shorter than Mickey Rooney, has a bigger nose than Barbara Streisand, is louder than Ethel Merman, and more outrageous than Mick Jagger. She's an eclectic rip-off artist who takes off on 40s musicals, Carmen Miranda and the Andrews Sisters. She's the divine Miss M. And here she is at number 30 this week, Bette Midler and Boogie Woogie Bugle Boy.

0: Hawaii-born Bette Midler with Boogie Woogie Bugle Boy at number 30 on American Top 40, down 14 notches.
1: Number 29.
0: We're counting down the hits the way they're ranked on Billboard's national charts. And not too long ago on the Billboard Country Charts, this was a number one record. Now at number 29, here's Charlie Rich.

28-year-old Charlie Rich at number 29 again this week with Behind Closed Doors. This is Casey Kasem on AT40. This debuted 5 weeks ago. It's now 3 weeks at number 28. Gladys Knight and the Pips, Where Peaceful Waters Flow.

charting again at number 28. Gladys Knight and the Pips with Where Peaceful Waters Flow. This is Casey Kasem, an American Top 40. We originate in Hollywood, and the countdown rolls on with a group that has now had 3 gold singles, 2 gold albums. They've been together for 13 years. They call themselves War, produced by Jerry Goldstein. The tune at number 27, the second week on the chart, is Gypsy Man.

0: Second week on the chart, moving up six notches to number 27. That's War with Gypsy Man. This is Casey Kasem in Hollywood, counting them down in AT40. We got 26 of the biggest hits in the USA coming right out at you.
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0: And on with a survey of the 40 top hits in the nation. This week, I'm Casey Kasem. This is American Top 40, and here is Tower.

There's the biggest hit to date for the 10 guys from the San Francisco Bay Area who call themselves Tower of Power. At number 26, that's So Very Hard to Go. Every week at this time, we count down the 40 top tunes in the USA. My name is Casey Kasem. This is American Top 40. And at number 25, moving up a couple of notches, is Lobo.

0: week on AT40, now at number 25. That's Lobo with How Can I Tell Her? You know, until last year, opera singer Leontine Price had won more Grammys than any other woman. But coming up is the latest hit by the lady who won two Grammys last March to pull into a tie with Leontine.
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0: This is Casey Kasem, and I have now the hit by the lady who last March pulled into a first-place tie for most Grammy Awards by a female artist. Opera singer Leontine Price had been the sole reigning champ with 8 Grammys. And the lady in second place with 7 awards had been the great jazz singer Ella Fitzgerald. But last March, at the 15th Annual Awards, a third singer climbed past Ella into a tie with Leontine by winning 2 Grammys, one for Best R&B Vocal Performance. I think you already know who I'm talking about. Her latest hit moves up to number 24 this week. And here she is, Lady Soul, Aretha Franklin.
2: I got a call the other day. It was my sister Carolyn saying, Aretha, come by when you can. I've got something that I want to say. And when I got there, she said, you know, rather than go through a long, drawn-out thing, I think the melody on the box will help me explain.

The number one soul song in the USA again this week on the Billboard charts and at number 24 on the pop charts. Aretha Franklin with Angel. This is Casey Kasem in American Top 40, and we're heard coast to coast and around the world on great radio stations like WJMX, Florence, South Carolina, KQYX, Joplin, Missouri, KFIZ, Fond du Lac, Wisconsin, Radio 610, Port of Spain, Trinidad, and KIVM, Liaoi, Hawaii. Here's Bloodstone and Natural High at number 23 again this week. What?

3 weeks ago, that peaked at number 10. This week at number 23, Bloodstone with Natural High. You know, with 3 hours once a week at American Top 40, you know where your favorite songs are in the national music scene. I'm Casey Kasem, on with a countdown, and the song by the guys whose first big hit was Baby, I Need Your Lovin'. Need I Say More about the Four Tops at number 23.

40, the Four Tops with Are You Man Enough? Here's the guys who play music described by some as space rock. And this is a song from Dark Side of the Moon, a number one LP a few months ago. This is

2 weeks ago, that peaked at number 13. Now at number 21, Pink Floyd with Money. You're listening to the most listened to songs in the USA. We're counting down to number 1, and at number 20 this week, halfway up the survey, is Billy Preston with Will It Go?

After 8 consecutive weeks in the top 10, that drops to number 20. The former number one song by Billy Preston titled Will It Go Round in Circles. This is Casey Kasem in American Top 40. And here's a singer who had 3 number one songs. Everyday People, Thank You, and Family Affair. This one is at number 19, up one notch this week. Sly and the Family Stone with If You Want Me to Stay.

That moves up one this week to number 19 on American Top 40, Sly and the Family Stone with If You Want Me to Stay. Here's a singing group that's had three big hits to date. Candida went to number 3 in 1970. Knock Three Times was a number 1 song in 71. And earlier this year, 4 weeks at number 1 was Tie a Yellow Ribbon, All by Dawn. Their latest is Say, Has Anybody Seen My Sweet Gypsy Rose? At number 18 this week. We

One of the hottest records around today. At number 18 this week, that's Dawn with Say, Has Anybody Seen My Sweet Gypsy Rose? This is Casey Kasem on American Top 40. In the Los Angeles Times recently, writer Robert Hilburn had a nice little item on the artist who's at number 17 this week. It seems Hilburn overheard a conversation among three girls at the Greek Theater in Hollywood just after the artist had performed. The first one said, "He's like a black Tom Jones. He's so sexy." Then the second fan said, "No, he's more original than that. He's more like an Elvis Presley in his prime." Well, by this time, the third girl was shaking her head, saying, "You're both wrong." She said, "He's just Al Green."

Goon. Moving up from number 19 to number 17 this week in American Top 40 with Here I Am. Coming up, I have the current hit by the millionaire artist who takes an allowance of $100 a week and puts most of that in her savings account.

0: This is Casey, and the countdown doesn't stop until we get to the number one best-selling song in the USA.
1: Number 16.
0: Jim Seals, originally from Sydney, Texas, and from Cisco, Texas, Dash Cross, Diamond Girl.

After a couple of weeks at number 6, that drops to number 16. Seals and Crofts with Diamond Girl. Now on AT40, I have that current hit by the millionaire artist who takes an allowance of $100 a week and puts most of that in her savings account. Now, her millions are invested for her by her business manager. She says, "I tuck money away in my savings account for a rainy day. I'm as much a penny pincher today as I was before I had all that money." She says she knows she can have almost anything she wants, but there just isn't that much she wants aside from being with her family and working. Well, here's an example of that work. At number 15 this week, here's Helen Reddy. Yeah.

Another big hit record for Helen Reddy. At number 15, third week on American Top 40, that's Delta Dawn. This is Casey Kasem on American Top 40. We're up to number 14 in our countdown of the 40 biggest hits in the USA. Here's

0: that falls to number 14. Three Dog Night with Shambhala. That wraps up the second part of American Top 40 with the top 13 best-selling songs in the USA, including number one coming right up.
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0: Now let's continue with our countdown of the most popular songs in the USA. I'm Casey Kasem, this is American Top 40, and on we go.
2: Number 13.
0: Here's Gilbert O'Sullivan, who took this song all the way to number one in England. It's at number 13 this week, moving up one notch in the fifth week on the chart. It's titled...

Gilbert O'Sullivan with Get Down. This is Casey Kasem on American Top 40 and AT40, and always heard coast to coast and around the world on great radio stations like KTGR, Columbia, Missouri, WMEX, Boston, Massachusetts, WPGC, Washington, D.C., WCBM, Baltimore, Maryland, and WIBG, Philadelphia, Pennsylvania. Here's a singer originally from Arkansas. His name is Johnny Taylor, and this record was formerly number one on the Soul Chart. It's I Believe in You, You Believe in Me, this week at number 12.

number 12 in our survey this week, moving up one. That's Johnny Taylor with I Believe in You, You Believe in Me. You're hearing the hottest hits in America, and the countdown goes on. Number 11. At number 11 again this week, Chicago with Feeling Stronger Every Day.

Chicago on American Top 40 at number 11 for the second consecutive week with a tune feeling stronger every day. We move into the top 10 now, and we're hitting with a tune by a guy who's originally from Somerville, Massachusetts. Spent many years in Los Angeles, where he first made this record and took it to number one. That was back in 1962. He strikes again with the Monster Mash, Bobby Boris Pickett and the Crypt Kickers.

0: Bobby Pickett, who now makes his home in New York City. At number 10, moving up a couple of notches this week with The Monster Mash. This is Casey on AT40, and I have coming up the song by the group whose singing star outpitched a major league pitching star in a softball game. And she also got a two-base hit.
1: It's from coast to coast.
0: If this is the first time you've heard this record, listen closely. An interesting lyric. Charlie Daniels wrote it and produced it, and he sings it. It's titled Uneasy Rider, and it's a hot one at number 9.
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0: now, Omaha.
1: That moved from number 15 to number 9. In only 4 weeks in American Top 40, it's already in the top 10. Charlie Daniels with Uneasy Rider. This is Casey on AT40, and I have for you now the hit by the group whose lead singer clobbered a major league pitching star at his own game. Richard and Karen Carpenter are youth co-chairmen of the American Cancer Society. And to help raise funds during their concert tours, they challenged teams of local radio and TV celebrities to play against a team made up of the Carpenters and their road staff. Well, they played benefit games recently in Pennsylvania, Connecticut, and most recently in Edison, New Jersey. That was the game that Karen Carpenter pitched against a local team that had former Yankee knuckleballer Jim Boughton on the mound. And what a lopsided victory that turned out to be. But not the way you'd think. Karen allowed the opposition 5 runs, but Boughton gave up 17, and Karen helped herself at the plate by slapping out a double. She's a good hitter for a girl, like with this one, peaked at number 2 2 weeks ago. Now

0: yesterday once more. The Carpenters on American Top 40 at number 8, dropping 3 notches this week with that big hit song. Coming up next on AT40, I have the latest top 10 hit by a singer who had his first top 10 record in 1963. This one makes it 16, and for the past 10 years, that's more than any other solo singer in the business.
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0: This is Casey Kasem in Hollywood, and now I have the latest top 10 hit by a singer who had his first top 10 record back in 1963. This one makes it 16, and for the past 10 years, that's more than any other solo singer in the business. Most people identify him with Detroit because he's lived there for so many years and is Motown's biggest solo recording act. But he was born actually in Washington, D.C., and he was raised there. And he went to Randall Junior High and Cordoza High School. His string of top 10 hits started 10 years ago with a song called Pride and Joy, and increases by one more this week to a total of 16, with the leap of his latest hit from 17 last week to number 7 now. Here's the solo singer who's had more top 10 hits in the past 10 years than anybody else, Marvin.

one of the hottest records of the year. That moved from 36 to 17 to 7. In 3 weeks in the top 10 for Marvin Gaye with Let's Get It On. This is Casey Kasem on American Top 40. And this week we have six British acts on the list. There's The Hurt by Cat Stevens, Saturday Night's All Right for Fightin' by Elton John, Money by Pink Floyd, Gilbert O'Sullivan sings Get Down, Wings have Live and Let Die, we have yet to hear that one, and then there's this one by Deep Purple titled Smoke on the Water. At number six this week, down a couple of notches.

0: a couple of weeks at number 4 on AT40, that drops to number 6. That's Deep Purple with Smoke on the Water. Coming up, the latest hit by the only entertainer in the world ever invited by the Emperor and Empress of Japan for a social visit at the Imperial Palace in the 2,600-year history of the Japanese Empire.
1: The hits from coast to coast.
0: For the past 6 weeks, Jim Croce has been in the top 10. Two of those weeks at number 1. Right now, he's at number 5 with Bad Bad Leroy Brown.

the fifth best-selling song in the USA this week, down three notches from last week, Jim Croce's Bad Bad Leroy Brown. This is Casey Kasem on American Top 40, and now it's time for the latest smash by the only entertainer in the world ever invited for a social visit to the Imperial Palace by the Emperor and Empress of Japan. Now, that's not just during the lifetime of the present Emperor and Empress, but in the entire 2,600-year history of the Japanese Empire. Now, I know that sounds hard to believe, but if Diana Ross understood the Empress Nagako correctly, then it's true. Having entertainers in for a social chat apparently hasn't been a practice of the royal court. But everything changes sooner or later, and early in July, during Diana's concert tour of Japan, she received an invitation from the Emperor and the Empress to come to the palace for tea. And what they chatted about was the only truly international language, music. I don't know how Diana's latest single is doing this week in Japan, but in the United States, it's at number 4.

0: from number 7 to number 4 this week. It's Diana Ross, and the song is Touch Me in the Morning.
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0: On American Top 40 now, here's the story of a white man and a black girl. It's Brother Louie, and it's done by a group who call themselves Story.

moving up five this week to number three. Stories with Brother Louie. A lot of big movers on American Top 40 this week, and here's one of them. 3 weeks ago, it debuted at 29, then went to 21. Last week, all the way to number three. This week, at number two. It's Wings, Paul McCartney's group, with Live and Let

number two this week, moving up one. That's Wings with Live and Let Die. And this is Casey Kasem in Hollywood on American Top 40. Now, before we hear the one most popular song in America this week, let's see what's at the top of the other charts. On the soul chart, the number one song is Angel by Aretha Franklin. On the country chart, number one is Trip to Heaven by Freddie Hart. And the number one best-selling album this week is Six by Chicago. And on Billboard's National Singles Chart, the best-selling song in the USA, number one again this week, is The Morning After by Maureen McGovern.

0: second week at number one, Maureen McGovern and The Morning After. Produced by Carl Maduri. This is Casey Kasem on American Top 40, and it's time to make our prediction. Let's see. By the way, for those of you keeping track, we've had 20 right and 11 wrong. Here are the possibilities at number one next week. Brother Louie by Stories. The Morning After by Maureen McGovern. And Live and Let Die by Wings. We predict it'll be Brother Louie by Stories. You just heard the biggest selling hits in America for the past week on AT40. My name's Casey Kasem, and we do our countdown every week at this time. Our list of the top 40 comes from Billboard's record survey for the week ending August the 11th. AT40 is produced and distributed by Watermark Incorporated. Producer, Don Bastani, and we take the show here in Hollywood. Join me next week, and we'll do it again. Till then, keep your feet in the ground and keep reaching for the stars.
1: 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Special thanks to Kalila Dawkins, Rob Durkee, Pete Battistini, Scott Lakefield, Mike Savage, Michael Cross, Dave Nunez, and of course, Casey Kasem. I'm Larry Morgan. 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
0: Again, and welcome to American Top 40. My name's Casey Kasem, and this is our countdown of the most popular songs in the USA. First off, I'd like to say thank you to Charlie Van Dyke for sitting in and doing the countdown last week. Now, let's set the stage for this week's 40 biggest hits by recapping last week's top three. At number three last week was That's What Friends Are For by Dion and Friends. At number two was Party All the Time by Eddie Murphy. And last week's number one was Say You, Say Me by Lionel Richie. It's been at number one for 4 weeks now. Will it stay for a fifth? We'll find out as we count them down.
3: Number 40.
0: Leading off is the first hit by a new band put together by the bass player of Genesis, Mike Rutherford. His extracurricular group includes English singer and keyboardist Paul Carrick. They call themselves Mike and the Mechanics, and their song coming in at number 40 is Silent Running.

Debuting at number 40, that's Silent Running by Mike and the Mechanics, a new band led by Mike Rutherford, who plays bass with the band Genesis. Their song is one of only two hits that debut this week on American Top 40, and the two hits that fall out are Object of My Desire by Starpoint and Emergency by Kool and the Gang. Now, here's the other debut song, the latest from Starship, coming in at number 40.

0: number 39 with Sarah Starship from the LP Knee Deep in the Hoopla. Whatever happened to the youngest female solo singer ever to hit the top 40? She was 12 years old when she sang this song.
1: Tan shoes with pink shoelaces and a big Panama with a purple hat band.
0: I have details coming up.
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with the song Tarzan Boy, a newcomer to the chart who's Irish and lives in Italy. Baltimora moves from number 40 to number 38, second week in the countdown. Now, let's find out whatever happened to the youngest female solo singer ever to hit the top 40. She set the record with this song when she was just 12 years old. Where's

0: people had bands.
1: In 1959, a seventh grade girl in Southern California named Geraldine Ann Pasquale recorded that song called Pink Shoelaces. The record producer billed her on the label as Dodie Stevens. She told us she didn't like the name and she didn't like the song either. She thought it was just a dumb novelty song, and what she really wanted to do was to sing ballads. Well, that dumb novelty song went all the way to number three, and it made 12-year-old Dodie Stevens a celebrity. She had four smaller hits after that, then retired at the ripe old age of 17. She got married, moved from California to Missouri. And for the next few years, the public didn't hear from Dodie Stevens. Then, in her mid-20s, Dodie decided to try a comeback, this time under the name Geraldine Stevens. She began working as an opening act in Las Vegas and as a backup singer for stars like Raquel Welch and Diane Carroll. She became a regular member of the Sergio Mendez Band. And from 1975 until now, she's been a background singer and dancer touring with country star Mac Davis. Today, she makes her home in L.A.'s San Fernando Valley, and using the name Jerry Stevens McGee, the former Dodie Stevens performs with her husband in a group called Jabop, touring the country singing oldies. And that's whatever happened to the youngest female solo singer ever to hit the top 40. She hit number three with Pink Shoelaces when she was 12 years old. She was Dodie Stevens then. Now she's Jerry Stevens McGee. And the countdown continues on American Top 40.
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1: 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They fall 16 notches this week to 37 with Sleeping Bag.

0: falling from 21 to 37, the recent top 10 record from the LP Afterburner, Sleeping Bag by ZZ Top. Up next, A-ha's follow-up to Take On Me.
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0: We're on our way to the number one song in the USA. Here's the three-man band from Norway, A-ha, with the follow-up to their number one song, Take On Me. Up a notch to number 36, here's The Sun Always Shines on TV.

0: from 37 to 36, third week in the countdown with The Sun Always Shines on TV. We're counting down an American Top 40 to a song from Corey Hart's current album, Boy in the Box, an album that Corey says is dedicated to one of the most famous actors in film history, a man who starred in only 3 movies and died nearly 30 years ago. But his name is as well known today as it ever was. Details coming up.
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0: 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Here's the recent number 6 hit by the Duran Duran spinoff band, Arcadia, dropping 20 notches to number 35, it's Election Day.

Election Day by Arcadia. 12th week in the survey, it falls from 15 to 35. Now we're up to the latest hit by Corey Hart. It's from his album Boy in the Box, an album that Corey says is dedicated to one of the most famous actors in film history. A man who starred in only 3 movies and died 30 years ago, but is as well known today as he ever was. The screen legend I'm talking about was born in Indiana and raised in L.A. He began acting on stage when he was still a teenager. He played several bit parts in some small movies. Then he landed his first major role in a film called East of Eden. Within the next year, he starred in 2 more films, Rebel Without a Cause and Giant. Then, just after he finished his work on Giant, in September of 1955, he was killed in a car crash. Only one of his 3 films, East of Eden, had been released before his death. And when the other 2 films opened, James Dean, who died at age 24, became a cult idol. To North Americans, he became the symbol of the teenage rebel. And today, the name James Dean is as famous as it's ever been. Singer Corey Hart recently told us that his album title and song, Boy in the Box, are dedicated to James Dean because, quote, he represents the qualities of nonconformity and rebelliousness that I admire. The difference is that James Dean felt trapped and I don't. End of quote. Here's Corey Hart with the 3rd hit from his Boy in the Box album. Up a notch to number 34, it's Everything in My Heart.

0: moving up a notch to 34, Everything in My Heart by Corey Hart. As the countdown continues,
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0: We're coming to you from Hollywood. Here's a band from London called The Dream Academy, but they aren't snoozing and losing. Their first hit climbs 5 notches to number 33. Here's Life in a Northern Town.

0: woman band called the Dream Academy, Life in a Northern Town. At number 33, moving up 5 notches, second week in the countdown. A listener wants to know, what act in the rock era has hit the top 40 with the most movie songs? Well, it's a man who hit the top 40 with 26 movie songs, and he starred in every movie those songs came from. Details coming up.
1: Casey's Coast to Coast.
0: American. We're counting down the hottest hits in the USA, and the hits don't stop till we get to the top. Ow! Here's a man who's hit the top 40 44 times, and the Hot 100 93 times, the incredible James Brown. His hit song climbed 4 notches to number 36. It's Living in America, James Brown.

0: Living in America. James Brown on American Top 40, 52 years old and going strong. Moving from number 36 to 32, second week in the countdown. It's from the LP, Rocky IV soundtrack. You're listening to American Top 40. I'm Casey Kasem. Now, let's answer that question about movie songs. Umberto Hung of Aquata, Puerto Rico wants to know, in the rock era, what act has hit the top 40 with the most movie songs? Well, you might guess it's the Bee Gees because of their hits from Saturday Night Fever, or Olivia Newton-John with her hits from Grease, Xanadu, and Two of a Kind. Good guesses, but they're not even close to the rock era champ. The act who's had the most top 40 hits with songs from movies holds that record with an incredible 26 movie songs. He was never thought of as a movie actor, but this man starred in 33 films. And from those movies came 26 songs of his that hit the top 40. Three went all the way to number one, and they are Love Me Tender, the title song from his first movie, Let Me Be Your Teddy Bear from the film Loving You, and the title song from the movie Jailhouse Rock. All told, this man's 26 top 40 movie songs give him, Elvis Presley, the rock era record for the act with the most top 40 movie songs. There's your answer, Umberto. Thanks for your letter. Now, on with the countdown.
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0: Climbing three notches, here's Sheila E. and Prince with a song that appears in the movie Crush Groove, but doesn't appear on the soundtrack album. Here's A Love Bizarre.

0: all the way to number one on the dance chart. This week, it moves from 34 to 31 on American Top 40. This is Casey Kasem in Hollywood, counting down the most popular songs in the USA. 30 big hits to go to number one as the countdown continues in just a moment.
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0: 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And WBZ Radio 1030 in Boston. Pleasure to have you with us. I'm Casey Kasem, and we're counting down the biggest hits in the USA on our way to the number one song in America. And the countdown continues.
2: Number 30.
0: Here's Sting with the third top 40 hit from his album Dream of the Blue Turtles. The first two were If You Love Somebody, Set Them Free, and Fortress Around Your Heart. Here's the third. Love is the seventh wave. Sting.

falling 13 notches to number 30 this week. That's Sting with Love is the Seventh Wave, a title that drew some helpful comments from Billy Dornbush in Allenson, Michigan, and Phyllis Loffen in Woodbridge, Virginia. Billy says there's a saying among sailors that every seventh wave is higher and deeper than the others. Phyllis tells us that surfers say the seventh wave is the best wave. And Sting is saying that seventh wave is love. Billy and Phyllis, thank you. I'm Casey Kasem. This is American Top 40. From their album Welcome to the Real World, here's the Los Angeles band Mr. Mister with Kyrie.

0: Mr. Mister and their second big hit. It's called Kyrie. It moves in its second week 10 notches to number 29. And it's their follow-up to the number one song, Broken Wings, as the countdown continues.
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0: We're on our way to the number one song in the land. At number 28 is the latest single by a woman who's amassed a respectable collection of hits since she first started in 1980. She's hit the top 40 14 times, and she's had four top 10s. But Pat Benatar is still waiting for that big number one song. This week, she's at number 28 with her latest, Pat Benatar and Sex as a Weapon.

as a winner by Pat Benatar, moving up a notch, sixth week in the countdown to number 28. Coming up, a man who works full-time as a book editor at England's most genteel publishing firm. This superstar first became famous as the guitar-smashing leader of a rebellious rock band. Billboard ranks them, American Top 40 counts them down. Now we're up to the latest hit by the group called Sade. And the group's leader, Helen Folasade-Adieu, recently tried to define her band's distinctive sound for us. She said, "I don't think you'd listen to it and think, oh, this comes from another era. It's fairly disassociated with time, a timeless sort of feeling you can't really pin down." End of quote. Here's Sade at number 27 with The

Taboo by the lady from Nigeria, Sade. She's at number 27, moving up five notches, fourth week in the countdown. Now on American Top 40, we're up to a song by an editor, the full-time book editor for England's most genteel publishing house, a 40-year-old Englishman who's also the guitar-smashing leader of one of the rock era's most rebellious bands. He's the man who wrote rock classics like My Generation and the rock opera Tommy. With all that rebellion behind him now, how did Pete Townshend of The Who wind up in the conservative offices of the London publishing company called Faber & Faber? Well, the story begins in the mid-70s when Pete Townshend began two different book ventures. He opened a London bookstore called The Magic Bus, and he started Eel Pie Press. Now, Townshend was publishing some pretty unusual avant-garde books, and he came to the attention of the chairman of Faber & Faber, the same company that published the poetry of T.S. Eliot and Ezra Pound. To help modernize his company, the chairman of Faber & Faber offered Pete Townshend a job as an editor. Pete thought about it. For 5 years he thought about it, then finally accepted. And in 1984, he was hired as a full-time book editor. He goes to editorial meetings. He reads five manuscripts a week. He does proofreading. He's recently told the Wall Street Journal that his editing style consists of shortening sentences whenever possible. He said, quote, "Modern English should be more snappy." Here's book editor and musician Pete Townshend with his snappy solo hit at number 26,

0: Face the Face. That's the way it ends. It's at number 26, moving up four notches, fifth week in the survey, and it's by Pete Townsend, the founder of the group Who. Coming up on American Top 40, a long-distance dedication from a man in Georgia to the girl he married when they were both still in high school.
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0: We're counting down the hits on American Top 40. Here's a song from an album titled Cupid and Psyche 85. It's by the three studio musicians who call their recording act Skritti Politti. They're at number 25 this week with Perfect Way.

the trio called Skritti Politti, led by the English musician who calls himself simply Green. Skritti Politti falling two notches this week to number 25 with Perfect Way. I'm Casey Kasem on American Top 40. Now, we're up to our long-distance dedication. It's romantic, but it's really about beating the odds. The letter's from a 34-year-old man in Evans, Georgia. Here's what he writes. Dear Casey, when I was 16, I met a wonderful girl who was 15. We began dating, and a year and a half later, we were married. I know that when two high school students get married, a romantic disaster is the usual result. But my young wife had the common sense to insist that we both stay in school and wait before starting a family. We became the first married couple to graduate from our high school. She also had the commitment to our future to delay her career goals and put me through college and graduate school. Later, she had the confidence in herself to make a career change. She quit her job to go to college and graduate as a nurse. And throughout the 16 years of our marriage, she's demonstrated extraordinary compassion to her friends and loved ones. You've heard from many people whose teenage marriages didn't make it, but there are some that do. Ours is one of the successful marriages because of the wonderful person I married. Her maturity and love exceeded the norm for her age as a young wife and has continued to this day. As a result, I am a very happy man. Casey, would you please play Through the Years for Barbara, who was my best friend, my love, my wife. Thank you, Clifford. Clifford, here's your long-distance dedication.

0: from 1982. That's Kenny Rogers, Through the Years. A long-distance dedication from Clifford in Evans, Georgia, to Barbara, his wife of 16 years, the girl he married in high school. And the countdown continues on American Top 40.
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0: 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The latest band to emerge from Minneapolis, Tamara and the Scene, climbed three notches this week to number 24. Here's Everybody Dance.

0: the city of Minneapolis, Minnesota, Tamara and Lacine. They're at number 24, moving up three notches, eighth week in the survey with Everybody Dance. You know, when rock stars go on a concert tour by bus, it isn't your average Greyhound or Trailways they're riding in. Oh no, their buses have a few extras, like zebra skin exteriors, computer centers, and bassinets for their babies. Our report on tour buses of the stars is coming up.
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0: We're counting down the hottest hits in the USA. And one of the hottest hits this week leaps from number 31 to 23. Here's Whitney Houston with her third Big Top 40 hit, How Will I Know?

0: Moving from 31 to 23, Whitney Houston and her third Top 40 hit, How Will I Know? You're listening to American Top 40. I'm Casey Kasem. Now, we're up to our report on tour buses of the stars. You know, when rock stars go out on a concert tour by bus, it isn't your average Greyhound or Trailways that they're riding in. They have to live in these buses for months at a time, so they demand a lot of creature comforts. One company called Silver Light Express customizes buses for big stars like Tina Turner, Van Halen, Tom Petty, and Twisted Sister. The buses rent for about $750 a day, and the artists pay extra for the customizing. The company's owner, Phil Kovac, says some of the things rock stars ask for are pretty amazing. He says that David Lee Roth has the outside of his bus covered with imitation zebra skin because he liked the way it looked. The band Twisted Sister had a fully equipped gymnasium built into one of their two buses and had a company install a side aisle in the other bus so that all the members could sleep in king-size beds. Hard rocker Ozzy Osbourne would take his children along on the tours, so for the baby, he had a bassinet and a changing table built into his bus. The band Van Halen had a computer center built into the midsection of their bus so that their manager and accountant could work as they rolled down the road. And singer John Cafferty had a small recording studio built into his so he could work between performances. The standard items on these concert tour buses include carpeting, kitchens, stereos, VCRs, and video games. White wall tires are optional. And that's our report on the tour buses of the stars as the countdown continues on American Top 40.
1: Number 22.
0: Here's the man who rides two buses, dance and pop. His hit reached number one on the dance chart nearly a year ago. And this week it climbed six notches to number 22 on the pop chart. Here's Jelly Bean and Sidewalk Talk.

0: The first pop chart single for a man named Jelly Bean, real name John Benitez, from the South Bronx. He went to number one on the disco dance chart with that song Sidewalk Talk, and this week moves up six notches to number 22 on American Top 40. I'm Casey Kasem. We're counting down the week's 40 biggest hits, and we're 21 hits away from number one. We'll continue in a moment.
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0: You're hearing the nation's 40 biggest hits. This is American Top 40. I'm Casey Kasem, and our countdown to the number one song in the land continues.
2: Number 21.
0: Well, this is the song that was number one just a few weeks ago. Number one for 2 weeks before Christmas. It's on its way down now, pausing at number 21. Broken Wings by the band Mr. Mister.

0: going from number 9 to 21. Broken Wings on American Top 40 by Mr. Mister. We're counting down now to a song from the movie White Nights, a film starring the most famous Russian dancer of our time. He's afraid that if he returns to his native land, he'll be arrested and jailed. His story is coming up.
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0: We're up to the San Francisco band who have hit the top 40 six times with Don't Tell Me You Love Me, Sister Christian, When You Close Your Eyes, Sentimental Street, Four in the Morning, and their latest, which climbs five notches this week to number 20. Goodbye. Here's Night Ranger.

moving up five notches to number 20, the song Goodbye by Night Ranger. This is Casey on American Top 40. Now we're up to a song from the movie White Nights, a film starring the most famous Russian dancer of our time, Mikhail Baryshnikov. Like the fictional character he plays in White Nights, Baryshnikov in real life defected to the West from the Soviet Union. That was when he was 26 years old and touring with the Bolshoi Ballet in 1974. During their appearance in Toronto, Canada, he contacted the American embassy there. The embassy arranged to have a car waiting for him near the theater. And Baryshnikov says, quote, "The defection was like a thriller with a comic twist. After the performance, as we were boarding the group's bus, I began running to the getaway car, which was waiting a few blocks away. But fans had been waiting for me to get autographs. And when I started to run, they ran after me. I was running for my life, and they were running after me for autographs. For years afterwards, I had nightmares about people running after me." End of quote. Well, as with ballet star Rudolf Nureyev, who defected a decade before, the incident made headlines all over the world. In Russia, Baryshnikov was charged with crimes against the state. But unlike the character he plays in White Nights, he has not been tried in absentia. But he says that if he ever tried to go back, he'd most certainly be put on trial. Then we'd have life imitating art. From the movie White Nights, here's Phil Collins and Marilyn Martin at number 19 with Separate Lives. You

0: With the oldest record in the countdown, Separate Lives, the love theme from White Nights, Phil Collins and Marilyn Martin. They fall from number 11 to number 19 with their former number one song. We're counting down the hottest hits in the land, and the countdown doesn't stop till we hit the top.
1: Number 18.
0: Up four notches with saxophone blowing hard and voices singing out. Here are Clarence Clemons and Jackson Browne. You're a Friend of Mine.

0: Friend of Mine, Survey Song number 18, moving up four notches. That's from the LP Hero. It's the first credited chart single for Clarence Clemons and the 10th top 40 hit for Jackson Browne as the countdown continues.
1: Casey's Coast to Coast. American. Top 40.
0: We're counting down to number one, two, three, kick. Here's the Miami Sound Machine up three notches to number 17 with Conga.

0: baby, do that conga.
1: The three-man, one-woman band formed in 1976 in Miami, Florida, and that's where they're based. They are the Miami Sound Machine, and their hit Conga is at number 17, moving up three notches. You're listening to American Top 40. I'm Casey Kasem. Climbing 10 strong notches to number 16, here's a song from the movie The Jewel of the Nile. When the going gets tough, the tough get going. Here's Billy Ocean.
2: When the going gets

0: moving up 10 notches to number 16 in our countdown of the 40 biggest, Billy Ocean with When the Going Gets Tough, the Tough Get Going. We're counting down now to the superstar who holds the rock era record for longest span of time between first and last number ones, a span of 22 years between his first number one in 1963 and his last just 2 months ago. Details and his latest hit are coming up.
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0: Every week, American Top 40s heard in the 50 states and around the world on great radio stations like All Hit Radio KJOY, KJOY, Stockton, California, WLCC FM 106, serving the Shenandoah Valley, Virginia, and the hot rockin' flame-throwing 96 WHYT, Detroit. At number 15, here are the hot rockin' flame-throwing Brian Adams and Tina Turner with It's Only Love.

That's it for Brian Adams and Tina Turner. It moves up a notch to number 15. It's Only Love. This is Casey on American Top 40 in Hollywood. Now we're up to the superstar who holds the rock era record for longest span of time between first and last number ones. Now the chart history record is held by Frank Sinatra. He had his first number one way back in 1940, singing with the Tommy Dorsey Orchestra. It was the first number one on the first Billboard singles chart ever published. The song, I'll Never Smile Again. Sinatra's last number one came in 1967, a duet that he sang with his daughter Nancy called Something Stupid. Now that's a span of 27 years between first and last number ones for Frank Sinatra. The chart history record. The man in second place behind Sinatra in chart history holds the record for the rock era. He had his first number one back in 1963 with a hit called Fingertips Part 2. And he just had his last number one 11 weeks ago, the smash Part-Time Lover. That's a span of 22 years for Stevie Wonder, who holds the rock era record for longest span between first and last number ones. And he's in second place for chart history behind Frank Sinatra. This week, Stevie Wonder's in our countdown with a follow-up to his most recent number one, Part-Time Lover. His latest at number 14 is called Go Home.

0: Number one song this week on the dance chart, Go Home by Stevie Wonder, moving up from 18 to 14 on American Top 40, Stevie's 43rd Top 40 hit. Up next, another superstar with his 81st Top 40 hit.
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0: We're counting them down from Hollywood. Here's the 81st Top 40 hit for Paul McCartney. 48 of them with the Beatles, 33 without. Up six notches to number 13, here's Spies Like Us. Ooh.

0: Survey song number 13, moving up six notches, the man who wrote it, sang it, and produced it, Paul McCartney and Spies Like Us. Coming up is Clarence Clemons' story of his first official gig with Bruce Springsteen's band. They were the opening act for the duo who sing this song.
1: I was born in East L.A., man. I was born in East L.A.
0: I have details coming up.
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0: The hottest duo of 1985 are off to a great start here in 86. Their current hit climbs two notches this week. Here are George Michael and Andrew Ridgeley, Wham! With I'm Your Man.

in top 40, moving up two notches this week to number 12, fifth week in the survey with I'm Your Man, their fifth top 40 hit. Now, a tale plucked from the pages of rock history, back before the boss was the boss. It's Clarence Clemons' story of his first official performance as a member of Bruce Springsteen's band. It was in November of 1972 in York, Pennsylvania. Bruce Springsteen and his band were newcomers, and they'd just gotten their first booking as opening act for one of the hottest acts of the early 70s, the comedy duo of Cheech and Chong. And Clarence Clemons remembers that there'd been a misunderstanding with the promoters. They thought Bruce Springsteen was a solo act, a folk singer. Well, at that performance, Clarence says, quote, "They're expecting a folk singer, and Bruce walks in with a five-man band. Electric guitar, organ, bass, drums, and sax. Full-blown rock and roll. Next thing you know, Cheech and Chong's manager backstage says, 'If this guy ain't off the stage by the next song, I'm taking Cheech and Chong out of here.' So we played 2.5 songs, and that was the first real show Bruce and I played together." End of quote from sax man Clarence Clemons. Clarence told us recently he ran into Cheech of Cheech and Chong, and they laughed about the whole thing. And ironically, just a few months ago, Cheech and Chong were on the Hot 100 chart with Born in East L.A., their parody of Born in the USA by the man who 13 years ago was their opening act, Bruce Springsteen. What comes around goes around, or something like that. This week, Bruce Springsteen and Clarence Clemons are both in our countdown. We heard the big man back at number 18 with You're a Friend of Mine. Now, here's the boss at number 11 with My Hometown.

0: top 40 hit from the LP Born in the USA. Singer, songwriter, and musician Bruce Springsteen. He's at number 11, moving up two notches, fourth week in the survey, with My Hometown. My name's Casey Kasem. This is American Top 40. Our countdown of the most popular hits in the USA continues in a moment. We have the 10 biggest hits coming right up.
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0: We're hearing the 40 biggest hits of the week, according to the official nationwide survey of Billboard magazine. This is American Top 40. I'm Casey Kasem, and the countdown continues.
2: Number 10.
0: Dropping three notches, here are the Cars from Boston. Rick Ocasek, Ben Orr, Elliot Easton, Greg Hawkes, and David Robinson. Tonight, she comes.

Tonight She Comes, the Cars, the five-man band out of Boston at number 10, falling three notches this week. 10th week in the survey. I'm Casey Kasem on American Top 40. At number 9 is Walk of Life, the current hit by Dire Straits. Recently, the band set a new record in Australia for fastest sellouts of their concert tickets. They shattered ticket-selling records previously held by the Beatles, the Rolling Stones, and Bruce Springsteen. In Sydney, Australia, Dire Straits sold out 10 shows, 120,000 tickets in one day. By the end of the day, two more shows were added because of the demand. And in Melbourne, Australia, 10 shows were sold out in 9 hours. At number 9, here are one of Australia's favorites, the very popular English band Dire Straits.

0: English band formed in 1977 in London. Dire Straits. John Isley, Terry Williams, Alan Clark, Guy Fletcher, Omar Hakim, and Mark Knopfler, the lead singer. Their song, Walk of Life, from the album Brothers in Arms. It's at number 9, moving up a notch as the countdown continues.
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0: We're counting down the 40 biggest hits in the USA. There are 6 movie songs in the countdown this week. 2 from the movie White Nights, Say You, Say Me by Lionel Richie, and Separate Lives by Phil Collins and Marilyn Martin. From Spies Like Us, the title song by Paul McCartney. From Jewel of the Nile, When the Going Gets Tough, the Tough Get Going by Billy Ocean. And 2 songs from the movie Rocky IV, Living in America by James Brown. And at number 8 this week, Burning Heart by Survivor.

0: Burning Heart. Moving up from 12 to 8, it's by Survivor, and it's from the LP Rocky IV soundtrack. Coming up, a long-distance dedication from a young man in Canada who, like Rocky, kept getting knocked down, but refuses to stay down.
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0: American Top 40 is heard in the 50 states and around the world every week on great radio stations like AM Stereo WEKY Richmond, Kentucky, KOFM 104 Oklahoma City, Oklahoma, and on Armed Forces Radio around the globe. Phoenix-born Stevie Nicks climbed a notch to number 7 this week with her current hit.

with her eighth top 40 hit outside of Fleetwood Mac. That's Stevie Nicks on American Top 40 with Talk to Me from the LP Rock a Little. It moves from number 8 in the countdown to number 7. This is Casey Kasem on American Top 40 in Hollywood. Now we're up to our long distance dedication. And this one is from a young man in Canada whose life has begun like a bad dream. He writes, "Dear Casey, I had a cousin named Sean who was a year older than me. Since neither of us had a brother, we became very close. In 1976, I was living in Nova Scotia and Sean in Ontario. Then one day I received some bad news. Sean had left home one night that winter, sat down on a snowbank, and shot himself. I don't know why he did it. No one does. I felt his death was my fault since I wasn't there when he needed me. I've also thought of suicide a few times. Why? Well, my mom died when I was 16, and I've been on my own since I was 18. Life hasn't been easy. For 2 years, I lived on the streets. With no home, I hitchhiked across the country depending on churches and hostels for food. Some nights I'd be very cold. Other nights, I slept in the rain. Recently, I was sentenced to 10 years in prison for a crime I will never forgive myself for. I've lost all my friends except two, and I've lost my family. The feelings of shame and guilt are very hard to handle. Should I end it all this time? I think not. First, my two friends would be deeply hurt if I killed myself. Secondly, when I get out of prison, I have a challenge to look forward to, of finding a job, making a new home, and trying to get married. What you have to do is pull up your metal socks and say, onward. I'd like to make a suggestion to anybody who feels they can't hang in. Call the operator, ask her to connect you with the local suicide prevention center, or go to the hospital and talk to a doctor, or to a church and talk to a priest. There are people out there who care, and they'll help. Casey, would you please play something that talks about the joy of being alive? Signed, a friend in Canada, Eric E. White. Well, Eric, you won't be hearing this on the air because when we called to verify your letter, we learned that you'd been transferred from the detention center in London, Ontario, to the prison in Kingston, where American Top 40 isn't being broadcast at the moment. But you will hear it because we'll be sending you, in care of the warden, a copy of the show. Eric, here's your long-distance dedication.

the summer of 1980. That's the Electric Light Orchestra, ELO, with I'm Alive. A long-distance dedication from Eric, serving a prison term in Canada, who still insists on celebrating the joy of being alive. And the countdown continues on American Top 40. Hits from coast to coast. Radio plays them, record stores sell them, Billboard ranks them, and AT40 counts them down. Number 6. At number 6 for his fourth week in a row, John.

John Cougar Mellencamp on American Top 40, fourth week at number 6 with Small Town from the LP Scarecrow. This is Casey Kasem on AT40 in Hollywood. Now, as we get set to hear the 5 most popular songs in the land, let's check out the tops of Billboard's other record charts. Number 1 on the album chart is the Miami Vice soundtrack. Number 1 on the soul chart is Say You, Say Me by Lionel Richie. Number 1 on the dance chart is Go Home by Stevie Wonder. Number 1 on the country chart is Bop by Dan Seals. And on the pop singles chart, we're up to a song that's spending its 4th straight week at number 5, I Miss You by Climax.

0: group is Climax. They're at number 5 again this week on American Top 40. Their first pop hit is I Miss You. Coming up, a piece of the very first recording ever to sell 1 million copies. The singer is Alma Gluck, and her granddaughter is a star of the popular television show Remington Steele. Details and a piece of that 75-year-old recording coming up.
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0: We're getting closer and closer to number one. Here's a song that's hit number one in Belgium and Italy. In the USA, peaked at number 3 and holds at 4. Alive and Kicking by the band from Scotland, Simple Minds.

at number 4, second week in a row with Alive and Kicking. Now, the story of the first recording ever to sell 1 million copies. It was recorded about 75 years ago by a famous female opera singer of the day. Her stage name was Elma Gluck. Her real name, Reba Fearson. And backed by a male chorus and orchestra, Elma Gluck recorded the state song of Virginia, Carry Me Back to Old Virginia. It was released in 1911 with nothing on the flip side. Then the same recording was re-released in 1915 with the traditional song Old Black Joe on the flip side. And by 1918, according to music historian Joseph Morels, Carry Me Back to Old Virginia had managed to sell 1 million copies. And that was at a time when there were barely 1 million record buyers in the whole world. Here's a piece of that first million seller from 1911.

0: That recording was made 75 years ago by opera singer Elma Gluck, the first recording in history to sell a million copies. A page right out of the AT-40 Book of Records. And by the way, Elma Gluck later married famous classical violinist Ephraim Zimbalist. Their actor son, Ephraim Zimbalist Jr., became famous on television starring in 77 Sunset Strip and the FBI. And his daughter, Elma Gluck's granddaughter, Stephanie Zimbalist, is a star today on the hit TV show Remington Steele. And the countdown continues on American Top 40.
1: Number 3.
0: After 3 weeks at number 2, Eddie Murphy moves his party down one floor. Party all the time.

0: After 3 consecutive weeks at number 2, Party All the Time falls to number 3. Eddie Murphy on American Top 40, his 11th week in the countdown. We're counting down to a new number 1 song. It's the second number 1 for a solo singing star who had her first number 1 back in 1974 singing along with the Spinners. This time, she's hit the top with a little help from some other friends. Details coming up.
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0: These are the hottest hits in the USA. After 4 big weeks on top, Lionel Richie slips from number 1 to number 2. Here's Say You, Say Me.

After four consecutive weeks at number one, Say You, Say Me falls this week to number two. Written and sung by Lionel Richie. Now on American Top 40, we're up to the new number one song in the land, and it's the second number one for a pop singing star who first hit number one back in 1974 singing with the vocal group The Spinners. Here's a piece of that number one smash.

1974, a piece of the number one song, Then Came You, by The Spinners and Dionne Warwick. Dionne hasn't hit number one since then, though she's certainly had some big hits. But now she's done it again with a little help from some other friends. Friends like Stevie Wonder, Elton John, and Gladys Knight. A superstar effort all the way around, including the writers and producers, Burt Bacharach and Carol Bayer-Sager. The new number one song in the USA, That's What Friends Are For, by Dionne and Friends.

0: And there it is, the new number one song in the USA. That's What Friends Are For by Dion and Friends. And that's it. The 40 most popular records in America, determined by Billboard magazine for the week ending January 18th, 1986. 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Our mailing address is American Top 40, Post Office Box 2000, Hollywood. Our executive producer, Tom Rounds. Producer, Don Bustani. With Meryl Schindler, Matt Wilson, Daryl Morton, Dana Schwartzwalder, Elaine Stieglitz, Kevin Cooper, Mike Williams, Stu Jacobs, Michael Sullivan, and Jim Mankey. I'm Casey Kasem. Join me next week, and again, we'll count down the 40 most popular songs in the USA. Till then, keep your feet on the ground and keep reaching for the stars.
1: 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Special thanks to Kalila Dawkins, Rob Durkee, Pete Battistini, Scott Lakefield, Mike Savage, Michael Cross, Dave Nunez, and of course, the legend where the countdown began, Casey Kasem.
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1: 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This week's presentation is from September 16th, 1978.

Hello again and welcome to American Top 40. I'm Casey Kasem, and coming up during the next 3 hours are the 40 best-selling records in the USA. Well, we only have 2 debut songs in our survey this week and a total of 4 number one songs still in the countdown. The biggest hits in the nation by the biggest pop stars in the world. And it all begins right here with the first of the 40 hottest songs in the USA. In the leadoff slot is the second top 40 hit by the man who calls himself Meatloaf. His song is Paradise by the Dashboard Light. Well,

Here's the first of the 40 biggest records in the USA this week on American Top 40, Meatloaf and Paradise by the Dashboard Light. Coming up, my special report on the most successful concert promoter of the rock era, a multimillionaire whose phenomenal success story began with his escape at the age of 11 from Nazi Germany. American Top 40.

is heard every week in our 50 states and around the world on great radio stations like KSEM, Moses Lake, Washington, WQTW, Latrobe, Pennsylvania, and KDWB, Minneapolis, St. Paul, Minnesota. The song at number 39 reached number 13 5 weeks ago. It's the group Toby Bo and My Angel Baby.

number 39, falling from 27 on American Top 40 with My Angel Baby. This is Casey Kasem on AT40 in Hollywood. And now, my special report on the most successful concert promoter of the rock era. A famous rock personality who last year grossed $15 million. But Bill Graham didn't start out on Easy Street. The story of his life is almost a classic American success story. It began 47 years ago in a small house in Berlin where he was born Wolfgang Krajanka. His father died 2 days later. His mother cleaned other people's homes to support herself and six small children. But it wasn't enough, and eventually Wolfgang and one of his sisters had to go to an orphanage in Berlin. His mother visited as often as she could, but then her visits suddenly stopped. And it was years later before Wolfgang learned that his mother had been one of the first Jews to die in the Nazi concentration camps. He was 8 years old, and for the next 3 years of his life, he ran. First to another orphanage in Paris, then, with a large group of Jewish refugees, across the European continent to the coast of Portugal. Several of the refugees died during the long, hard journey, including Wolfgang's sister. In Lisbon, the survivors found a Portuguese freighter that agreed to take them to America. And in September of 1942, the ship docked in New York's harbor. Of the 62 refugees who'd started out together, only 11 survived. One of them was 11-year-old Wolfgang Krajanka, suffering from rickets and weighing just 42 pounds. Well, with the special determination that motivates so many immigrants who come to this country, Wolfgang, after being adopted by an American family, began building a new life for himself. After he finished school, he served in the Army and won a Bronze Medal of Valor in the Korean War. During the next 20 years, he held a wide variety of jobs, finally getting into the profession that made him a multimillionaire: music concert promotion. And last year, the 140-person management and promotion corporation he owns grossed $15 million, which easily makes Bill Graham, the former immigrant child who escaped from Nazi Germany, the most successful promoter of the rock era. Among the acts currently on Bill Graham's management roster is the next artist in our survey. At number 38 on American Top 40, here's Eddie Money with Two Tickets to Paradise.

38 on American Top 40, falling from 22 with two tickets to paradise. The group Pablo Cruz has had two top 40 hits so far, and both of them peaked at number 6. The first was What You Gonna Do. That was last year. Their latest at number 37 this week, still hanging on, is Love Will Find a Way. Here's Pablo Cruz.

0: peaked last week 21, this week at number 37 with Love Will Find a Way. This is Casey on AT40 in Hollywood. And you know, it almost goes without saying that in order to attain the status of supergroup, a band has to continuously chart with big hit singles. Well, coming up is a debut song by the only supergroup in the history of the charts to have only one top 10 single. They were the original Wild and Crazy group.
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0: We're coming to you from Hollywood, and the countdown continues on our way to the number one song in the USA. The tune at number 36, second week on the chart, is by City Boy, and it's 5705.

moving from number 40 to number 36 with their first American hit, City Boy from England, and 5705. Well, now we're up to the second of our debut songs in AT40 this week, and it's by the only supergroup in the history of the charts to have only one top 10 single. It almost goes without saying that in order to attain the status of supergroup, a band has to continuously chart with big hit singles. But the four Englishmen who make up the original Wild and Crazy group are the exception. They started out with a minor chart record back in 1965. Then they followed that up with a song that failed to make the 40 but went on to become a rock classic. The song, My Generation. Since then, this group has had several big-selling albums, including classics like the trend-setting rock opera, Tommy. And from the beginning of their career, they carved out their own special niche in rock history by putting on some of the wildest instrument-smashing concerts ever seen. Since 1965, a total of 19 of their singles have made the charts. But surprisingly, only one of those songs has made it into the top 10. That was I Can See for Miles, which squeaked into the top 10 at number 9 back in 1967. The group is one of the best known and most influential English groups to cross the Atlantic, The Who. And this week, The Who take another shot at the top 10 with their 20th chart record. Coming in at number 35, the highest debuting song of the week, here are The Who with Who Are You?

Debuting at number 35, The Who, back on the chart after a couple of years with Who Are You? This is Casey Kasem on American Top 40 in Hollywood, and you're listening to the biggest hits in the nation by the biggest pop stars in the world. The song at number 34 this week is a number one country tune, Crystal Gayle and Talking in Your Sleep. 3 o'clock.

Crystal Gayle, one of seven female vocalists on AT40 this week at number 34, moving up four with Talking in Your Sleep. 33 hits to number one, and we count them down. We're counting down the most popular songs in the country from Kodiak to Kokomo, from Hartford to Honolulu. I'm Casey Kasem, and we're up to number 33. Second week on the chart, it moves up four. This is Alicia Bridges with I Love the Nightlife.

Alicia Bridges, raised in North Carolina with her first hit song on AT40, now at number 33, second week on the chart. I love the nightlife. Well, it's been a year and a half since the last Top 40 appearance by the Captain and Tennille. Their last time out, they got to number 13 with Can't Stop Dancing. This week, they climbed 4 to number 32 with their latest, Daryl Dragon and Tony Tennille with You Never Done It Like That.

Tennille on American Top 40 at number 32, moving up four with You Never Done It Like That. I have a letter here from a listener in Kansas who writes, Dear Casey, my friend and I have a bet on which female solo singer has had the most charted albums. I say it's Barbara Streisand. He thinks it's Carly Simon. Who's right? Well, fellas, neither of your favorites is even close. The leader is a pop and jazz singer who's put 32 albums on the LP charts so far. Details coming up. America. Once a week with AT40, and you know where your favorite records are in the national music scene. We're up to number 31 right now, a tune that moves four notches, second week on the chart. It's Billy Joel with She's Always a Woman.

number 31 in popularity, She's Always a Woman. Billy Joel on American Top 40 with his follow-up to Only the Good Die Young. Well, now let's settle that bet about LPs and the ladies. Tony Robinson in Topeka, Kansas writes, Dear Casey, my friend and I have a bet on which female solo singer has had the most charted albums. I say it's Barbra Streisand. He thinks it's Carly Simon. Who's right? Well, Tony, nobody's going to win or lose that bet because Barbra Streisand and Carly aren't even close to the leader. Barbra Streisand's super career took off in the early 60s, and since then, she's put 23 albums on the charts. Carly Simon started in 71, and she's charted with 8 LPs. But even their combined total doesn't quite come up to the front-running female. This jazz and pop singer began hitting the album charts in 1962, and she hasn't stopped yet. Her total at the moment is 32 charted albums. Her name? Nancy Wilson. And she's just released a new one, which could become number 33 to hit the charts. More than any other woman in chart history. Thanks for your letter, Tony. Now, on with the countdown. Number 30. Ray Davies wrote and produced this song, and he's singing the lead vocal. Up a notch this week, here are the Kinks with Rock and Roll Fantasy.

Aerosmith and a remake of a hit song by the Beatles that went to number one back in 1969 come together at number 29. Here now is the first top 40 hit by the five-man Florida group, who are Foxy. Up four notches, their song is Get Off.

0: The song is Get Off. It's one of five disco songs in our countdown this week on American Top 40. It moves up four notches to number 28. That's Foxy. In Hollywood, this is Casey Kasem on American Top 40. We've got 27 hits to go on our way to number one. Stay right there.
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0: From Hollywood, this is Casey Kasem on American Top 40, and we're counting down the 40 hottest records in the nation on our way to the most popular song in the USA this week.
2: Number 27.
0: This week in the countdown, there are three groups from the land of the bean and the cod. There's Aerosmith, Boston, and The Cars. Here they are at number 27, moving up a notch with Just What I

group from Boston have been around for 6 weeks now and are up to number 27 with Just What I Needed. Back in 1959, the composer of this next song, Chuck Berry, peaked at number 37 with his original recording of this tune. This week, in just 2 weeks in the survey, Linda Ronstadt has already pushed her remake of that song up to number 26. Here's Linda and Back in the USA.

0: Linda Ronstadt and some pure Chuck Berry rock and roll from number 30 to number 26, second week on the chart with Back in the USA. Coming up on American Top 40, a big hit song by the rock artist from Scotland whose American record company is furious at him for refusing to do concert tours to promote record sales. The Scotsman says he doesn't care about the money. He doesn't care about the money?
1: Casey's Coast to Coast, America.
0: American Top 40 is heard in the 50 states and around the world every week on great radio stations like KQIC, Wilmar, Minnesota, WQTC, Two Rivers, Wisconsin, and 5AU, Wyala, South Australia. The song at number 25 this week in American Top 40 is a former number one soul song. Here's Teddy Pendergrass and...

Teddy Pendergrass is his name. His first AT40 hit at number 25, sixth week on the chart, moves up a notch, and it's called Close the Door. This is Casey Kasem in American Top 40 in Hollywood, and now I have the hit song by the Scottish rock artist who doesn't care about money and proves it by refusing to do concert tours to promote his record sales. And his record label, United Artists, well, they're really put out about it because touring is the most important way to maximize record sales once you have a hit. The label isn't being unreasonable, but Jerry Rafferty isn't interested. His album, City to City, is hit number one on Billboard's LP chart, and his second smash single from it, right down the line, is rapidly climbing our countdown. But Rafferty refuses to take advantage of the big money concert bookings that those hits will get him, which in turn will generate more record sales. He could be losing out on $1 million. And this isn't the first time something like this has happened. In 73, his former band, Steeler's Wheel, had a top 50 album and a top 10 single from it called Stuck in the Middle with You. Jerry wouldn't tour then either. Jerry's only interest, he says, is running his own life. He told writer Dennis Hunt, "Next year is time enough for me to show up in America. I won't be rushed." End of quote. This week, Jerry Rafferty has the biggest moving record in the countdown. Moving up five to number 24, here's Right Down the Line.

Jerry Rafferty, whose first solo hit was Baker Street. This one at number 24, moving up 5, is right down the line. These are the nation's biggest hits by the world's biggest pop stars as the countdown continues now. The tune at number 23 is one of 7 hit songs this week in the countdown from motion pictures. From the movie Eyes of Laura Mars, here's Barbara Streisand and the love theme from that picture. I've never

0: Survey Song number 23. It moves up two notches this week. The love theme from the eyes of Laura Mars. Barbara Streisand sings it. Coming up on American Top 40, the story of how Robin Gibb of the Bee Gees helped Big Bird, Oscar the Grouch, and the Cookie Monster turn Saturday Night Fever into Sesame Street Fever.
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0: You know, there's a line in the chorus of this next tune in our countdown of the 40 biggest hits in the USA, and it says, "With you, I'm not shy." And Not Shy is also the title of the current album by Walter Egan. From that LP, his song, down two notches to number 22 this week, is Maggie.

Walter Egan on American Top 40 at number 22, falling a couple of notches with a former top 10 record called Magnet and Steel. Well, now the story of how Robin Gibb of the Bee Gees helped Big Bird, Oscar the Grouch, and the Cookie Monster turn Saturday Night Fever into Sesame Street Fever. Several months ago, Sesame Street Records approached Robin Gibb about doing some songs on a new disco album that they were producing. Since all of the money from the LP was going to the Children's Television Workshop, the nonprofit organization that produces Sesame Street, Robin agreed. He said he'd do the album for free, under one condition. That is, that his kids would meet Sesame Street's Muppet characters in person. Well, Big Bird, Oscar the Grouch, and the Cookie Monster were more than happy to oblige. The new album, called Sesame Street Fever, is a take

off on Saturday Night Fever. And it was developed with the complete cooperation of Robin Gibbs Record Company, RSO. But don't get the idea that this is going to be just a kid's record, because the producers had adults in mind when they cut the album, too. That's why there will be two commercial versions of the LP. One with short tracks of the songs for the pop market, and another with longer tracks for discos. And the producers of the album have come up with dances to go along with the disco versions of the songs. So, in the weeks ahead, disco dancers around the country just might be doing the pigeon, the cookie, the dog, and the rubber duck to the music of Robin Gibb, the Muppets, and Sesame Street Fever. At number 21 this week on AT40, here is Robin Gibb and Oh, Darling.

28-year-old Robin Gibb of the Bee Gees at number 21 on American Top 40, fifth week on the chart with Oh Darlin'. JC's Coast to Coast, American Top 40. Once a week with AT40, and you know where your favorite records are in the national music scene. My name's Casey Kasem, and the countdown doesn't stop until we get to number one, where this record was 7 weeks ago. This week it falls to number 20 from 15. The Stones with Miss You.

15th week on the chart is Miss You by the Rolling Stones. The last top 40 hit by the duo Loggins and Messina was My Music, which got up to number 16 back in 1973. The first solo hit by Kenny Loggins is up to number 19 this week. Here's Kenny with Stevie Nicks and Whenever I Call You Friend.

0: Scroggins, originally from Everett, Washington, along with Miss Stevie Nicks at number 19 with Whenever I Call Your Friend. Coming up, this week's American Top 40 Long Distance Dedication from Cindy in Denver to Kevin, wherever he is.
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0: You're hearing the hottest hits in the USA as the countdown goes on now. Here's a song that was number one for a couple of weeks ago. This week it falls from number six all the way down to 18. It's Frankie Valli with the title song from Green.

Frankie Valli falling 12 notches this week on American Top 40, out of the top 10 all the way down to number 18 with Greece. And now it's time for this week's long distance dedication. It's postmarked Denver, Colorado, and it comes to us from Cindy. It begins, "Dear Casey, I was listening to American Top 40 last Sunday on KIMN in Denver, and you played a long distance dedication. It didn't take me long before I decided to write. The whole story started about a year ago when a friend introduced me to her brother. His name is Kevin. Before long, Kevin and I were seeing quite a bit of each other. And the last 2 weeks we were together, I can't remember being happier. Then one night we got into an argument. It's silly now, but then it seemed pretty real. After that, I didn't see much of him. But when I did, words didn't come easy. 2 weeks later, he moved, and I don't know where he is. But my love for him hasn't died. In fact, it's grown. The song that was special to us was Sometimes When We Touch by Dan Hill. Now, not very often can I listen to it and not cry, and I'll probably do just that if you play it. But I feel it was written for people like us, who have or have had something special. Maybe we were never meant to be, Casey, but this song will live forever as the way a love should be. Thanks for listening. Cindy."

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Dan Hill and Sometimes When We Touch. A song dedicated from Cindy in Denver to Kevin. If you'd like to send us a long distance dedication, I'll have the address following this next record. Number 17. Here's the fifth Top 40 hit for Bob Seger and the Silver Bullet Band. Up two more positions this week to number 17 on AT40. This song is Hollywood Nights.

0: Heather and the Silver Bullet Band at number 17, moving up two with Hollywood Nights. And now for those of you who are waiting for the AT40 Long Distance Dedication address, I have it for you. Address your letters to Long Distance Dedication, Box 8170, Universal City, California, 91608.
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0: This week in our countdown, there are 14 foreign acts. 8 of them are English, 1 is English-American, 2 are from Australia, 1 from Scotland, and 2 are Canadian. Nick Gilder and this lady, Anne Murray, at number 16 and moving up with You Needed Me.

Survey song number 16 on American Top 40, fifth week on the chart, Anne Murray. Number 15. From the Gold album with the unusual title Sleeper Catcher, here's the Little River Band from Australia with their fourth top 40 hit. At number 15, their song is Reminiscing.

0: 1975 with their fourth hit at number 15 and moving up. That's Reminiscing. This is Casey Kasem in Hollywood. We'll be right back with the top 14 tunes in the USA, including number one.
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0: Leading off the third hour of American Top 40, here's the former number one soul song by Rick James. It's You and I.
3: You and I.

14 male solo acts in the countdown this week. His hit tune is You and I. The song at number 13 on AT40 moves up a notch in its seventh week. This is John Paul Young, an Australian, with his first AT40 hit. It's called Love is in the Air.

John Paul Young on AT40 at number 13 in the countdown, moving up one with Love Is in the Air. This is Casey Kasem on AT40 in Hollywood, and I got a letter here from a pair of twins in New York. They write in to ask if during the rock era there's ever been a duo made up of twins who hit the top 40. The answer is yes, just one. I'll tell you about them, and we'll hear a piece of their biggest hit coming up.

Every week on American Top 40, we count down the biggest hits in the USA from Stockton to Brockton, from Bedford to Medford. We're up to number 12 in our countdown now, and this is by Chris Rea. The Englishman sings Fool If You Think It's Over.

back in top 40 with a song at number 12 in our countdown, moving up a notch. That's Fool If You Think It's Over. Well, now let's answer that question sent in by two girls in Rochester, New York. Their names are Irene and Eileen Jones, and they write, "Dear Casey, my sister and I are twins, and we were wondering if during the rock era, there's ever been a duo consisting of twins who had top 40 success. Well, Irene and Eileen, the answer is yes. It happened once. In all the rock era, only one set of twins have made the top 40 as a duo. Now, over the years, there have been other twins who were both members of a group that hit the 40, including the Kate Brothers. They hit back in 1976. And, of course, the superstar twins Morris and Robin Gibb of the Bee Gees. But to find the only top 40 duo made up of twins, you have to travel back in time to the year 1958 when two young men made their debut on the American Singles Chart with this big hit.

song is When. The artists are the Kalin Twins. And when they were 19 years old, back in the summer of 1958, they took that song all the way up to number 5 on the pop chart. They followed that up with a second big hit titled Forget Me Not. Then they had two other chart records that didn't quite make the 40. But their two national hits were enough to establish them as the only duo of twins to make it into the top 40 during the rock era. Thanks for your question, Irene and Eileen. And now, on with the countdown. Here's the second of the two Canadians in our countdown this week. Earlier, we heard from Anne Murray, and now from Nick Gilder. He's at number 11, second week in a row with Hot Chocolate.

0: Nick Gilder, the newcomer at number 11, second week in a row with Hot Child in the City. Next up on AT40, the first of the 10 hottest records in the USA.
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week at number 9, this week at number 10. Evelyn Champagne King and a gold record called Shame. Back in 1974, Earth, Wind & Fire took their first top 40 hit up to number 29. It was called Mighty Mighty. Since then, they've had 3 top 10 records. This is one of them. Earth, Wind & Fire and Got to Get You Into My Life at number

by Lennon McCartney, produced by Maurice White, and sung by Earth, Wind, and Fire. Well, after a solid 7 weeks stay in the number one position on the album chart, the soundtrack from the movie Grease has been evicted. The brand new number one album in America this week is Don't Look Back. And at number eight this week in AT40 with a title song from that album, here is Boston.

0: fourth week on AT40. They're already at number 8 and moving up 4 this week with Don't Look Back. That's Boston. Coming up, the current smash by the solo singer who spent more weeks at number 1 than anyone else during the 70s. More than Elton John, Diana Ross, Stevie Wonder, or Rod Stewart. And this artist has compiled his front-running total in just over a year.
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0: You're listening to the most listened to songs in the USA as the countdown continues now with the tune at number 7. Second week in the top 10 for John Travolta and Olivia Newton-John.

Here's the seventh most popular song in the USA this week, fifth week on the chart, moving up one. Summer Nights by John Travolta and Olivia Newton-John. Well, now we're up to the current smash by the solo singer who spent more weeks in the number one position on the singles chart than any other solo act during the 70s. In order to do that, this 20-year-old singer had to outdistance some of the heaviest chart performers of the decade, including Elton John, Diana Ross, Roberta Flack, Stevie Wonder, and Rod Stewart. And unlike those long-established stars, this man has spent all of his weeks in the number one position in just a little over a year. Right now, the race for most weeks at number one during the 70s shapes up like this. In fifth place, with 7 weeks apiece at number one, are Stevie Wonder and Diana Ross. In fourth place, with 10 weeks, is Debbie Boone. Third place is held down by Elton John, who's totaled up 11 weeks at number one during this decade. And sharing the runner-up spot, with 12 weeks each in the number one position, are Rod Stewart and Roberta Flack. And just barely ahead of them, with a total of 13 weeks at number one, is the current leader, Andy Gibb. And if his current hit, An Everlasting Love, moves into number one, he'll extend his lead even further. Here he is at number six, moving up another notch in the top 10 this week.

0: to 9 to 8 to 7 to this week, number 6, An Everlasting Love. 5 hits to number 1 and counting them down.
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0: American Top 40 originates in Hollywood. My name is Casey Kasem, and the countdown doesn't stop until we get to number one. Well, here's the song at number 5 this week, second week in a row, the 6-man group from Kentucky who call themselves Exile. This is Kiss You All Over.

The name of the group that sings Kiss You All Over at number 5, second week in a row, is Exile. This is Casey on AT40 in Hollywood, and it looks like The Force is with Olivia Newton-John right now. She's the only recording act with 2 songs currently in the top 40, and both of them are in the top 10. A few minutes ago, we heard her duet with John Travolta, and now at number 4 for the second week, here's Olivia on her own with Hopelessly Devoted to You.

Grease soundtrack. That's Olivia Newton-John at number 4, second week in a row. Well, now before we hear the 3 most popular songs in the nation, let's see what's the top of the other charts. Number 1 on the soul chart, Holding On by LTD. Number 1 on the country chart, I've Always Been Crazy by Waylon Jennings. The new number 1 best-selling album is Don't Look Back by Boston. And now at number 3 on American Top 40, here's Foreigner with Hot Blooded.

0: Foreigner at number 3, second week in a row, and their 7th week in the top 10 with Hot Blooded. Coming up on AT40, the first number 1 song in the history of the charts by a group whose bass and lead guitar are played by women. But it wasn't easy. The group says even now, concert audiences still don't believe the women are really playing those instruments.
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0: You're listening to the most listened to songs in the USA. I'm Casey Kasem, and here are the Commodores with a former number 1 song that's been at number 2 for 4 weeks in a row.

Commodores, and a former number one song. Three times a lady. This is Casey Kasem on American Top 40 in Hollywood. And now we're up to the first number one song in the history of the charts by a group whose bass and lead guitar are played by women. The group is A Taste of Honey. And A Taste of Honey includes Perry Kibble on keyboards and Don Johnson on drums, and features Janis Johnson on bass and Hazel Payne on lead guitar. Well, co-founder and bass player Janis Johnson told writer Dennis Hunt of the LA Times that it took more than 5 years for the group to convince a record company that they were for real and not just a novelty act. And Janis says even now, after the success of their big number one smash, the group is still having trouble overcoming the public's prejudice. She says, the people in the audience at our concerts sit there with their mouths wide open at first, even though you'd think they knew about us from looking at the album cover and reading it. A lot of people don't think we really play. And some of them still think it's a tape playing on stage and not me and Hazel. There we are with the instruments in our hands, plugged in and everything, and people have the nerve to think we're faking. Of course, they only think that because we're women. End of quote. Well, that image problem may soon be a thing of the past for A Taste of Honey, because with a huge number one smash single featuring some excellent guitar work by the girls, it sounds like female guitarists in rock music are a great idea whose time has come. At number one on American Top 40 for the second week in a row, here's Taste of Honey with Boogie Oogie Oogie.

0: it is, the number one song in the USA for the second week in a row. A Taste of Honey with Boogie Oogie Oogie. You've just heard the 40 most popular records determined by Billboard magazine for the week ending September 16, 1978. American Top 40s produced in Hollywood by Watermark Incorporated, executive producer Tom Rounds, producer Nikki Wine, creative consultant Don Bastani. I'm Casey Kasem. Join me again next week for our countdown of the 40 biggest hits in the USA. Till then, keep your feet in the ground and keep reaching for the stars. And keep your radio tuned right where it is.
1: 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Special thanks to Kalila Dawkins, Rob Durkee, Pete Battistini, Scott Lakefield, Mike Savage, Michael Cross, Dave Nunez, and of course, the legend where the countdown began, Casey Kasem. I'm Larry Morgan. 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
1: 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This week's presentation is from October 23rd, 1980.

Hello again, and welcome to American Top 40. My name's Casey Kasem, and I'm all set to count down the biggest hits in the nation. Our ranking comes directly from the official Billboard survey of record sales and radio airplay all across the USA. Then, every week here at AT40, we count them down to the number one song in the land. We begin with our recap of the top three singles of last week's chart. At number three last week was this big hit.

third most popular song in the land last week, Eye in the Sky by the Alan Parsons Project. I'm Casey Kasem, this is American Top 40, and we're reviewing last week's top three. And the song at number two was this one.

The first hit song in the USA for the Australian group Men at Work. The number two song last week here on American Top 40. Who can it be now? I'm Casey Kasem, and the number one song last week was a little ditty that goes like this.

0: The number one song in America last week, Jack and Diane by John Cougar. I'm Casey Kasem. Our countdown of this week's 40 Biggest Hits begins in a moment with a debut song by a superstar, a woman whose last hit 2 years ago was a song called I Can't Let Go. Her current hit is coming right up.
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0: Here's a debut song by a superstar, a woman whose last hit more than 2 years ago was I Can't Let Go. It isn't that she couldn't get a hit. She just stopped recording while she was starring on Broadway in The Pirates of Penzance. Here's Linda Ronstadt with Get Closer.
4: Bye.

0: The song, Get Closer, the singer on American Top 40, Linda Ronstadt, debuting at number 40. We're counting down to the latest hit by a recording act that recently broke a chart record. They're the first group in the rock era to hit the top five with their first seven chart singles. Details coming up.
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0: AT40 originates in Hollywood. Five new songs debut in the survey this week. This one is by an American group from Long Island, New York. They're a trio who've already had some chart success in England. And their first top 40 hit in the USA comes in at number 39. Here's Rock This Town by the Stray Cats.
2: Well,

debuting at number 39 on American Top 40, The Stray Cats with Rock This Town, their first Top 40 hit. Well, now we're up to the latest hit by a recording act that recently broke a chart record. This is the first group in the rock era to ever hit the top five with their first seven chart singles. Now, the record was previously held for many years by the Jackson 5, whose first six singles all made the top five. But a few months ago, an Australian pop group tied the Jackson 5's record, and then just a couple of months ago, the band broke that record. They're a seven-man group from Sydney, Australia, and their seven consecutive top five singles have been Lost in Love, All Out of Love, Every Woman in the World, The One That You Love, Here I Am, Sweet Dreams, and Even the Nights Are Better. Their newest hit debuts in the countdown this week, and it could be their eighth top five. Coming in at number 38, Air Supply and Young Love.

0: Air Supply, the first of three Australian acts in our countdown this week. They debut at number 38 with Young Love. And the countdown continues.
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0: Chicago's song, Hard to Say I'm Sorry, went all the way to number one recently. This week, their follow-up single debuts in a survey at number 37. It's Love Me Tomorrow, Chicago.

The 23rd Top 40 hit for Chicago. At number 37, they debut this week with Love Me Tomorrow. The highest debuter among the five new songs in the countdown this week is by the man who sung lead on a lot of big hits by the Commodores. Songs like Three Times a Lady, Still, and Sail On. He debuts at number 36 this week with his first solo hit. Here's Truly by Lionel Richie.

0: Written and sung and co-produced by Lionel Richie. At number 36, first week on the chart, highest debuter of the week, Truly. Coming up, a long-distance dedication from a woman in Virginia to her son, who was raised by the music of the Beatles.
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0: I'm Casey Kasem. The latest hit by Rick Springfield climbs a notch this week to number 35. I Get Excited.

I Get Excited by Rick Springfield, his seventh top 40 hit. It moves from 36 to 35, third week on the chart. This is Casey on American Top 40 in Hollywood. You know, sometimes the long-distance dedication requests that we get here at AT40 tell us exactly how important music is to people's lives. Like this letter from a woman in Roanoke, Virginia. She writes, "Dear Casey, I'm writing on behalf of my son, Mike, who'll be 20 years old October 25th. Although he was too young to participate in the events of the 60s or early 70s, he's become a fan of the Beatles through their recordings. Age only increased his love for the Fab Four. At age 3, he developed an interest in the drums, and his love for the drums has developed into a professional career. I wish I could thank the Beatles personally, not only for their fine music, but for being four father figures to a boy who had none. Mike has developed not only into a fine musician thanks to the Beatles, but also into a sensitive, honorable, and loving guy. I often say that I'm Mike's mom, and the Beatles are his father. If it's at all possible, could you please play a Beatles record for Mike's birthday? It would be my way of saying thanks to the Beatles for helping me to bring up this fine son. And a happy birthday to Mike, and much love from Mom. Signed, Cherry." Well, since you didn't specify a Beatles song, Cherry, we chose a song that Paul McCartney wrote for John Lennon's son, Julian. It's the biggest hit the Beatles ever had. Here's Hey Jude. Hey.

0: That song spent 9 weeks at number one back in 1968. Hey Jude by the Beatles, a long-distance dedication from Cherry in Virginia to her son Mike on his 20th birthday. I'm Casey Kasem, and the countdown continues on American Top 40.
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1: Number 34.
0: The first hit by Tony Basil climbs four notches. He's fine, and he blows her mind.

Philadelphia-born Tony Basil on American Top 40, third week on the chart, moving up four notches this week to number 34. Her first hit, Mickey. Every week, American Top 40 is heard in the 50 states and around the world on great radio stations like WVLN and WSEI, Olney, Illinois, WBBO, Forest City, North Carolina, and 2UW, Sydney, Australia. Climbing four notches is a song from Billy Joel's new album, The Nylon Curtain. At number 33, it's Pressure.

0: Joel is back with his 16th top 40 hit. Second week on the chart, he moves from 37 to 33 with Pressure. This is American Top 40 in Hollywood, California, counting down the most popular songs in the USA. I'm Casey Kasem. We'll continue in a moment. 32 big hits to go on our way to the number one song in the nation.
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0: Now on with our survey of the 40 top hits in the nation based on the official Billboard charts. This is American Top 40. I'm Casey Kasem, and the countdown continues.
2: Number 32.
0: In the summer of 1979, Englishman Joe Jackson hit the top 40 for the first time with a song called Is She Really Going Out With Him? That record got as high as number 21 on the chart. This week, his second top 40 hit climbs three notches to number 32. Joe Jackson, Steppin' Up.

0: one of 11 foreign acts in our countdown this week. Joe Jackson at number 32 with Steppin' Out. He moves up three notches. There's a supergroup in the countdown whose famous guitarist was told some years ago by a team of doctors that if he didn't quit rock and roll, he'd be deaf by age 40. Well, he made his decision, and his band's current hit is coming up.
1: Casey's Coast to Coast.
0: AT40 originates in Hollywood. I'm Casey Kasem. Well, it looks like the three-brother group from Tulsa, called the Gap Band, have really dug in at number 31. They've been holding on at this position for 5 weeks now. Here are Ronnie, Robert, and Charles Wilson, the Gap.

The Gap Band at number 31 for their fifth consecutive week on American Top 40. You dropped a bomb on me. Now, we're up to the latest hit by a rock and roll supergroup whose lead guitarist was told by doctors that his profession was making him deaf. Years of being subjected to loud music played just below the pain threshold can turn you deaf long before your time. And 7 years ago, that's what Pete Townsend's doctors said was happening to him. As a flamboyant guitarist of The Who, Pete had already been playing rock for more than a decade. During a long U.S. tour, he began to have terrible earaches. He went to several top specialists. These doctors' opinions were all the same. If Pete continued performing at his current rate, he'd be deaf by the time he was 40. Pete said it was a terrifying prospect. He finished that tour with The Who and then put a stop on future plans until he could figure out what to do. He tried wearing earplugs for a while, and they definitely helped against the tremendously loud levels The Who played at. The earache stopped. Pete's hearing improved, and he came to a decision. Rock and roll was his life, and if it was going to affect his hearing, so be it. Today, at 37 years old, Pete says he stopped worrying about it and stopped wearing earplugs. And he says he'll take the consequences. Of course, it helps that The Who tour far less frequently than they used to. They're currently in the middle of what they call their first farewell tour. And their current hit is in the countdown this week at number 30. Here's Athena, The Who.

With their 16th top 40 hit, third week on the chart, now at number 30, The Who and Athena. Nine of the songs on Diana Ross's new album called Silk Electric were produced by Diana herself. But the 10th song on the album was produced and written by a friend of hers, Michael Jackson. That song is now on the countdown. And it's this week's biggest mover, leaping 11 notches to number 29. Here's Diana Ross and Muscles.

0: Diana Ross debuted on American Top 40 last week at number 40. This week moves up 11 notches to number 29 with Muscles. 28 big ones to number one, and we're counting them down.
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0: Billboard ranks them. AT40 counts them down. Up four notches this week to number 28 is the fifth top 40 hit for David Crosby, Stephen Stills, and Graham Nash. Here's Southern Cross.

Crosby, Stills, and Nash on American Top 40 at number 28. They move up four notches third week on the chart with Southern Cross. Over the years, there have been top 40 hits with titles like American Pie, American Woman, American Tune, and American Music. Now, here's the latest song with a Yankee title, climbing a fast seven notches to number 27, Survivor and American Heartbeat.

0: American Heartbeat debuted on AT40 last week at number 34. This week, it's at number 27, Survivor. In the rock era, only three pairs of recording acts with the same name have hit the top 40. We've had two sets of Temptations, two Johnny Taylors, and two women with the same name. The first hit back in 1973 with a song called Pillow Talk. The second is coming up.
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0: Every week, we count down the most popular songs in the nation as determined by the official Billboard survey of record stores and radio stations across the land. Up two notches to number 26, REO Speedwagon and Sweet.

REO Speedwagon, their sixth consecutive top 40 hit, is at number 26, moving up to Sweet Time. Now, we're up to the first top 40 hit by a female solo singer with the same name as another woman who hit the 40 9 years ago. And in the rock era, only three pairs of recording acts with the same name have hit the top 40. We've had two sets of Temptations. One, of course, is a legendary Motown act. The other is a group that hit the top 40 only once in 1960. We've had two Johnny Taylors. There was Johnny Taylor and Little Johnny Taylor. Same name, even if they did spell Johnny a little differently. And recently, a third pair of same namers have added onto this list, a couple of women. The first lady hit the top 40 back in 1973 with this big hit.

From 1973, that's a number three hit called Pillow Talk. And just a few weeks ago, a woman with the very same name as the lady who recorded Pillow Talk hit the top 40 with her own hit song. The one-word name that both women have recorded under is Sylvia. The first Sylvia was originally part of the duo of Nikki and Sylvia in the 50s. The second Sylvia is the country star at number 25 this week in American Top 40. Her song is Nobody.

Recent number one country song by Sylvia at number 25, second week in a row on American Top 40. Her first pop chart single is Nobody. 24 hits to number one, and we're counting them down.

I'm Casey Kasem. Here's the first chart record by a band who took their name from the lyric of a song by Pink Floyd. It's on the Pink Floyd album, Wish You Were Here, and it's called Shine On You, Crazy Diamond. In that song, there's a line that goes, Rise, Steel Breeze, and that's where the band Steel Breeze say they took their name. Here they are at number 24 with You Don't Want Me Anymore.

0: Breeze, the six-man band from Sacramento at number 24, moving up two with You Don't Want Me Anymore. A listener in South Carolina wants to know what American male group in the rock era has had the most number ones. Well, there's a tie between three groups, and their first number ones were Sherry, Get Down Tonight, and Best of My Love. Details coming up.
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0: American Top 40's heard in the 50 states and around the world every week on great radio stations like WTIF, Marion, Ohio, WCNC, Elizabeth City, North Carolina, and WIFI, Philadelphia. This week, the three-man band from Toronto, Canada, called Rush, climbed four notches to 23 with New World Man.

0: Rush on American Top 40 at number 23, moving up in the countdown third week on the chart with New World Man. Now, let's answer that question about American groups at number one. It comes from Carl Wade in Charleston, South Carolina. And he wants to know what American male group in the rock era has had the most number one songs. Well, Carl, there's a tie between three all-male groups. Each of them have had five number ones apiece. First, there's the superstar group from New Jersey. Their first number one way back in 1962 was Sherry. They're the Four Seasons. Next, there's a disco band from Florida. Their first number one in 1975 was called Get Down Tonight. They're, of course, Casey and the Sunshine Band. And finally, there's the third American male group with five number ones. A country rock band from California whose first number one in 1975 was Best of My Love. The supergroup, the Eagles. And there's your answer, Carl. The three American male groups with the most number ones, five apiece, are the Four Seasons, Casey and the Sunshine Band, and the Eagles. Thanks for your letter. Now on with the countdown.
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0: Moving up eight big notches this week is a singer born in the Bronx, raised in Philadelphia. She's Evelyn King with Love.

0: Neville and King took that song to number one in the soul chart, and that's where it is today for its fourth consecutive week. She's at number 22, moving up eight big notches on American Top 40. Love Come Down, Evelyn King. I'm Casey Kasem. This is American Top 40 in Hollywood. We're counting down the week's 40 biggest hit singles, and we're 21 hits away from the number one song in the USA. We'll continue in a moment, so stay right there.
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0: You're hearing the 40 biggest hits in the nation. This is American Top 40. My name's Casey Kasem, and our countdown.

Kool and the Gang with their 12th Top 40 hit at number 21, second week in a row on American Top 40, called Big Fun. Climbing a couple of notches is a man who's been hitting the charts for 10 years with songs like Take It Easy, Lion Eyes, and Heartache Tonight, as a member of the Eagles, and most recently with solo hits like I Found Somebody, and the song that's at number 20 this week, The One You Love, former Eagle Glenn Frey.

with Survey Song number 20 moving up two notches, seventh week on the chart, The One You Love by former Detroiter Glenn Frey. And the countdown continues.

number 19 again this week, ninth week on the chart. Michael Murphy, What's Forever For? We're counting down on American Top 40 to a former member of the popular 1960s group, the Electric Prunes. To save money on tours, he said their manager refused to hire a drummer, and the band would explain to their audiences that their drummer had died. Details and his latest hit are coming up.

every week, American Top 40s heard in the 50 states and around the world on great radio stations like WKOR Starkville, Mississippi, KSKG Salina, Kansas, and WMJC Detroit, Michigan. This recent number one smash has been in the countdown for 18 weeks. Is it number 18 this week? Eye of the Tiger by Survivor.

One of the biggest hits of the year on American Top 40 at number 18 this week, the former number one song by Survivor, Eye of the Tiger. Now we're up to the song by the man who was once a member of a popular but thrifty band, a band that would save money by touring without a drummer. He's singer, songwriter, and guitarist Kenny Loggins. In the late 60s, Kenny was hired to tour as a member of a group called the Electric Prunes, which had been a well-known band in the mid-60s. When the original group had broken up, the management retained the rights to the name. And to capitalize on it, they hired new musicians like Kenny to go out and tour as the Electric Prunes, even if they weren't the real original group. And that management was in such a hurry to get the band of hired musicians out on the road to make money, they wouldn't take the time to hire a drummer. Now, a rock band without a drummer is like a bee without a buzz. And out went the new Electric Prunes without a backbeat. Kenny Loggins remembers it well. He told us, quote, "On some dates, we told the audience that we had natural rhythm and didn't need a drummer. Other times, we'd all wear black armbands and say the drummer had died." End of quote. Today, Kenny Loggins is his own boss and has come a long way since the days when he felt bad about having to deceive audiences because of a management that didn't hire a drummer. His latest hit is a duet with Journey's frontman, Steve Perry. Here they are at number 17 this week with Don't Fight It, Kenny Loggins and Steve Perry.

Moving up three notches to number 17 in our countdown of the 40 most popular, that's Don't Fight It by Kenny Loggins with Steve Perry. This week on American Top 40, there are four songs from movies. We've heard Somebody's Baby by Jackson Brown from Fast Times at Ridgemont High. Rocky III had Eye of the Tiger by Survivor. Up Where We Belong is a song from An Officer and a Gentleman by Jennifer Warnes and Joe Cocker. And finally, from Summer Lovers, here's Chicago with Hard to Say I'm Sorry at number 16.

0: After 12 consecutive weeks in the top 10, two of those weeks at number 1, Chicago falls from number 4 to number 16 with Hard to Say I'm Sorry. And the countdown continues.
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0: I'm Casey Kasem. The current hit by Santana climbs a notch this week. It's from the band's latest album, Shango. At number 15, here's Hold On.

0: Survey song number 15. Santana moving up a notch, ninth week on the chart with Hold On. We're counting down to a song based on the strange and lovable main character in the biggest money-making film of the year. Since the beginning of the past summer, this film has taken in $260 million. Details and that song are coming up.
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0: Once a week with AT40, and you know how your favorite songs are doing all across the USA. Like the first hit song by 25-year-old Laura Branigan. She moves up three notches to number 14 with Gloria.

at number 14 in popularity this week, moving up three notches, the first hit song by Laura Branigan. Now, we're up to a song based on the main character in the biggest money-making movie so far in 1982, a movie that's grossed more than $250 million. This song is from a film that stars a character that's barely 4 feet tall and comes from a planet millions of light years from the Earth. He finds himself abandoned on Earth when his spaceship takes off without him, and he manages to survive by making friends with a young boy named Elliot. Of course, he's E.T., the extraterrestrial, and E.T.'s adventures on Earth have inspired a lot of people, including songwriters Carol Bayer Sager, Burt Bacharach, and Neil Diamond. They've written a song about E.T. with references to phoning home, to taking a ride across the moon, and to that magical red light that glows from the little spaceman's chest. And that song's at number 13 in our countdown this week. Here's Neil Diamond and Heartlight.

with his 36th top 40 hit. At number 13, moving up 5 notches 4th week on the chart, Neil Diamond and Heartlight. 12 big ones to number 1, and we're counting them down.

I'm Casey Kasem. Climbing three notches this week is an act that started out back in 1967 as an English blues band. Their current lineup is part English and part American, a membership that's helped make them one of the biggest groups in the entire world. Here are Fleetwood Mac at number 12.

0: 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Their 12th Top 40 hit is at number 12 in the countdown, and it's called Gypsy. We're counting down the hottest hits in the USA, and we don't stop till we get to the top.
1: Number 11.
0: Here's a singer whose first four top 40 hits have all made the top 10, and it looks like hit number 5 may do it as well. This week it climbs a couple of notches to number 11. Here's Break It To Me Gently by Juice Newman.

0: Born and raised in Virginia Beach, Virginia, Juice Newton at number 11, moving up two notches, seventh week on the chart with Break It To Me Gently. My name's Casey Kasem. This is American Top 40. Our countdown of the most popular hits in the USA continues in a moment. We've got the 10 biggest hits coming right up.
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0: We're hearing the 40 biggest hits of the week according to the official nationwide survey of Billboard magazine. 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I'm Casey Kasem, and the countdown continues.
2: Number 10.
0: The recent number one song by the Steve Miller Band drops five notches this week. It's Abracadabra.

0: 14 consecutive weeks in the top 10. At number one, two of those weeks, the Steve Miller Band now at number 10 with Abracadabra. Coming up, a long-distance dedication from a girl in California who changed her life by changing herself.
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0: Every week we count down the most popular songs in the USA, from Sparrows Point, Maryland to Eagle Nest, New Mexico, from Dove Creek, Colorado to Falcon Heights, Minnesota. Flapping up a notch to number 9, here are A Flock of Seagulls and I Ran.

One of five hits in our countdown by British X, A Flock of Seagulls, at number 9 this week, third week in the top 10 with Iran. Well, now on AT40, we're up to a long-distance dedication from a teenage girl who's already gone through a rough time in her young life. Here's what she writes. Dear Casey, my name is Shelley, and I'm 16 years old. As of today, I've been living out of my mother's home for exactly 1 year. When I first moved out, I moved in with my boyfriend and his family because my mother and I didn't get along. I was heavily into drugs and a terrible daughter to my own mother. Then I got in trouble with the law. On June 29, 1981, I was arrested for assault and battery. I then spent 43 days in California's Contra Costa County Juvenile Hall. I was then placed in a group home in Cottonwood, California. I've now been here for 7 months, 15 days. Here, I've been melted down and remolded. I'm a new person, and I'm happy. I've learned that the best ties come naturally. But most important, I've got my mother back. I wanted to know that I love her and can't wait to move back into her home for good, as I've been told I shall do. I'd also like to thank her for being so patient and so loving, and for telling me she still loves me when I was yelling at her, "I hate you." I'd like to thank her for being a friend. So, Casey, I'd like you to dedicate "Thank You for Being a Friend" to my mother, Rita. I want the world to know I love her with all my heart. Your friend, Shelley. Okay, Shelley, here's your long-distance dedication.

0: From 1978, that's Thank You for Being a Friend by Andrew Gold, a long-distance dedication from Shelley in California to her mother. And the countdown continues.
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0: I'm Casey Kasem. The current hit by America holds at number 8. It's their 10th Top 40 hit. You can do

Cherry Beckley, Dewey Bunnell, America, at number 8 again this week, third week in the top 10 with You Can Do Magic. Holding at number 7 this week is one of the most respected songwriters in popular music. His songs have been recorded by the Eagles, Linda Ronstadt, and Bonnie Raitt. His latest hit is a song he wrote with guitarist Danny Kortchmar. It's Somebody's Baby by Jack.

5 weeks in the top 10, second week at number 7 for Jackson Browne, Somebody's Baby. We're counting down now on American Top 40 to the latest hit by a man who used to have a terrible drinking problem. He would get so drunk before getting on stage that he'd regularly forget the words to his songs. Details and his comeback hit are coming up.

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0: Moving up three notches this week is the 23rd Top 40 hit by a singer who was born in Cambridge, England, raised in Melbourne, Australia, and now lives in Malibu, California. Some of her friends call her Livy, and most everyone else knows her as Olivia Newton-John. Here's Heart Attack.

5 short weeks, and she's already at number 6 in the countdown. Second week in the top 10, and moving up 3, Olivia Newton-John's Heart Attack. Now, we're up to the latest hit by a man who used to have a terrible drinking problem. In fact, he'd get so drunk before going on stage that he'd regularly forget the words to his songs. He's Joe Cocker, an Englishman who hit big in the early 70s with great songs like The Letter, Cry Me a River, and You Are So Beautiful. Joe had always been a heavy drinker, but by the mid-70s, his drinking had gotten so bad that he could no longer function. And many people were figuring that he was on the verge of becoming yet another rock and roll tragedy. Joe says, quote, "I went through a bad period where I couldn't remember the words to any songs. I knew I had to stop boozing, that I was hurting my body, but I just couldn't seem to do it." Well, what finally happened was that a friend sat Joe down and played him a tape of what he sounded like on stage. Joe says, "I heard those tapes and I said, that can't be me singing. It sounded horrible, and that straightened me out. That was 3 years ago, and I haven't had much to drink since. I'm not killing myself anymore, and I'm looking pretty good." This week, Joe Cocker is in our countdown for the first time in 7 years. Here he is in a duet with Jennifer Warnes that makes a big move up 6 notches this week. At number 5, Up Where We Belong.

0: Joe Cocker and Jennifer Warnes on American Top 40. A big move from number 11 to number 5 in the countdown. Up where we belong. 4 big hits to number 1, and we're counting them down.
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0: Up a couple of notches to number 4, Michael McDonald, and I Keep Forgetting.

0: Michael McDonald, born and raised in St. Louis. He's 30 years old today and makes his home in Santa Barbara, California. The former Doobie Brother is at number 4, moving up 2 with I Keep Forgetting. We're getting closer and closer to number 1 and counting down.
1: Number 3.
0: The first top 10 hit by the Alan Parsons Project holds its position on the chart this week. Eric Wolfson co-wrote this song and he sings it. I

0: High in the Sky at number 3 again this week. The English act, the Alan Parsons Project. The two biggies are up next. One, an Australian act, and the other, an American act.
1: It's from coast to coast. American Top 40.
0: I'm Casey Kasem. Here's a song that was a number one hit last year in Australia. This year, it's at number 2 for the second week here in the States. It's by the Australian band Men at Work. Who can it be now?

Bennett Work out of Melbourne, Australia, at number 2, second week in a row on American Top 40 with Who Can It Be Now? Now, as we get set to hear the number 1 song in the USA, let's see what's number 1 on Billboard's other charts this week. Number 1 on the soul chart is Love Come Down by Evelyn King. Number 1 on the country chart is He Got You by Ronnie Millsap. Number 1 on the album chart for the 7th consecutive week is the LP American Fool. And from that album is the most popular song in the USA. For the 4th week in a row, the number 1 song is Jack and Diane by John Cougar.

0: Number one again this week. Fourth consecutive week in the number one position for John Cougar, Jack, and Diane. And that's it. The 40 most popular records in America, determined by Billboard magazine for the week ending October 23rd, 1982. American Top 40s produced in Hollywood by Watermark ABC Radio Enterprises. Executive producer Tom Rounds. Producer Don Bastani. With Meryl Schindler, Matt Wilson, Daryl Morton, Nancy Conover, Dana Schwartzwalder, Renee Jean Hill, Paul Libeskind, and Ron Shapiro. I'm Casey Kasem. Join me next week, and again we'll count down the 40 most popular songs in the USA. Till then, keep your feet on the ground and keep reaching for the stars.
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0: Hello again, my name's Casey Kasem, this is American Top 40. Welcome to our weekly countdown of the 40 best-selling songs in the USA. The list we use is from the most authoritative survey in the record business, Billboard Hot 100. 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
0: At number 40, one of 11 British acts on AT40 this week. This one coming in at number 40 is by Uriah Heep, their first top 40 record, Easy Living.

There's the first of five new songs in American Top 40 this week. Uriah Heep at number 40 with Easy Livin'. This is Casey Kasem in Hollywood, and the countdown rolls on. Here now is the current hit by The Englishman, who this year was elected the number one male vocalist in Playboy magazine's annual readers poll. And two more of the singers who finished in the top five were British. At number five was Paul McCartney. Number four was Neil Young. Number three, Mick Jagger. Number two, James Taylor. And number one, the artist whose latest hit premieres in the top 40 this week at number 39. The top male vocalist in the Playboy Readers Pool, Rod.

Number 39, a new one by the man who sounds like he has incipient laryngitis, Rod Stewart from England, and you wear it well. Here's a record Frankie Avalon took to number one back in 1959. It's a sixth hit record for Donny Osmond. It's called Why.

0: Morning Osmond, debuting at number 38 on AT40 with Why. This is Casey Kasem and the countdown rolls on.
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0: Mel and Tim, starting all over again.
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0: Mel and Tim at number 37 with a debut tune in American Top 40, starting all over again. Here's a question sent in from Oregon. Dear Casey, what city has been named the most times in song titles that made the Top 40? Well, there's a city in the South mentioned in the titles of six Top 40 hits, and the sixth one is currently in our countdown. We'll have the answer in 10 minutes.
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0: Right here on AT40, the 40 top artists of the past 5 years. Our fall special coming up in just 2 weeks from now. Don't miss that show. It'll be a winner.
1: Number 36.
0: And you can bet the Jackson 5 will be on it.

The 10th hit record for the Jackson 5, originally from Gary, Indiana. Looking Through the Windows at number 36 this week. It dropped from 27. This is Casey Kasem, an American Top 40. 35 hits to number one, a new one, and counting down. Here's a man who's had about 75 chart records. He's James Brown. Get back!

0: unmistakably James Brown. At number 35, second week in American Top 40, he moved up two with Get on the Good Foot, Part 1. And now let's answer that letter about cities named in song titles. It's from Robert Allen of Portland, Oregon. And his question is this. What city has been named the most times in song titles that made the Top 40? Well, Robert, the winning city is in the Deep South. And in the past 13 years, its name has been mentioned in the titles of six different Top 40 songs. It's the songwriter's favorite city. In 1959, the late Johnny Horton hit with The Battle of New Orleans. And Freddie Cannon had Way Down Yonder in New Orleans. Then in 1960, Fats Domino made the 40 with Walkin' to New Orleans. And the same year, Gary Bonds had simply New Orleans. Earlier this year, the group called Redbone hit the Top 40 with their Witch Queen of New Orleans. That's five so far. The sixth one is on the charts right now. The City of New Orleans by Arlo Guthrie. And it's coming up in a little while. Robert, thanks for your letter. Now, on with the countdown.
1: Number 34.
0: Here's a song that's been around for 10 weeks now. It debuted at number 39 9 weeks ago, got as high as number 12 4 weeks ago, and now it's back down to 34. A couple of guys from Alabama who call themselves Sailcat. Here's Motorcycle Mama.

that one down at number 34 this week in American Top 40, Sailcat, Motorcycle Mama. Here's a fellow whose first hit was I'm Walking back in 1957. His latest at number 33 is Garden Party, Rick Nelson.

There's the highest debuting record of the week. Rick Nelson back on the charts on American Top 40 with Garden Party. This is Casey Kasem in Hollywood, and the countdown rolls on now with a tune by Luther Ingram that goes, "If being right means being without you, then I'd rather live a wrongful life. Mama and Daddy say it's a shame and it's downright disgrace, but as long as I've got you by my side, I don't care what the people say." At number 32, Luther Ingram, with "Loving You Is Wrong, I Don't Want to Be Right."

0: keeping it.
1: 13 weeks in 1840, now at number 32, got as high as number 3. Luther Ingram, if loving you was wrong, I don't want to be right. Here's a letter from New York City. It says, Dear Casey, besides Me and Bobby McGee by Janis Joplin, has any record hit number 1 after the singer died? Not a happy question, but the answer is yes. It happened 4 years ago. Details coming up.
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1: Now at number 31, a current hit by an American composer and folk singer who once was asked by a Toronto newspaper to predict social trends of the 1970s in a 100-word telegram. The folk singer, Arlo Guthrie, responded to the request with a wire containing 111 words, which started out like this. Replying to your wire for 100 words. Man, I don't know what's going to happen in the 1970s. End of quote. And that beginning was followed by 92 words more. Quote, love, love, love, love.

debuted last week at 36, moves up 5 this week to 31. Arlo Guthrie, The City of New Orleans. Now in American Top 40, let's answer the question about posthumous hits. It's sent in by Sherry Stein of New York City, and she says, Dear Casey, besides Me and Bobby McGee by Janis

14 to 30 this week in American Top 40. The Carpenters, Richard and Karen with Goodbye to Love. AT40 is heard coast to coast and around the world on great radio stations like KCPX in Salt Lake City, WCBM Baltimore, KNUZ Houston. We're up to number 29 in our countdown of the 40 most popular songs in the USA. We do it every week at this time right here on this station. At number 29, moving up one, Tower of Power with You're Still a Young Man.

It can't get much smoother than this group. Tower of Power at number 29. They moved up one in the fourth week in AT40 with You're Still a Young Man. At number 28, Arjun took this up to number 5 4 weeks ago. Hold Your Head Up.

0: drop from 12 to 28 this week. That's Argent from England with Hold Your Head Up. This is Casey Kasem in Hollywood, counting them down on American Top 40. We've got 27 hits to go and a brand new number one, so I hope you'll stay right there.
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0: Let me start part two by welcoming five new stations to our American Top 40 lineup this week. KASI, Ames, Iowa. KEWI, Topeka, Kansas. KTLK, Denver, Colorado. WCIT, Lima, Ohio. And WITT, Tuscola, Illinois. For those of you joining American Top 40 for the first time, my name's Casey Kasem, and I'd like to welcome you to our weekly countdown of the 40 most popular songs in America. And now the countdown rolls out.
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0: Here's a group that was originally called The Detours in the early 60s. Peter Townsend, lead guitar, Roger Daltrey, lead singer, John Entwistle, bass, Keith Moon, drums. Did you say who? That's who.

0: The Who peaked at 17 last week with Join Together, now at number 27 in American Top 40. This is Casey Kasem in Hollywood. Here's one of the men who originated rock and roll. His biggest hit to date was back in 1958, a tune that went to number 2 called Sweet Little 16. This one debuted last week at 31, moved to 26 this week. My Ding-a-Ling. Here's Chuck Berry.
1: We got to do our alma mater. 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

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This is a free country. Live like you want to live, baby. 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You got a right, baby. 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

0: everybody. With my Gina.
1: Second week on American Top 40, moved to 26. It moved up 5. Chuck Berry's My Ding-a-Ring. This song debuted last week at number 33. Takes a big move this week to 25. Up 8 notches. Bill Withers in a song he co-produced with R. Jackson. Use Me.

25th best-selling song in the USA this week by Bill Withers. It's called Use Me. We're up to number 24 on our countdown of the 40 most popular songs in the USA. It's by a group whose first hit was back in 1959 called Shout, the Isley Brothers. And

Last week at 29, now 23. In its third week on American Top 40, an Australian, Rick Springfield, and Speak to the Sky. This debuted last week at 40, moves up 18 this week to 22. Elvis is latest.

move that one 18 notches up on American Top 40 to number 22. Elvis Presley's latest, Burnin' Love. If you've ever seen this man work, you'll probably agree he's going to be around for a long time. It moves from 8 to 21. Jim Croce's You Don't Mess Around with Jim.

0: After a couple of weeks at number 8, it drops to 21. Jim Croce and You Don't Mess Around with Jim. Coming up on American Top 40, a current hit instrumental featuring the Moog synthesizer. The last time in chart history that the Moog starred in the top 40 was about 4 years ago with Dick Hyman's The Minotaur.
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1: Number 19.
0: This moved up one. It's the Bee Gees with their latest hit record. Been around for 4 weeks now. It's titled...

19th best-selling song in the USA this week by the Bee Gees, Run to Me. 4 years ago, a record called The Minotaur by Dick Hyman was the last time that the Moog synthesizer made it into the top 40 on its own. The Moog is the main source of electronic music, and it's called by that name because a man named Robert Moog devised an electronic machine that synthesizes music. Now, actually, you've been hearing Moog music for as long as you've been listening to American Top 40, because our theme music was written for and is played by a Moog synthesizer. Anyhow, at number 18 this week, it's another Top 40 instrumental starring the Moog. It's Popcorn by the group called Popcorn.

0: Last week 23, now 18. Hot Butter and Popcorn. Coming up, a debut song by a three-man New York group who recently won the equivalent of an Oscar for their performance in a beer commercial.
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0: The last hit record that Neil Diamond had went all the way to number one. That was Song Sung Blue. This one debuted at number 33 2 weeks ago. Last week went to 21. This week is at 17. It's called

0: Number 17 on American Top 40, Neil Diamond with Play Me. This is Casey Kasem, and the countdown rolls on now with the debut song by the three-man New York group who recently won the equivalent of an Oscar for their performance on a beer commercial. A couple of years ago, a well-known Eastern brewery held a nationwide talent hunt to find new singers to perform their famous jingle in a series of radio commercials. Well, the group's manager entered a tape in the competition without telling the members. And a couple of months later, the boys were notified that they were one of the recording acts chosen to do some of the spots. So they went in and they did their thing with the famous jingle about the one beer to have if you're having more than one. And last year at the annual Clio Awards for Best Commercials, they were among the proud winners. They're feeling pretty good this year, too, because after a half a dozen chart records, they're in the top 40 for the first time. At number 16, here's the main ingredient, and everybody plays the fool.
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number 16 in American Top 40 this week, a song that moved up six, the main ingredient, Everybody Plays the Fool. In its seventh week on AT40, this English lad, Daniel Boone, moves up to number 15, up one notch this week.

0: A former number one solo song by Joe Simon, Power of Love, at number 14 in the pop chart this week. That wraps up the second part of American Top 40 with the top 13 best-selling songs in the USA coming right up.
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0: And here we go with more of the most popular songs in the USA this week on a way to a brand new number one song. I'm Casey, this is AT40, and the countdown rolls on.
2: Number 13.
0: Fourth hit in a row for Michael Jackson. Gotta Be There was the first. Rockin' Robin, I Wanna Be Where You Are is last one. And his current one at number 13 moved up 13 this week. It's simply titled, Ben, Michael Jackson.

0: Raspberry's Move Go All the Way to number 12, up three notches this week in American Top 40. Coming up, a current smash by an English rock star who's thought of primarily as a singer. But in a Playboy magazine readers poll, he beat out such names as Leon Russell, Burt Bacharach, and Dave Brubeck for the title of number one piano player. That's coming up.
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0: With nine consecutive chart records, Red should end up in the top 40 artists of the past 5 years. Our fall special coming up in just 2 weeks from now. At number 11 for the third.

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1: Number 10.
0: Al Green, after 2 weeks at number 3, moves down to number 10, dropping 7 notches with a hit titled I'm Still in Love with You. Here's Al Green.

The nation's 10th best-selling song this week by Al Green, I'm Still in Love with You. Now an American Top 40, the current hit by the English rock star who is best known as a singer. But in this year's Playboy magazine readers poll, he was named the number one piano player. Number three was Burt Bacharach. Number two was Leon Russell, so that you know that this artist has really got to be something on the keyboards, right? What he does to a piano nowadays as an all-out rock performer is something quite different than his teachers had in mind for him when he was studying classical piano. I hope they can appreciate his tremendous success as a pop artist. At number nine this week, here's the number one pianist, made in the 1972 Playboy Readers' Poll. Well,

first week in the top 10 for Elton John. At number 9, moving from 13, that's Honky Cat. 10 weeks in the top 10 for this record, and it's been on American Top 40 for 12 weeks. It's Looking Glass, a four-man group from New Jersey with a former number one song called Brandy, You're a

Last week at 5, now number 8. Dropping 3 notches, Looking Glass with Brandy, You're a Fine Girl. This is Casey Kasem on American Top 40, and here's a song that Gary Glitter, an Englishman, took to number 2 in England not too long ago. He's moved this up to number 7, did it last week, and it remains in that same position this week. Third week in the top 10 for Gary Glitter with Rock and Roll Part 2.

number 7 on AT40 for the second consecutive week. Gary Glitter from England with Rock and Roll Part 2. 8 weeks ago, this song made the top 10. 2 weeks ago, it got as high as number 2. Stayed there last week, but this week drops down to number 6. One of the bigger hits for the Hollies, and they've had some biggies like Carrie Ann, He Ain't Heavy, He's My Brother, Bus Stop, and Just One Look. This is Long Cool Woman, the Hollies.

0: Hollies' biggest hit to date. They took it to number two, stayed there for a couple of weeks. Now it's at number six. The Hollies with Long Cool Woman.
1: Number five.
0: This is Casey Kasem on AT40 in Hollywood. And we're heard coast to coast and around the world on great radio stations like KUDL, Kansas City, WYFE, Indianapolis, KISN, Portland, Oregon. At number five this week, a song that moved up one. It's by the OJs, and it's titled Backstabbers.

0: moved up one this week for its third week on American Top 40's Top 10. At number 5, the OJ's Backstabbers. Coming up, the current huge smash by the Irish-born singer-songwriter who says he deliberately jams a lot of words into his lyrics to cover up his poor singing voice.
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0: In just a couple of weeks from now, American Top 40 takes a special look at recent rock history. Statistician Ben Marischal is preparing a survey of the 40 top artists of the past 5 years based on the Billboard charts from 1967 through August of this year. That's the American Top 40's fall special in just 2 weeks. At number 4 this week, up 6 notches, Chicago was set.

The nation's fourth best-selling song this week is by Chicago, Saturday in the Park. This is Casey Kasem in Hollywood, and now the current giant hit by the singer-songwriter, who says he deliberately jams a lot of words into his lyrics to cover up his poor singing voice. Here's what he says, and we quote, "A person with a good voice likes to hold certain notes, certain words. I can't do that, so I stick in another word. Many of the words may not be necessary, but then that's the way it is in normal conversation." End of quote. Well, this young man's current smash, Extra Words and All, is a former number one song. This week, it's at number 3. Here's

0: 2 weeks in the top 10 on that song in American Top 40. 6 of those weeks at number 1. Now number 3, Gilbert O'Sullivan, Alone Again, Naturally. Coming up, the latest hit by the biggest grossing recording and concert act in the business today, who in the last 2.5 months alone were seen live by 1 million fans.
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0: Here's a singer-songwriter who found some success before this record. He wrote 3 million sellers for Elvis Presley, Memories, In the Ghetto, and Don't Cry, Daddy. He wrote this one for himself, Mac Davis.
2: Girl, you're getting that look in your eyes.

up two notches this week to number two. Mac Davis in a song he wrote titled, Baby Don't Get Hooked on Me. This is Casey Kasem in Hollywood, and every week at this time, we count down the nation's biggest hits. Right now, it's time for the current hit by the biggest grossing recording and concert act in the business today. In personal appearance tours during the 12 months of 1971, they played to nearly 1 million fans and took over $5 million at the box office. This year, on a 2.5-month tour that just wound up at the end of August, they equaled or bettered that attendance figure of 1 million people, playing weekends only in big-capacity ballparks, stadiums, and other outdoor arenas. Now, is that drawing power? 1 million people in just 2.5 months, weekends only? Who draws like that? Three Dog Night does. And they have the new number one song in the USA.

0: There's the new number one song in the USA this week. 3 weeks ago, it debuted at 23, went to 14, last week number 9, and now number 1. Produced by Richard Podler, Three Dog Night, Black and White. Well, that's it for the 40 top-selling songs in the nation this week. You heard them on American Top 40, where we do our countdown every week at this time. Our list is from Billboard Magazine's weekly tabulation based on retail record sales all over the country. 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Don Vestani produces, and we tape the show here in Hollywood. This is Casey Kasem. Join me next week, and again, we'll count down the 40 most popular songs in the USA. Till then, keep your feet in the ground and keep reaching for the stars.
1: 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Special thanks to Kalila Dawkins, Matt Wilson, Rob Durkee, Pete Battistini, Scott Lakefield, Mike Savage, Michael Cross, Dave Nunes, and of course, the legend where the countdown began, Casey Kasem. I'm Larry Morgan. 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
0: Again, and welcome to American Top 40. My name's Casey Kasem, and we're about to count down the 40 biggest hits of the USA. These are the records you're buying and radio stations are playing all over America this week, ranked by Billboard magazine. So here we go, starting with a recap of last week's top three. The song at number three last week was Oh Sheila by Ready for the World. Number two was Cherish by Kool and the Gang. And last week's number one song was this big hit.

0: Money for Nothing by Dire Straits, the number one song last week on American Top 40. It's been in the top spot for 3 weeks now. Can it hold for a fourth? We'll find out at the end of our countdown, which begins right now.
1: Number 40.
0: Leading off is the second hit from the movie Mad Max Beyond Thunderdome. The first was We Don't Need Another Hero by Tina Turner. Now here's Tina again with a follow-up, One of the Living.

0: Tina Turner and One of the Living. It debuts at number 40, and it's the second hit from Mad Max Beyond Thunderdome as the countdown continues.
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0: We're counting down the most popular songs in the USA. And here's the second of this week's four debuts. It's the first hit in the U.S. for a four-man English band from Liverpool. They call themselves Orchestral Maneuvers in the Dark, and their fans call them OMD. They come in at number 39 with So In Love. Here's Orchestral Maneuvers in the Dark.

0: Soul in Love, the first American hit for the English band called Orchestral Maneuvers in the Dark. It's one of four songs that debut this week on American Top 40. The four songs that fall out of the survey are Invincible by Pat Benatar, Every Step of the Way by John Waite, We Don't Need Another Hero by Tina Turner, and Pop Life by Prince and the Revolution. Those four hits drop out as the countdown continues.
1: Number 38.
0: Here's one of five movie songs in the survey, the smash from the biggest movie of the year, Back to the Future. This song spent 2 weeks at number one. Falling this week from 26 to 38, here's Power of Love. Huey Lewis and the News.

0: 15 consecutive weeks on American Top 40, a couple of those weeks at number one. This week, it's at number 38, Power of Love by Huey Lewis and the News. Whatever happened to the leader of the popular 60s band called The Lovin' Spoonful? The man who hit number one with the theme from Welcome Back, Kotter, but hasn't hit the top 40 since? Whatever happened to John Sebastian? Details coming up. We're coming to you from Hollywood. This next song is the theme from an upcoming movie called White Nights. Debuting at number 37, here's Phil Collins singing a duet with Marilyn Martin, Separate Lives.
1: You call me from the room in your hotel.

0: the love theme from an upcoming film, White Nights, Separate Lives. It was written by Stephen Bishop. It was sung by Phil Collins and Marilyn Martin, debuting at number 37 on American Top 40. Now, let's find out whatever happened to the man who hit number one with Welcome Back, Cotter, but has never hit the top 40 again. Let's find out whatever happened to John Sebastian. Back in the mid and late 60s, as the leader and songwriter of the Lovin' Spoonful, John Sebastian was responsible for a string of great top 10 hits. Upbeat songs like Do You Believe in Magic, Daydream, and the band's number one hit, Summer in the City. For a while, they were called America's answer to the Beatles. Unfortunately, the Lovin' Spoonful ran into some personal problems, and the band broke up in the late 60s. As a solo singer, at first, John Sebastian had only a little success, until he was asked to write the theme for a TV show called Welcome Back, Cotter. And in 1976, that gave him his only solo number one. After that, he managed one small hit, which reached number 95. And then John Sebastian was dropped by his record label. He hasn't had a record contract since, but he's been very busy. John does about 100 nightclub performances a year, and last year he wrote the soundtrack for a children's film called The Care Bears. And starting in December, he'll be the host of a syndicated TV show called Deja View. That's View spelled V-I-E-W. It's a show with new videos made for the old hits of the 60s. And that's whatever happened to John Sebastian, a talented Lovin' Spoonful from the 60s who's moved into a whole new career in the 80s. As the countdown continues.
1: Number 36.
0: Here's 23-year-old Corey Hart, moving four notches second week in the countdown with his fourth top 40 hit. It's titled Boy.

0: Corey Hart on 1840 with Boy in the Box, the title song from his LP. Second week in the countdown, it's at number 36. Up next, the Queen of Soul zooms into the survey with her follow-up to Freeway of Love.
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0: Billboard ranks them and 1840 counts them down. With the follow-up to her number 3 smash, Freeway of Love, here's the Queen of Soul debuting at number 35 this week with the title song from her album, Who's Zoomin' Who? Aretha Franklin.

0: Debuting at number 35, Aretha Franklin with her follow-up to Freeway of Love. A listener wants to know, so far in the 80s, what American act, what British act, and what Canadian act have been most successful on the American chart? Good time to ask, because all three of those acts are represented in the countdown this week. Details coming up.
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0: at number 34, second week in the survey, moving up three notches. That's the power station and communication. Now on American Top 40, let's answer that question about acts from Canada, the UK, and the US. The letter is from a Canadian listener, Tabitha Verway of Fergus, Ontario. And she wants to know, who are the biggest acts on the American chart so far in the 80s? From America, from Great Britain, and from Canada? Well, all three are represented in the countdown this week. The biggest act of the 80s from Britain are the English band Duran Duran, who have lent two members to another group in our survey that we just heard, talking about John Taylor and Andy Taylor on Loan to Power Station. And Duran Duran is the biggest British act of this decade. Now, the biggest American act so far in this decade are also in the survey, a duo from Philadelphia who have hit number one in the 80s with great songs like Kiss on My List, Private Eyes, and Maneater. Of course, Daryl Hall and John Oates. Now, the biggest Canadian act of the decade is a man from Kingston, Ontario. He first charted in 1983, and more recently, he hit number one with his song Heaven, talking about Bryan Adams. And there you are, Tabitha. The biggest American act of the 1980s so far, Hall & Oates. The biggest Canadian act, Bryan Adams. And the biggest British act, Duran Duran. Thanks for your letter. Now, on with the countdown.
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0: Up five notches, the latest from Heart. It's called

0: on American Top 40 with Never. The coupon of Seattle, Washington moved from 38 to 33, second week in the countdown. 32 big ones to number one as the countdown continues.
1: The hits from coast to coast. 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
0: These are the 40 biggest hits in the USA. And here's one of two instrumentals in the countdown. One's from a movie, the other from a TV show. The TV show theme from Miami Vice by Jan Hammer is coming up later. Up seven notches to number 32, here's David Foster with the love theme from the movie St. Elmo's Fire.

Canadian-born record producer David Foster with his first top 40 hit as an artist. It's the love theme from St. Elmo's Fire, moving from 39 to 32. Once a week with AT40, and you know where your favorite songs are in the national music scene. I'm Casey Kasem, and the countdown doesn't stop till it gets to the top. Here now with the song called Dare Me that got as high as number 11.

0: The Pointer Sisters, Ruth, June, and Anita fall from 17 to 31 with that song. It's titled Dare Me, and it's from their album Contact. From Hollywood, this is American Top 40. I'm Casey Kasem, and we have 30 hits to go to the number one song in the nation. The countdown will continue in just a moment.
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0: We're counting down the hits, the 40 biggest from the official Billboard charts. I'm Casey Kasem, this is American Top 40, and the countdown continues on our way to the number one song in the USA.
2: Number 30!
0: The witty 18th century French philosopher Voltaire said the Holy Roman Empire was not holy, not Roman, and not an empire. Now here's a group called the Thompson Twins. Well, their name isn't Thompson, and they aren't twins. They're an English trio, and they climb four notches with Lay Your Hands on Me.

The two-man, one-woman band who call themselves the Thompson Twins. They were formed back in 1977 in Chesterfield, England. Now, at number 30, second week in the countdown, they move up four notches with Lay Your Hands on Me. The song at number 29 in our survey moves up seven notches, second week on the chart, Freddie Jackson and You Are My Lady. It's the number one soul song in the USA.

0: Are My Lady. Freddie Jackson on American Top 40, moving from 36 to 29 in our countdown. Coming up, a long-distance dedication about the real-life man in motion and the man he inspired.
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0: Now we're up to the latest Top 40 song, whose title begins with the word and. There are quite a few of those that have made the 40, but only one of those and songs has ever made the top 10. It was a 1969 hit by Blood, Sweat, and Tears titled And When I Die. Now, here's the latest and song to reach the top 40. It's the first for the band called Hooters at number 28, And When I Die.

the five-man band from Philadelphia called The Hooters at number 28 with And We Danced. I'm Casey Kasem on American Top 40. Now we're up to our long-distance dedication, and it's partly about paraplegic Canadian athlete Rick Hansen, who's wheeling himself around the world in a wheelchair, calling himself the Man in Motion. Now that phrase inspired the writing of the song St. Elmo's Fire. The dedication letter is from South America, and it's from a woman in Chile. She writes, "Dear Casey, I'm writing a letter to you concerning my cousin. He was stricken with muscular dystrophy when he was a child. Even though he was quite healthy, doctors predicted that he would only live to the age of 16. When he passed his 16th year, all of us lived with the fear of him dying. But he ignored the threat of death and continued to be the carefree guy that my family knew and loved. My cousin was 22 years old when he heard about Rick Hansen, the Man in Motion. Instantly, he became obsessed with the man and adopted him as his hero. Just the thought of the Man in Motion being so free inspired my cousin greatly. He began to cut out newspaper clippings about the Motion Man. When my cousin first heard the title song of the movie St. Elmo's Fire, tears came to his eyes. He wrote the lyrics down and reread them frequently. He said it was a Bible of hope to him. Recently, my favorite cousin passed away. It was the hardest day of my life, a feeling that I never experienced before and never want to experience again. So, Casey, would you please play St. Elmo's Fire for my cousin? I just wish he could be able to hear it. Also, play it for his hero. I hope that everyone, with or without a handicap, can receive inspiration from the Man in Motion. Thanks so much, Cecilia." Cecilia, here's your long-distance dedication.

That's John Parr with St. Elmo's Fire, Man in Motion. At number 27 in the countdown, and a long-distance dedication from Cecilia in Chile to the memory of her handicapped cousin and to the man in motion himself, Rick Hansen, who's wheeling himself around the world in a wheelchair. At last report, he was rolling through Switzerland, resting in Geneva. I'm Casey Kasem, and the countdown continues on American Top 40. The hits from coast to coast. Billboard ranks them, and American Top 40 counts them down. Now, we're up to the hit song that's selling hamburgers. Not intentionally, of course. It's just that Don Henley got the inspiration for a song from a hamburger stand in Hollywood. It's on Sunset Boulevard, and has become so famous because of Don Henley's hit that the Hollywood tour buses are now stopping and pointing it out to their passengers. The song climbs three notches this week to number 26, Sunset Grill.

0: Don Henley, the ex-Eagle who had 16 hits with the Eagles, one duet with Stevie Nicks, and four solo songs for a total of 22. His Sunset Grill is now at number 26, moving up three notches. Don Henley, as the countdown continues.
1: Casey's Coast to Coast. American.
0: Here's a band with a new name, a new album, and a new single. The Jefferson Starship is now called The Starship. Their album is Knee Deep in the Hoopla, and their single at number 25 this week is We Built This City. Here's The Starship.
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0: American Top 40 moving from 31 to 25, third week in the survey with We Built This City. There's an English group coming up in the countdown who were once interviewed in their hometown by a local journalist. They gave them a good interview. They also gave them a job in the band. Their current hit, Be Near Me, with that ex-journalist singing lead, is coming up.
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0: There are two songs in the countdown this week from the smash TV show called Miami Vice. Coming up later in the survey is the theme music from Miami Vice by Jan Hammer. Right now at number 24, a song first introduced on the show. It's from the album titled Music from the Television Series Miami Vice. Here's Glenn Frey, and You Belong to the City.

Glenn Frey moving up 8 notches, third week in the countdown with You Belong to the City. That's music from the television series Miami Vice. This is Casey on American Top 40. Now, the story of the group who met an interviewer and wound up with a lead singer. They're the three-man, one-woman band from England called ABC. About 5 years ago in the town of Sheffield, a musician named Mark White started a group called Vice Versa. And one day the group got a call from a man named Martin Frey requesting an interview. Martin's regular job was working in a factory, but on his own time he published a small fan magazine called New Sounds. He wanted to interview this band, Vice Versa, about their new sound. And he told us, "I came around to interview the group and ended up never leaving. They asked me to help out at a gig the following Saturday, and I said, yeah, expecting to do the lights or maybe carry some gear around. Instead, they gave me a small tin box and said, play this. It was an oscillator, but it looked like a can of corned beef. I just twisted around a few knobs, and it made a sound." End of quote. Well, in time, former journalist Martin Frey worked his way up from oscillator knob twister to lead singer, and the band changed its name to ABC. Their third top 40 hit in the USA is a recent number one song in the dance chart and at number 23 on American Top 40 this week. Here's ABC and Be Near Me.

0: Survey song number 23, moving up 5 notches, 3rd week in the countdown. The 3rd top 40 hit for the band ABC out of England, from the album How to Be a Zillionaire. That's Be Near Me, as the countdown continues.
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0: American Top 40 is heard in the 50 states and around the world every week on great radio stations like KAGO, the new sound of 99 FM, Klamath Falls, Oregon, WVOS AM and FM, Liberty, New York, and the hot rockin' flame-throwing 96 WHYT, Detroit. Spelling it out for us, here's John Cafferty and the Beaver Brown Band at number 22 with CIT.

John Cafferty and the Beaver Brown Band with CITY, falling from 18, where it peaked last week, to number 22. Now we're at the song at number 21 by Bryan Adams, one of four songs in our countdown by Canadian X. Now that's a lot, but the record is six songs in the countdown by Canadian X, and that happened the third week of February back in 1974. That's when the top 40 included hits by Byron McGregor, Terry Jacks, Anne Murray, the DeFranco family, Gordon Sinclair, and a group called Wednesday. Six songs by six Canadian X, a record set back in 1974. This week, one of the four songs in our survey by Canadian X is at number 21. Here's Bryan Adams and One Night Love Affair.

0: Midnight Love Affair from the recent number one LP, Reckless, by Canadian Bryan Adams. It moves up 9 notches third week in the countdown to number 21. This is Casey Kasem in Hollywood, counting down the most popular songs in the USA on AT40. 20 big hits to number one as the countdown continues in just a moment.
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0: 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Welcome to American Top 40. It's a pleasure to have you with us. My name's Casey Kasem. We're at the halfway mark, and on we go.
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0: Up 4 notches, here are superstars of the 80s, Daryl Hall and John Oates, teaming up with superstars of the 60s, former lead singers of the Temptations, David Ruffin and Eddie Kendrick, live at the Apollo.

0: Moving up to number 20 in our countdown of the 40 biggest, four notches this week, The Way You Do the Things You Do and My Girl, live at the Apollo, Daryl Hall and John Oates with David Ruffin and Eddie Kendrick. Coming up, a long-distance dedication from a very young girl in Oklahoma to a guy with a roving eye.
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0: 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Adult Hits 57 Kicks, WKYX, Paducah, Kentucky. And Radio Nippon, Yokohama and Tokyo, Japan. The current hit by Night Ranger climbed four notches to 19 this week. It's 4 in the morning.

4 in the morning, I can't take anymore. The band Night Ranger from San Francisco climbing 4 notches to number 19 with their 5th Top 40 hit and the 2nd from the album 7 Wishes. This is American Top 40 in Hollywood. I'm Casey Kasem. Now we're up to our long-distance dedication, and it's from a girl in Altus, Oklahoma, who's only 11 years old, but already has an idea of how people sometimes behave in affairs of the heart. Here's what she writes. Dear Casey, I've been meaning to write this letter since December 1984, and I finally got around to it. I'm in the 6th grade, and I know it sounds strange, but I've had a relationship that will stay in my mind forever. Just last year, a boy in my class named Kevin asked if I would go with him. I said yes, because I had waited 2 years for him to ask. Well, my mom decided that my school wasn't very educational, so she sent me and my sisters to a new school. Kevin and I still didn't break up, but 2 months later, I heard from a friend that he had already gone with 4 different girls. I would like him to know that I still miss him. So, Casey, please play Take a Look at Me Now for Kevin, who's just 29 blocks away, but yet seems so far from me. Signed, Nicole. Okay, Nicole, here's your long-distance dedication.

0: the theme from the movie Against All Odds. Take a look at me now. A long-distance dedication from Nicole in Oklahoma to a boy named Kevin. We're counting down now on American Top 40 to a hit song called Cry, the latest in an endless string of crying songs. But you know, only three such tearful titles have ever hit number one. Songs by Prince, by The Four Seasons, and by Johnny Ray. Details coming up.
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0: These are the biggest hits in the USA by the biggest stars in the world. The next song is by a man who's been a big star in England the last few years, and now he's on his way in America. His third Top 40 hit climbs 9 notches to number 18. Here's Paul Young, and I'm gonna tear your playhouse down.

0: Englishman Paul Young on American Top 40, moving from 27 to 18, fourth week in the survey with I'm Gonna Tear Your Playhouse Down. Now, we're up to the hit song called Cry, and it's by the duo of Godley and Cream. Cry is the latest in a long string of crying songs that have hit the chart, but in chart history, only three song titles containing the word cry have ever hit number one. Most recently, it was a song by Prince. Before him, The Four Seasons, and before them, Johnny Ray. Here's a piece of Johnny Ray's, a monster smash that held a number one spot in late 1951 and early 52 for 11 weeks.
1: So let your hair down and go right on, baby, and cry.
0: That's Cry by Johnny Ray. The first song title with the word cry ever to hit number one. The second, 10 years later, was by The Four Seasons. From 1962, The Four Seasons with Big Girls Don't Cry, 5 weeks at number one. Now, the third and last song so far to hit number one with Cry in its title was this one.
2: Why do we scream at each other? This is what it sounds like when doves cry.
0: Number one for 5 weeks just a year ago, When Doves Cry by Prince. And those are the three songs with the word cry in their titles that have hit number one, the only three in chart history. Cry by Johnny Ray, Big Girls Don't Cry by The Four Seasons, and When Doves Cry by Prince. Now, here's the latest cry song to make the top 40. It's at number 17, same title as Johnny Ray's hit. Here's Cry by Godley and Cream.

0: Kevin Godley and Lal Cream, former members of Hot Legs and 10cc. The English duo was formed back in 76, and this is their first chart single as a duo. It's at number 17, falling a notch, and it's titled Cry, as the countdown continues. It's from coast to coast. Casey Kasem, counting them down to number one.
1: Number 16.
0: We heard him debut back at number 37 in a duet with singer Marilyn Martin, Separate Lives. Now here he is with a song he took to number four, talking about Phil Collins and Don't Lose My Number.

12th week in our survey, singer and songwriter Phil Collins. He also co-produced it with Hugh Padgham. At number 16, falling five notches, that's Don't Lose My Number from the album No Jacket Required. Now at number 15 is the hit Lovin' Every Minute of It, and it's by the Canadian band who played their first public performance about 6 years ago in Vancouver, British Columbia, at a warehouse. They're the five-man band Loverboy, and lead singer Mike Reno told us, "We practiced in a warehouse behind a nightclub. The people from the club would hear us, and one night they asked if they could come over. We said sure. About 30 of them came over from the club that night. It was almost like a little concert, our first concert." End of quote. Today, a Loverboy concert packs them in by the thousands. Their current hit climbs four notches to number 15, and it's Lovin' Every Minute of It. Lovin'

0: The 15th most popular song in the USA this week, moving up four notches, it's Loverboy, and loving every minute of it. The recent number one album by the British group Tears for Fears is called Songs from the Big Chair. That title is based on one of the strangest cases of insanity in medical history. The story of a woman who had 16 different personalities competing for control of her body. Details coming up.
1: The hits from coast to coast.
0: I'm Casey Kasem. From England, here are George and Andrew, a.k.a. Wham. They fall seven notches to 14 with freedom.

After four consecutive weeks in the top 10, that song falls from 7 to 14. Wham! With Freedom from the album Make It Big. Now we're up to the latest hit by Tears for Fears. It's from the recent number one album called Songs from the Big Chair, a title inspired by a chair in a psychiatrist's office. A psychiatrist involved in one of the strangest cases of mental disorder in history. A psychiatric reporter named Flora Schreiber told the story in a book called Sybil. Now later that was made into a TV movie starring Sally Field. It was the story that documented part of the life of New Yorker Sybil Dorsett. Sybil was in her early 20s back then in the 50s. She was a shy young woman who from early childhood had suffered from blackouts, long periods of time that she couldn't recall. What Sybil later realized was that during those periods, which often lasted as long as a week, 15 other personalities would take over Sybil's body and mind. One of these alter egos was Vicky, who was stylish and sophisticated. Another was Marcia, who had a British accent. Mary was a maternal homemaker. And there were two different Peggies. Altogether, including Sybil, there were 14 female and 2 male personalities competing for the control of that one person. Eventually, Sybil went to a psychiatrist, Cornelia Wilbur, for help. And during a period of 11 years, from 1954 to 1965, Dr. Wilbur confronted each of the personalities and helped to integrate the 16 personalities into one. Today, Sybil Dorsett is married and still lives in the New York area. The publisher of that book about her reports that she now lives a very private but very normal life following the nightmare of her earlier years. It's a classic case in the history of psychiatry. And from the book Sybil, the band called Tears for Fears took the title Songs from the Big Chair, from the idea that an oversized easy chair in Dr. Wilbur's office was the only place Sybil herself felt she could get away from her alter egos. The only place she felt safe to be herself. From the album Songs from the Big Chair, here are Tears for Fears at number 13 with Head Over Heels.

0: Moving 7 notches to 13 in our countdown of the 40 biggest, fourth week in the countdown, that's Tears for Fears and Head Over Heels from the album Songs from the Big Chair. And the countdown continues.
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0: We're getting closer and closer to number one. Here's superstar, super rocker, super Bruce Springsteen with I'm Going Down at number 12.

0: with his 10th top 40 hit, and this one his 6th top 40 from the LP Born in the USA. That's I'm Going Down by Bruce Springsteen. I'm Casey Kasem. This is American Top 40 in Hollywood. We're counting down this week's 40 biggest hit singles, and we're just 11 hits away from the number one song in the USA. We'll continue in a moment, so stay right where you are.
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0: We're hearing the 40 biggest hits of the week according to the official nationwide survey of Billboard magazine. This is American Top 40. I'm Casey Kasem, and the countdown continues.
2: Number 11.
0: A little over a week ago, he had a birthday cake with 34 candles on it. Here's rock star and movie star Sting climbing a notch with Fortress Around Your Heart.

fortress around your heart. Sting moving up a notch to number 11, sixth week in the survey. This is Casey on American Top 40 in Hollywood. The song at number 10 this week is by Madonna, who made quite an impression at a New York dance club a year before she ever charted. That was in the winter of 1982, and the club was Danceteria. The disco DJ there, Mark Kamens, told writer Mark Bago about his first spotting Madonna. Quote, "She was one of my dancers, you could say. There was a crowd that came every Saturday night to dance, but she was special. Young and a little bit naive, she had her own style. Always a little belly button showing, the net top, and the stockings. She had a tremendous desire to perform for people. When she'd start dancing, there'd be 20 people getting up and dancing with her." End of quote by New York disco DJ Mark Kamens on the once and future Madonna. Here she is at number 10 this week with Dress You Up.

0: after reaching number 5 last week, falls to number 10 this week with Dress You Up from the album Like a Virgin. Coming up, a long-distance dedication from a young woman in New York who says she felt compelled to write.
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0: American Top 40s heard in the 50 states and around the world every week on great radio stations like KELK AM Elko, Nevada, KNNS FM Stereo 97 Grand Rapids, Minnesota, Z93 WZGC Atlanta, Georgia, and on Armed Forces Radio around the globe. Here's the theme song from the television program about the coolest cops ever to hit the tube, Sonny Crockett and Ricardo Tubbs, the main characters on Miami Vice. Up four notches this week to number 9 with the hit theme from that hit show, Jan Hammer.

The first top 40 hit for Jan Hammer. At number 9 this week, moving up 4 notches, 4th week in the countdown, Miami Vice theme. This is Casey Kasem on American Top 40 in Hollywood. Now, we're up to our long-distance dedication. And this dedication is from a young woman in Black River, New York, who writes about time, love, and understanding. Her letter begins, "Dear Casey, I've never written to you before, but I feel compelled to now. I would like to make a long-distance dedication to my dad on behalf of a very special lady, my mother. 9 weeks ago, she was hospitalized by a virus that paralyzed her from the waist down. I devoted the entire 9 weeks to caring for her and visiting her every day. Through this time, we had a lot of long talks about my dad and how much he meant to her. One day, she turned on a small radio a friend had given her, and the song Cherish played on it. She listened to it carefully and said, 'That sounds like your dad and I.' I told her it didn't, because in the song, the man loses his mate. A week later, my mother died. I wish I could give my dad that one magic hug to make all the pain of losing his best friend of 31 years go away. But maybe this will help. Casey, please play Cherish by Kool and the Gang for my dad, for my mom, Helen. Thank you, Diane Chartrand." Diane, here's your long-distance dedication.

0: number 8 in the countdown, that's Cool in the Gang with Cherish, a long-distance dedication from Diane in Black River, New York, to her father. And the countdown continues.
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0: I'm Casey Kasem with America's Hottest Hits. The song at number 7 in our countdown moves up 2 notches this week. The money from this song goes to the Live Aid organization to combat world famine. Here now are Mick Jagger and David Bowie, Dancing in the Street. Okay.

0: Day song number 7, moving up 2 notches, 6th week in the countdown, Dancing in the Street, Mick Jagger and David Bowie. In the rock era, the record holder for most top 10 hits has long been the king of the charts, Elvis Presley. Coming up is the one recording act with a chance of catching Elvis.
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1: Number 6!
0: Here's the Midwestern rocker who's had 10 top 40 hits, with half of those reaching the top 10. Up 2 notches, here's one of them, Lonely Old Night by John Cougar Mellencamp.

moving up two notches third week in the top 10 to number 6 is John Cougar Mellencamp and Lonely All Night. Now we're up to the man who has the best chance of taking over a formidable chart record. In the rock era, the record holder for most top 10 hits has long been Elvis Presley. The king of the charts has had 38 top 10s. In second place are the Beatles with 33 top 10 records. And those numbers won't change unless some record company with rights to old recordings by the Beatles or Elvis releases a single that hits. But that's less likely to happen than for another act to catch the Beatles and Elvis. I'm talking about the act in third place. The act who had his first top 10 hit back in 1963 when he was just 13 years old. He's only 35 now and still hitting. The great Stevie Wonder. His current hit is his 26th top 10, and I figure Stevie will be passing the Beatles and closing in on Elvis's record sometime in the early 1990s. For the time being, if it's Elvis and the Beatles who are first and second, then third place is a great place to be. And Stevie's had the most top 10s of any act still recording. His 26th top 10 is right here at number 5 this week in American Top 40. Stevie Wonder and Part-Time Lover.

0: Stevie Wonder moving up 5 notches, second week in the top 10, fifth week in the countdown with Part-Time Lover. 4 big ones to number 1 as the countdown continues.
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0: Once a week with AT40, and you know how your favorite songs are doing across the USA. Like the second hit by the pretty fashion model turned singer of pretty songs. Whitney Houston climbs 2 notches to number 4 with Saving All My Love for You.

0: saving all my love for you. This week it moves from 6 to 4, Whitney Houston. We're counting down to a number one song whose melody was taken in part from a big hit of 1981, from a song by The Police that went like this.
1: Young teacher, the subject of schoolgirl fantasy.
0: I have details coming up.

the numbers get smaller, the hits get bigger. Here's the first hit for the three-man band from Oslo, Norway, who call themselves A-ha. They're a trio. Paul Wachtar on guitar and keyboards, Mags on keyboards, and Morten Harkett handling the vocals. Their song climbs a notch to number 3 this week. It's Take On Me by A-ha.

0: from Norway, moving up a notch, third week in the top 10 to number 3 with Take On Me. Now we're up to a number 1 song whose melody was taken in part from another hit song. The song that did the borrowing is Dire Straits' Money for Nothing. Dire Straits leader Mark Knopfler has said that the song came to him when he was in a New York appliance store and heard a workman putting down the rock stars on MTV. And Mark started writing. For part of the melody, he says, quote, "I used a line from a police song because the whole idea was to use a big video line from a big video person like Sting." End of quote. Here's a piece of that police song that Mark used for his song for Dire Straits, Money for Nothing. Listen.
1: Young

0: wants to be.
1: That's the Police's top 10 hit of 1981, Don't Stand So Close to Me. Now, here's a bit of Dire Straits. If you recognize the singer on that line as Sting, you're right. Ironically, when Dire Straits were in the Bahamas recording, Sting was also down there on vacation, and they invited Sting to sing on the song he unwittingly co-wrote. When his publishing company found out, they asked for proper credit. The original pressings didn't credit him, but now Sting receives writing credit on both the single and the album, Brothers in Arms. At number two this week, here are Dire Straits with Sting and a recent number one song, Money for Nothing.

After 3 consecutive weeks at number 1, Dire Straits fall to number 2 with Money for Nothing. Now, as we get set to hear the new number 1 song in the land this week on American Top 40, let's check out the number 1s on Billboard's other charts. Number 1 on the album chart is Brothers in Arms by Dire Straits, whom we just heard. Number 1 on the country chart is Meet Me in Montana by Marie Osmond with Dan Seals. Number 1 on the soul chart is You Are My Lady by Freddie Jackson. And the new number 1 song on the dance chart is the same song that hits number 1 on the pop chart. It's by a 6-man band who just formed this year in Flint, Michigan. Their name indicates they were shooting for the top. And this week, they've hit the top. The new number 1 song in the USA is by the group Ready for the World. Oh, Sheila.

0: the new number one song in the USA, Ready for the World, and Oh Sheila. And there you have them, the 40 most popular records in America, determined by Billboard magazine for the week ending October 12, 1985. American Top 40 is produced in Hollywood by ABC Watermark. Our mailing address is American Top 40, Post Office Box 2000, Hollywood, California. Zip code 90028. Our executive producer is Tom Rounds, producer Don Bastani, with Matt Wilson, Merrill Schindler, Daryl Morton, Dana Schwartzwalder, Ann Stroeker, Alan Copeland, Richard Crowther, Mike Williams, Ron Shapiro, and Stu Jacobs. I'm Casey Kasem. Join me next week, and again, we'll count down the 40 most popular songs in the USA. Till then, keep your feet on the ground and keep reaching for the stars.
1: 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Edited and mixed by Michael Cooper. Special thanks to Kalila Dawkins, Matt Wilson, Rob Durkee, Pete Battistini, and of course, Casey Kasem.

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2: Again, and welcome to American Top 40. I'm Casey Kasem, and this is the program that lets you know where your favorite songs are on Billboard Magazine's National Single Survey. Well, we have six new songs in our countdown this week, and they're the first six songs we'll be hearing today. And kicking things off in the number 40 position, a brand new song by the man whose most recent hit has been sitting in the number one spot on AT 40 for the past 5 weeks. Andy Gibb's first three chart singles have each made it to number one. This week, he begins a bid to make it four in a row as he debuts with his latest. At number 40, Andy Gibb and Everlasting Love.

0: to the 40 hottest records in the USA this week. A debut song by Andy Gibb and Everlasting Love. Coming up, I have the first top 40 hit by a composer, conductor, arranger, producer, and performer who's contributed one or more of those talents on more than 1,000 record albums.
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0: You're listening to American Top 40 and our weekly countdown of the biggest hits in the nation. I'm Casey Kasem, and at number 39 with the second of our debut songs is a new group, three girls and a guy who call themselves Boney M. Their song has already spent several weeks at number one in England, and this week it debuts on American Top 40. Here's Boney M with Rivers of Babylon.

Number 39, a debut song by three girls and a guy originally from the West Indies, now making their home in Germany. That's Rivers of Babylon by Boney M. Well, now I have the first top 40 hit by the man who says he's been directly involved in the creative process on more than 1,000 albums, 11 of which were his own. On the other 989 or so, he composed the music, or arranged it, or conducted it, or produced the session, or performed in it, or all of the above. The name of Quincy Jones is pretty well known to the public. He's hit the album chart every single year since 1969, and within the industry, he's a positive giant. If I read you the list now of the artists whose albums he's worked on, it would sound like the all-time who's who in the world of music. So, all of that should set the stage for rolling in the first hit single by Quincy Jones. It's called Stuff Like That. Now, it doesn't say so on the label, but the vocal work is by Nick Ashford and Valerie Simpson and Chaka Khan. Debuting at number 38, Quincy Jones.

0: number 38 and debuting on AT40, a former number one soul song by Quincy Jones. Stuff like that.
1: Number 37.
0: The fourth of our debut songs this week belongs to a newcomer from Philadelphia. She calls herself Evelyn Champagne King, but ironically, she still isn't old enough to buy a bottle of the bubbly. Debuting at number 37, her first top 40 hit is titled Shame.

0: this week on American Top 40 and our fourth debut record. A newcomer, Evelyn Champagne King at number 37 with Shame. 36 hits to number one, and we're counting them down.
1: America!
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KGOL, Lake Jackson, Texas, and Radio Avon, Christchurch, New Zealand. Here now is the number one disco song in the USA this week. It debuts on American Top 40 at number 36. The group, A Taste of Honey. The song, Boogie Oogie Oogie.

0: 6 debut songs on AT40. There's the 5th, coming in at number 36, A Taste of Honey with Boogie Oogie Oogie.
1: Number 35.
0: A little later this hour, we'll hear the current hit duet by John Travolta and Olivia Newton-John. Right now, here's the latest solo by Olivia. The highest debuting song of the week at number 35 from the film Grease, Olivia Newton-John and Hopelessly Devoted to You. It's my

Olivia Newton-John at number 35 with the highest debuting record this week on American Top 40, Hopelessly Devoted to You. Every week at this time, we count down the 40 top tunes in the USA. I'm Casey Kasem, and the countdown doesn't stop till we get to number one. At number 34, second week on the chart, moving up four, here's Kenny Rogers, born and raised in Houston, Texas. His latest is Love.

Love or Something Like It at number 34 by Kenny Rogers, second week on the chart. A listener in California wants to know what group has had the most number one albums and what woman has had the most. Well, the group is probably obvious, but among the women, we have a two-way tie between two girls from Brooklyn, one actress and one songwriter. Details coming up. American Top 40. You're listening to the nation's biggest hits by the world's biggest pop stars. And the countdown continues with one of them right now. At number 33 with his second top 40 hit, here's Bruce Springsteen and Prove It All Night.

Bruce Springsteen moves from 35 to 33, second week on the chart with Prove It All Night. This is Casey Kasem on AT40 in Hollywood. And now, let me answer that question about the most number one LPs. Maggie Gibson, up in Alameda, California, heard me say that the leader among male solo singers for the most number one albums was Bing Crosby. Bing had 10 of them. And now Maggie wants to know which group had the most number one albums and which female solo singer. Well, the leading group won't surprise too many people. It's the Beatles, and they're way out in front with 15 albums that have hit number one. Now, with the women, we have a tie between two superstars, both from Brooklyn, New York. One of them is the girl who became a leading songwriter long before she hit big as a singer. That was Carole King. And the lady Carole is tied with, at three number one albums apiece, was working as an actress both on and off Broadway until she hit as a singer. And that was Barbara Streisand. So those are your number one album leaders, Maggie. Bing Crosby, The Beatles, and a tie between Carole King and Barbara Streisand at three. Thanks for your letter. And now on with the countdown and the song, Can We Still Be Friends by Todd Rundgren.

0: singer, songwriter, and producer Todd Rundgren at number 32, moving up 4 this week with Can We Still Be Friends? And the countdown rolls on.
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0: American Top 40 originates in Hollywood. My name is Casey Kasem, and the countdown rolls on now with a song at number 31, a former number one song by John Travolta and Olivia Newton-John. I got

You're the One That I Want. John Travolta and Olivia Newton-John moving back up the chart two notches this week to number 31. We're counting down the most popular songs in the country from Kodiak to Kokomo, from Hartford to Honolulu. I'm Casey Kasem, and we're up to number 30. Second week on the chart, moving up 10. It's Wings, and

Wings at number 30 on American Top 40, second week on the chart, moving up 10 with I've Had Enough. Coming up, a spin-off of an Elvis Presley song. The current hit by Meatloaf that borrowed six key words from a former number one smash by Elvis. We're counting down the hits the way they're ranked on Billboard's national charts. After peaking last week at number 16, Eric Clapton falls way down 13 notches this week to number 29 with Wonderful Tonight.

Englishman Eric Clapton falling from 16 to 29 this week with Wonderful Tonight. This is Casey Kasem on American Top 40 in Hollywood. And this next song in the countdown borrowed six key words from a former number one smash by Elvis Presley. And it became a spin-off hit that peaked at number 11 a couple of weeks ago. In 1956, Elvis hit the top of the charts with a song that in part

line from Elvis's hit gave songwriter Jim Steinman, 20 years later, an idea for doing a twist on the sentiment expressed in that song. So he wrote, "I want you, I need you, but there ain't no way I'm ever gonna love you. But don't be sad, 'cause 2 out of 3 ain't bad." And that identifies it for you as the current hit by Meatloaf, in whose band songwriter Jim Steinman also plays piano. So, with a tip of the hat to the king of the charts, here are Meatloaf, Jim Steinman and Company. At number 28, 2 out of 3 ain't bad.

Meatloaf, produced by Todd Rundgren, at number 28, falling from 13 this week and still hanging in there, 13th week on the chart. 2 out of 3 ain't bad. Climbing 5 notches this week on American Top 40 with his double-sided hit, here's Jackson Browne. The flip side is titled The Loadout, and this side at number 27 is Stay.

0: Rockin' and Rollin' 50s style. At number 27, third week on the chart, and moving up five, that's Jackson Browne with Stay. This is Casey Kasem in Hollywood counting them down on American Top 40. We've got 26 hits to go, so stay right there.
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0: Now, on with our survey of the 40 top hits in the nation. This is American Top 40. I'm Casey Kasem, and the countdown continues.
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0: Getting us started in the second hour of AT 40, here's the hottest comedian in the nation, Steve Martin, with his ode to Old King Tut.

0: Donut.
1: Steve Martin at number 26 and moving up four notches, third week on the chart with King Tut. Coming up, the current hit by the most successful female record producer in history, a female singer who produces her own records under the pseudonym Robina Flake. JC's Coast to Coast, American Top 40. 3 hours with American Top 40, and you know where your favorite records are in the national music scene. The song at number 25 this week debuted 4 weeks ago. It's Barbra Streisand and Songbird.

survey song number 25 on American Top 40, moving up four, Songbird by Barbra Streisand. You're listening to a countdown of the 40 biggest hits in the USA, and right now we're up to the current hit by the most successful female record producer in the history of the charts. You know, very few women have even attempted to break into this male-dominated profession. Among those who have are Carole King, Barbra Streisand, Sylvia Robinson, and Millie Jackson. The famous female singer who's been producing her own records under the pseudonym Rubina Flake for the past 3 years not only broke through the sex barrier in record production, she succeeded at it. But the road's been rough. The lady's real name is Roberta Flack. And back in 1975, when she was about to begin her Feel Like Making Love album, her regular producer left the label she records for. So a new producer was assigned. But he didn't work out. So Roberta told the company that she herself would produce the album. Well, the company didn't like that idea, but Roberta insisted. And she says, when they thought about all the records she was selling for them and the Grammy she'd won, they gave in and let her produce. The title song from that album, Feel Like Making Love, was a number one smash. But the album itself, it didn't do too well. So when it was time to cut her next album and Roberta wanted to produce that too, the company said no. Once again, Roberta stood her ground and insisted that she could do the job. She got her way. And she was right. That album, titled Blue Lights in the Basement, has already hit the top 10 on the LP chart and produced a top 5 single right here on American Top 40, The Closer I Get to You. This week, Roberta Flack is at number 24 with If Ever I See You Again.

Roberta Flack in a song written and produced by Joe Brooks from the movie If Ever I See You Again, the title song. Every week, American Top 40 is heard in our 50 states and around the world on such great radio stations as KFLY, Corvallis, Oregon, WCGY, Lawrence, Massachusetts, and KGW, Portland, Oregon. The song at number 23 in the countdown is from another movie, FM, the title song, Steely Dan.

0: the title song from the movie FM by Steely Dan at number 23, second week in a row. This is Casey Kasem on AT40 in Hollywood. Coming up, my report on how the singing nun who had a huge hit in 1963 with Dominique now faces a possible jail sentence for not paying back taxes. Her story is coming up.
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0: Here now on AT40 is our third hit in a row that is a title song from a motion picture. We heard If Ever I See You Again, then FM, and now it's Thank God It's Friday at number 22 and moving up. Love and Care.

One of 16 groups in our countdown in American Top 40 at number 22, moving up to fifth week on the chart. Love and kisses, and thank God it's Friday. This is Casey Kasem on AT40 in Hollywood, and we move up to number 21 with this hit. Seven big notches for the Atlanta Rhythm Section, third week on the chart. I'm not gonna let it bother me tonight.

Atlanta Rhythm Section in 1840 moves up 7 to number 21 with I'm Not Gonna Let It Bother Me Tonight. This is Casey Kasem on American Top 40 in Hollywood. And now, the story of the former Catholic nun who may go to jail for not paying back taxes on a huge hit that she had 15 years ago. It was in 1963 that a Dominican nun from Belgium named Sister Luc Gabriel appeared on the old Ed Sullivan TV show and sang a song called Dominique. The response from the TV broadcast was so great that a record company decided to put the song out as a single. Before long, the whole country was singing that catchy melody. And the popularity of the record and Sister Luc Gabriel gave Hollywood the idea for a film. In no time at all, there was a movie called The Singing Nun, starring Debbie Reynolds. All of this happened between 1963 and 1966. And because she was a Dominican nun and had taken a vow of poverty, Sister Luc Gabriel received none of the profits from her work. All the money she earned went to charity, and the funds were handled by a lawyer for the convent. Well, 12 years ago, Sister Luc Gabriel left the convent, resumed using her original name, Janine Deckers, and now makes a living giving guitar lessons at $3 an hour. Recently, the Belgian government contacted her and said that since she isn't a nun anymore, she now owes the government $110,000 back taxes on the money she earned as a singing nun. Miss Deckers says she never saw the money, but she can't

0: Walter Egan, originally from Forest Hills, New York, who makes his home in L.A. today. At number 20, moving up 6 with Magnet and Steel. 19 hits to number 1, and we're counting them down.
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0: You're listening to the most listened to songs in the USA on American Top 40. And the countdown continues now with a song that peaked at number 12 the past couple of weeks. Falling to number 19 this week, here's Michael Johnson and Blue.

You're the only light this empty room has ever had. Michael Johnson at number 19, falling seven notches with Bluer Than Blue. Number 18. Somewhere off the Texas Gulf Coast sails the shrimp boat this next group named itself after. At number 18 on American Top 40 this week, here's Toby Bo with My Angel Baby.

0: five-man group who call themselves Toby Bo at number 18 and moving up fourth week on the chart. My Angel Baby, 17 hits to number one, and we're counting down.
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0: We're counting down the hits the way they're ranked on Billboard's national charts, and here's another one of them songs from a motion picture. The second song from FM. It's titled Life's Been Good. Moving up 2, fourth week on the chart, here's Joe Walsh.

0: Former New Yorker Joe Walsh on American Top 40 at number 17, moving up two notches with his second hit song, Life's Been Good.
1: Number 16.
0: Ladies, get up off your seats. Gentlemen, get on your feet. Come on and dance with me. Peter Brown hanging in there for the 12th consecutive week, falling to number 16, eight notches with this hit tune.

0: Peter Brown, after 4 weeks in the top 10, falls to number 16 with Dance With Me. Coming up, the current hit by a group who went from zero popularity to headliner status so fast they couldn't get other bands to open their concerts because the other bands didn't know who they were.
1: Casey's Coast to Coast.
0: The countdown continues on American Top 40 as we get closer to the number one song in the USA. Here's that man again at number 15 with only his 12th consecutive Top 40 single. It's Barry Manilow and Copacabana.

Barry Manilow moving from 17 to 15 on American Top 40, third week on the chart with Copacabana. Well, now I have the hit by an act that went from zero popularity to headliner status so fast, they found it difficult to find opening acts because no one knew who they were. The act is Foreigner, and the group's drummer, Dennis Elliott, told us that when the group started, they put out an album and then went on a two-week tour to promote it. At the time, Foreigner was the opening act for the Doobie Brothers. Well, Dennis says that two-week tour stretched into 7 months on the road. And by the time the tour was over, Foreigner was no longer an opening act. They were the headliners. In 3 short months, they scored with a hit single called Feels Like the First Time and a hit album called Foreigner, both of which climbed to the number 4 spots on their respective charts. But their whirlwind success caused an unexpected problem. Here was Foreigner with both a top 5 single and album on the charts, one of the hottest new concert attractions in the country, but they couldn't find any opening acts. When Foreigner would approach other acts about opening for them, those acts would say, "Why should we? Who are they and what have they done?" Dennis Elliott said, "It was frightening. Some groups take 4 or 5 years to get to be headliners. We did it in 3 months." Unquote. Here's Hot Blooded, the current hit by Foreigner.

0: Survey song number 14, moving up 6 notches, third week on the chart. It's Foreigner and Hot Blooded. This is Casey Kasem in Hollywood. We'll be right back with the top 13 tunes in the USA.
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0: As our countdown continues, I want to welcome KRNS Burns, Oregon. Welcome aboard.
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0: A couple of months back, Jefferson Starship reached the top 10 with their last hit, Count on Me. This week, they're up to number 13 with their latest, Runaway.

Jefferson Starship at number 13. Fifth week on the chart, they move up a couple of notches with Runaway. From Hollywood, this is Casey Kasem, and the countdown doesn't stop until we hit number one. Here's a tune that got as high as number three a few weeks ago. This week, it falls out of the top 10 for the first time in 6 weeks. At number 12, Bonnie Tyler, It's a Heartache. It's

Bonnie Tyler, the first hit song for the girl from Wales, a former top 10 record now at number 12 called It's a Heartache. Based on Billboard's tabulation of retail record sales and radio station airplay, these are the 40 most popular songs in the nation this week. At number 11, moving up three notches, Pablo Cruz and Love Will Find a Way.

0: will cruise and love will find a way. We're counting down now on AT40 to a foreign group who are the most profitable business enterprise in their entire country. They make a bigger net profit than Volvo or Saab or Ingmar Bergman. 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
0: Here now on AT40 is the hottest moving record within the countdown, moving up 11 notches third week on the chart to number 10. Three Times a Lady by the Commodore.

The Commodores on American Top 40, their fifth time in the top 10. That's the hottest moving record in the countdown, moving up 11 to number 10. Three times a lady. This is Casey Kasem on American Top 40 in Hollywood. Now listen to this. In a country whose gross national product per capita is the largest in the world, the most profitable business enterprise is a recording act. The group whose song is next in the countdown. Now, they're not among the corporations with the biggest gross revenues, but their net profit is greater than any of them. For 1977, this group's total revenues from all their business activities came to more than $21 million. And of that gross, they got to keep over $12 million as profit, which makes this group the largest profit-making corporation in all of their native land of Sweden. And Sweden is one of the most advanced commercial industrial nations in the world. So this group, ABBA, is big business. Most of their income is from record sales and concerts. But they have other investments, too. They own real estate, an art gallery, and an international trading company that barters their own albums for oil and other goods with some of the countries from Eastern Europe. What it all means, I suppose, is that being a successful creative artist these days is a lot more complicated than it used to be. ABBA's current hit moves down six notches this week to number 9. It was as high as number 3 last week. Take a chance on me. If you change your-

0: ABBA at number 9 on American Top 40 and their 8th week in the top 10. They fall 6 notches with Take a Chance on Me. 8 hits to number 1 and we're counting them down.
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0: 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The song at number 8 in our countdown this week is a big, big former number 1 soul song. It falls from number 4 to number 8. The OJs and Used to Be My Girl.

There they are, the trio from Ohio who make their home in Philadelphia these days. The OJs falling from number 4 to number 8 with Used to Be My Girl. This is Casey Kasem in Hollywood. And now, before we hear the 7 most popular songs in the nation, let's see what's at the top of the other charts. Number 1 on the soul chart, You and I by Rick James. Number 1 on the country chart, Only One Love in My Life, Ronnie Millsap. The number 1 best-selling album is Some Girls by the Rolling Stones. And now, at number 7 on AT40, The Groove Line by Heatwave.

the seventh most popular song in the USA, second week in a row by Heatwave on American Top 40, The Groove Line. A listener in North Dakota heard me say that Johnny Mathis holds the record for riding the album chart the most consecutive weeks with the same album. And he wants to know who holds that record among female artists. Well, the rock and roll Wonder Woman who leads the ladies also leads all the men except Mathis. Details coming up. So this one goes to American Top 40. Here's one of the most popular voices in the world. First week in the top 10 for his current hit, moving up five big notches. Frankie Valli and his fourth top 10 record as a solo artist. This is Grease.

Barry Gibb wrote it. It's the title song from Grease, and it was sung by Frankie Valli, moving up to number 6 in the countdown. Now, let me answer that question about women on the album chart. The letter comes in from Bismarck, North Dakota, from Craig Jackson. And Craig writes, "Dear Casey, a while back you said that Johnny Mathis held the all-time record for keeping an album on the chart for the most consecutive weeks. Well, I'd like to know, who is his female counterpart? Who's the girl with the longest-running album on the LP chart?" Well, Craig, not counting the albums of movie soundtracks and Broadway musicals, the female champ in this category is right up there in competition with groups and male solo acts. In fact, she beats all groups and all but one male, the champ himself, Johnny Mathis. His album, Johnny's Greatest Hits, set the all-time record with 490 straight weeks on the album chart. That was a 9.5-year stretch from 1958 to 1967. In second place is the singing, songwriting, piano-playing rock and roll superstar whose album Tapestry rode the Billboard LP chart for 302 consecutive weeks. That was nearly 6 years from the spring of 1971 to early 1977. The artist? That's right, Carole King. Thanks for writing, Craig. Now on with the countdown. Here's a song called Last Dance from the motion picture Thank God It's Friday. It was at number 10 last week. This week it moves up 5 notches, second week in the top 10 for Donna Summer.

0: The fifth most popular song in the USA this week on American Top 40, moving up five notches, Donna Summer and Last Dance. The four big ones are coming right up.
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0: You're listening to a countdown of the most popular songs in the USA on AT40. My name is Casey Kasem, and the countdown continues now. Here's Bob Seger. This is the fifth week in the top 10, and he moves up one notch this week to number 4 with Still the Same.

survey song number 4 this week, moving up one on American Top 40. Bob Seger and the Silver Bullet Band was Still the Same. Number 3. The number 1 album in the nation this week for the 2nd week in a row belongs to the Rolling Stones. And here on American Top 40, they have the 3rd most popular single in the nation. Just a couple steps outside the number 1 position and still climbing, here are the Stones with Miss You.

11 foreign acts on American Top 40, and the Rolling Stones are one of them, moving from number 6 to number 3 with Miss You. Coming up on AT40, a song on the record label that during the past 6 months has dominated the number one position on the pop chart like no other record company in history. Their artists have held the number one spot for an unprecedented and unbelievable 29 of the past 32 weeks. So this one goes to American Top 40. Here now on AT40, if you can believe this, is a song that has been at number 2 for 5 consecutive weeks. It's the first hit record for a Scotsman named Jerry Rafferty. His hit song is Baker Street.

just heard the song that I've been announcing at number two for five consecutive weeks on American Top 40. Jerry Rafferty hanging in there, trying for a number one record with Baker Street. Well, now, here's another of the 15 records on the RSO label that have hit the top 40 so far this year. But that fact is only the tip of the iceberg, because in the first 6 months of 1978, RSO Records has dominated the number one position on our singles chart like no other record company in history. We are now in the 30th week of 1978.

And for only three of those weeks did any other recording act not on the RSO label occupy the number one spot. Paul McCartney and Wings on Capitol were there for 2 weeks, and Johnny Mathis and Denise Williams on Columbia spent a week at number one. But for 27 weeks this year, RSO Records has owned the number one position, not to mention the last 2 weeks of 1977. These are the RSO hits that have held number one since then. How Deep Is Your Love by the Bee Gees, Baby Come Back by Player, Stayin' Alive by the Bee Gees, Love Is Thicker Than Water by Andy Gibb, Night Fever by the Bee Gees, If I Can't Have You by Yvonne Elliman, You're the One That I Want by John and Olivia, and finally, Shadow Dancing by Andy Gibb. Starting last Christmas, that comes to 29 of the last 32 weeks in which RSO Records has held the number one spot. And they're still there. Here is the most popular song in America, number one for the sixth consecutive week, Andy Gibb's

0: Andy Gibb and his sixth consecutive week at number one on American Top 40 with Shadow Dancing. You just heard the 40 most popular records determined by Billboard magazine for the week ending July 22nd, 1978. American Top 40 is produced in Hollywood by Watermark Incorporated. Executive producer, Tom Rounds. Producer, Nikki Wine. Creative consultant, Don Bastani. I'm Casey Kasem. Join me again next week for our countdown to the 40 biggest hits in the USA. Till then, keep your feet in the ground and keep reaching for the stars. 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
1: 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Special thanks to Kalila Dawkins, Rob Durkee, Pete Battistini, Scott Lakefield, Mike Savage, Michael Cross, Dave Nunez, and of course, the legend where the countdown began, Casey Kasem. I'm Larry Morgan. 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
1: 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This week's presentation is from April 19th, 1980.

Hello again, and welcome to American Top 40. I'm Casey Kasem, and this is our weekly countdown of the most popular songs in America. The 40 biggest hits of the week, according to the official Billboard survey of radio stations and record stores across the USA. Our countdown begins now with a recap of last week's top three songs. And here we go. At number three last week was this week.

week, working my way back to you by the spinners. I'm Casey Kasem on American Top 40, and we're recapping the top three songs from a week ago. Last week, this song was cooking at number 2.

Blondie. That song was number two last week. I'm Casey Kasem, and you're listening to American Top 40. Every week, we warm up for our countdown by doing a recap of the top three songs of last week. And at number one last week was this huge hit.

in Hollywood, this is Casey Kasem, and our countdown of America's biggest hits begins. Six new songs debut this week. Here's the first. It's Dan Fogelberg's follow-up to his recent number two hit, Longer. At number 40, here's Heart Hotels.

The first of the 40 hottest records in the USA this week on American Top 40, 28-year-old Dan Fogelberg and Heart Hotels. Just 3 weeks ago, Andy Gibb's latest hit was at a peak position of number 4. This week, it's the fastest dropping record in the countdown with a descent of 19 notches to number 39.

Gibb and a former top 10 record on American Top 40, now at number 39. That's Desire. A listener in Florida wants to know what album has spent the most weeks at number one on the LP chart. Well, the two leading albums by far are the scores of two Broadway musicals, one about World War in the Pacific and the other about gang war in Manhattan. Details coming up. Every week, American Top 40 is heard in the 50 states and around the world on great radio stations like WERK, Muncie, Indiana, WFTN, Franklin, New Hampshire, and WGH, Norfolk, Newport News, and Hampton, Virginia. Tommy James drops to number 38 this week with Three Times in Love.

0: James' comeback hit at number 38 this week on American Top 40, Three Times in Love. Well, now, let's answer that question about albums in the number one spot. The question comes from Dari Kamyabi in Gainesville, Florida. And Dari wants to know, what album holds the record for staying at number one the longest on the LP chart? Well, to really appreciate the record holder, let's get a frame of reference. Take a blockbuster like the soundtrack album from Saturday Night Fever. That stayed at number one for 24 weeks. And Fleetwood Mac's monster album Rumors, it spent 31 weeks in the top spot. But those numbers are small taters compared to the two top LPs. In second place, at 54 weeks, is the soundtrack from the film West Side Story. But the all-time champion for longevity at number one on the LP chart beats that by more than 3 months. Back in 1949 and 50, the original cast recording of the Broadway play South Pacific held number one for an incredible 69 weeks. That's 16 months at number one. South Pacific by the immortal Rodgers and Hammerstein. There's your answer, Dari. Thanks for the question. Now on with a countdown on American Top 40.
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0: This next single is loaded with electronic synthesizers and vocoders. If you listen carefully, you may hear sounds you've never heard before. Debuting at number 37, here's Lip Sync with Funky Town.

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1: Lip Sync and a recent number one disco record. It's called Funky Town, and it debuts at number 37 on American Top 40. 36 big ones to number one, and we're counting them down.
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1: Remember a song from the late 60s named Groovin' by the Rascals? Well, the man who sang lead on that record is now working as a solo act, and he's in the countdown. Up a notch to number 36, here's Felix Cavalieri with Only a Lonely Heart Sees.

0: Felix Cavallari, the former member of the Rascals, at number 36 with a solo hit. It's called Only a Lonely Heart Sees. Coming up, a long-distance dedication from a GI in Germany, hoping his wife will understand how his letters can't begin to say what he wants her to know.
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0: AT40 originates in Hollywood. I'm Casey Kasem. Here's a native of Meridian, Mississippi, Paul Davis, climbing three notches to number 35 with Do Right.

singer-songwriter Paul Davis and Do Right, moving from number 38 to number 35 on American Top 40. You know, every week we get long-distance dedication requests from people who know that sometimes music can speak louder than words. Like this letter from a GI in Germany. Here's what he writes. Dear Casey, I've been in the Army over a year. I've been in Germany for 9 months. My problem is common among GIs overseas. It seems the Army can teach us how to live in jungles, deserts, and Arctic areas. They can teach us to fight, outnumbered, and win. But they can't teach us to deal with being away from wives, families, and friends for the first time in our lives. Each soldier reacts to the situation differently, and some simply can't make it. Letters from home tell us everyone's fine. Letters from us tell them we're doing well. But there are only so many things to write before a letter sounds routine. So, to reassure my wife Tammy and thousands of other soldiers' wives that we love them much more than a letter can ever say, could you please play An Everlasting Love? That song explains what a GI wishes he could write, but runs out of words before he gets the message across. Signed, Private J. Foltz in Baumholder, Germany. Okay, Private Foltz, here's your long-distance dedication.

0: from 1978. That was An Everlasting Love by Andy Gibb, a long-distance dedication from Private Jay Foltz in Germany to his wife Tammy back in the States. And the countdown continues on American Top 40.
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0: I'm Casey Kasem. This next song is by an Englishman born and raised in India while his father was there working for the electric company. But for the past 25 years or so, Cliff Richard has been a very prominent citizen of London. His latest single to make the American charts moves up a notch this week to 34. Here's Cliff Richard and Carrie.
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English superstar Cliff Richard, third week on the chart, now at number 34 on American Top 40. And now from the AT40 archives. Another of the number one songs of the 70s. We're up to October 1978. This was the 226th number one single of the 70s, Hot Child in the City by Nick Gilder.

0: In our weekly review of all the number one songs of the 70s from the AT40 archives of October 1978, that was Nick Gilder with Hot Child in the City, Billboard's 226th number one single of the 70s. I'm Casey Kasem. This is American Top 40 in Hollywood. We're counting down the week's 40 biggest hit singles, and we're 33 hits away from the number one song in the land. We'll continue in a moment, so stay right where you are.
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0: This is American Top 40 in Hollywood. I'm Casey Kasem, and our official weekly review of the 40 most popular songs in America rolls on.
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0: This week, 29-year-old Melissa Manchester takes one step up to number 33 with Fire in the Morning.

0: Melissa Manchester, Fire in the Morning on American Top 40 at number 33 and moving up. How do you break into show business? Well, Shalimar's girl singer sneaked in. She hid in the trunk of a car to get to dance on Don Cornelius' TV show, Soul Train. That story is coming up.
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0: I'm Casey Kasem. There's always excitement when two solo superstars record a duet. And it's happening again right now. Debuting this week at number 32 with I Can't Help It are Andy Gibb and Olivia Newton-John.

of superstars teaming up, Andy Gibb and Olivia Newton-John, debuting at number 32 with I Can't Help It. Now, how do you break into show business? Well, there's no simple answer to that question. You just do it, and often without even planning. Like the way singer Jody Watley of the trio Shalimar got her big break. Here's a story Jody recently told us. When she was a teenager, her family moved from Chicago to Los Angeles. And Jody found herself living in the same city as one of her favorite TV shows, Don Cornelius' Soul Train. For Jody, getting on Soul Train to dance would be a dream come true. But it was an impossible dream. The show had enough dancers and wasn't accepting any new applications. Well, after a few months in L.A., Jody met a Soul Train dancer at a party. And he told her he could get her in on the show, but she'd have to sneak in the trunk of his car. Well, Jody jumped at the chance and into the trunk of her friend's car. And for several weeks, that was how she got into dance on Soul Train. Until she was finally found out. But by that time, Jody Watley was recognized as an unofficial regular, and they let her stay. In time, she became one of Soul Train's most popular dancers. And that led to her becoming a member of the band Shalimar on the Soul Train label. This week, the three members of Shalimar, Jody Watley, along with Jeffrey Daniel, the fellow who used to sneak her into Soul Train, and Howard Hewitt, are at number 31 with The Second Time Around.

Chalamar falling from 16 to 31 with their former top 10 record the second time around. 30 hits to number one and counting them down. I'm Casey Kasem. Every week, we count down the biggest hits in America as determined by the official Billboard survey. The last time San Francisco's Boz Scaggs was in the countdown was back in 1977 when he went to number 11 with Lido Shuffle. This week, Boz Scaggs debuts at number 30 with Breakdown. Dead Ahead.

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This one debuts at number 30. Breakdown Dead Ahead by Boz Skaggs. Now, an American Top 40 extra. The biggest hit that the 60s group The Turtles ever had. The Turtles' three biggest hits were Happy Together, She'd Rather Be With Me, and Eleanor. And the biggest of all from 1967 was this one.

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1: Number 29.
0: The Pretenders from England climb four notches with Brass in Pocket.

The Pretenders at number 29, moving up four notches on American Top 40 with a former number one song in England, Brass in Pocket. 28 hits to number one, and the countdown.

50 states and around the world every week on great radio stations like KGY, Olympia, Washington, KIPC, Ogallala, Nebraska, and 2UW, Sydney, New South Wales, Australia. Up two notches to 28, it's the Brother

0: week on the chart, moving from 30 to 28 in the countdown on American Top 40, The Brothers Johnson and Stomp. There's a band in the countdown whose lead guitarist, when he was only 15 years old, was asked by the great Eric Clapton to join the superstar's band, Cream. But the teenager turned Eric the Great down because he had a better offer. That story and his group's current hit are coming up.
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0: 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From Freetown, New York to Freeport, Texas. From Freeland, Indiana to Freedom, California. Climbing a notch to 27 this week, here's the group Utopia with Set Me Free.

singer Todd Rundgren produced this song. It's Utopia, the name of the group, with Set Me Free at number 27. This is Casey on American Top 40 in Hollywood. And now we're up to the latest hit by the band whose lead guitarist, when he was just 15 years old, turned down an offer to join superstar Eric Clapton's super band, Cream. Out of his mind, you say? Well, let me tell you about it. The rock band Journey's lead guitarist, Neil Schon, has been playing guitar since he was 8 years old. And Neil told us that early on, he found he was really good at it. So good that by the time he was 14, Neil Schon was already playing guitar in clubs around the San Francisco Bay Area. Now, for most guitarists, even talented ones, the story usually ends right there at that stage. But Neil Schon came on the scene at a magical time in the Bay Area. It was the late 60s when many new bands were forming and musicians from all over the world were looking to San Francisco for inspiration. And that's how Neil Schon, when he was only 15 years old, was heard performing by British superstar Eric Clapton. And Clapton invited Neil to join his super band, Cream. But Neil said, no thanks. He told us that he was flattered by Eric Clapton's invitation, but he didn't want to live in London. His heart belonged to San Francisco. Besides, he had another offer. Carlos Santana had asked Neil to join his band, Santana. Not bad for a musician who was still 15 years old. This week, Neil Schon and his band of the past 7 years, Journey, move up three notches to number 26. Any way you want it. Anyway.

0: Journey is the name of the group, and their hit song at number 26 on American Top 40 is Any Way You Want It. 25 big ones to number one as we count them down.
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0: This is Casey on American Top 40. Gary Newman is a young Englishman who foresees pop music of the future as having no feeling, no soul, as being cold and correct to match our advancing technology. To make his point, Gary recorded his first hit single relying almost entirely on synthesized music. But in his lyric, he expresses a very basic emotion, fear. He says, "Here in my car, I feel safest of all. I can lock all my doors."

0: Written, produced, and sung by Gary Numan. At number 25 in the countdown, moving up 7 big notches, Cars.
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0: Prior hits by the group Ambrosia have been Holding On to Yesterday, Magical Mystery Tour, and How Much I Feel. This week, Ambrosia comes roaring into the countdown at number 24 with Biggest Part of Me.

man band consisting of David Pack, Joe Puerta, and Burley Drummond. Ambrosia, debuting at number 24 with Biggest Part of Me. Now from the AT40 archive. Another of the number one songs of the 70s, and we're up to November 1978. This was the 227th number one single of the 70s, You Needed Me by Anne Murray.

In our weekly review of all the number one songs of the 70s from the AT40 archives of November 1978, that was Anne Murray with You Needed Me, Billboard's 227th number one single of the 70s. This is American Top 40 in Hollywood, California.